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1: Yeah. 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

the world was illogical. 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So now live love us, we go love.

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The very day that I saw you, girl, I know that you wanna play, cause you wanna break my heart, I thought I'd be upset down. 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Girl, anytime we are there with you, girl, I feel so you'll be with you. Make you get out of my side, make you find your way.

0: day. 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
1: Oh no, no be so.
0: Girl, I don't need an explanation, girl, where you dey lie.
1: I tell me really where you dey lie.
0: They talk say who say she say that. Now she say that, P square don't say that. My brothers tell me which can I be, this she don't go low. I swear nobody could believe it, girl, don't be so. The
1: very day that I saw you, girl, I know that you wanna play it. Cause you wanna break my heart, I know that be upside down.
0: Yeah, you know, say me, I know the lies.
1: This is what you say to me, what you say to me.
0: Cause anytime we had it with you, girl, I be saying you be with you. Make you get out of my sight, make you find your way.

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Which can life will be this when someone go, they be struggle, they hustle, they bubble for jungle, no be for double. Now the same girl where I hustle, now she be trouble. Who be that babe where they fumble, make she go safe? Why I go cry when I they try? She they like

0: tell him. Never focus on the movement, a baller like JJ. Alhamdulillah. Yeah, what you want, I'm the guy. Take both sides if you can't decide. Been killing this game like it wants to die. Like, I'm the guy, ask the guy, you thought was the guy. If you don't say I'm the guy, that's a lie, because I'm the guy. Yeah, if I beef with you, gonna make you rich, so y'all gotta pay me. And me and Vector are cool, even though we don't chat on the daily. Look at Young Six coming for the goddamn C, man, that be pay me. And my guy Loose, he got the Jordan connect like he's Israeli. Make you not hear me. Some of you knew they ever get the message and that song. Me, I like the way that I be feeling now when that's all.
1: But you do that.
0: Anybody wanna get to rap and we can make it happen, oh my guy, sure.
1: I got you.
0: But remember, no be only Tiwa Savage, that's how we go.
2: Yo, keep that same.
0: Yeah, no be lie. Let's make this paper, my guy.
1: My guy.
0: Life is vapor and vibes. My eyes are focused on the cash, trying to get the next payday. Never focused on the young man's a baller like JJ. Alhamdulillah. What you need, I'm the guy. Take both bags if you can't decide. Killing this game like it wants to die.
1: You better ask somebody.
0: I'm the guy, ask the guy you thought was the guy.
1: Yeah.
0: If you don't say I'm the guy, that's a lie, because I'm the guy. I'm the guy for all seasons. On the stage, aboard meetings.

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I'm the guy, I'm Mbappe. Whole team get passed like captains. We all share the rings like tag team. Free the numbers, the trash. I stand above like a fraction. Am I the guy? I'm in fashion. Just let me go, Kim Kardashian. Is that your girl over there who saw my neck and started chain reacting? She looked like she liked batting. With that, we got backbeat. We got masks, we got vaccines. So you can get shot, keep acting. Most of y'all niggas acting. So where y'all at when it's action? I'm a 5-star general in a rap game. I've done my thing. Top of the rap game in 3 different decades. Call my king. All I need right now is a Niger girl to call my queen. When they get dropped, tell the man them cop it like vaccines. You know how we be when I'm in the mood. I savvy this rap team well, I believe it. The whole game been in soup like we're giddy. My mouth big pass, my teeth got the diddy. Enter rooms, scatter everywhere, giddy giddy. You the greatest of all time, that's how we be. Been doing this since 08, my first CD. These niggas can't do it like this, you kidding me? Yeah, it's me, the guy.

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3: What else? Yeah. It's a beautiful brand new day. My sending a couple on WhatsApp. We really got very reply Tuesdays. 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
3: 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I think Mamune, I just care about you. One, two.
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Ayo, I'm giving medals, I gotta give you the G. I'm bouncing all on the D, I just had to give you the V. Here blowing all in the wind while we cruising Penelope. 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

0: 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Pissed up, here we come into your transistor. Saw the sister one day at a bar. 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I said, yo, gonna be the coco, drive you loco. Lost you from Boko to Soko to Morocco, for rapping the choco. You don't feel my fire, you gon' feel my smoke, yo. Feel my vocal on this local instrumental. Focal point to drive you mental. I just want you to feel me, to reel me, and steal me. So let's go.
1: I know,
0: go,
1: yeah, go, go, go. Yeah. Yeah, yeah, yeah, yeah, yeah, yeah, yeah, yeah, yeah, yeah, yeah, yeah, yeah, yeah, yeah, yeah, yeah, yeah, yeah, yeah, yeah, yeah, yeah, yeah, yeah, yeah, yeah, yeah, yeah, yeah, yeah, yeah, yeah, yeah, yeah, yeah, yeah, yeah, yeah, yeah, yeah, yeah, yeah, yeah, yeah, yeah, yeah, yeah, yeah, yeah, yeah, yeah, yeah, yeah, yeah, yeah, yeah, yeah, yeah, yeah, yeah, yeah, yeah, yeah, yeah, yeah, yeah, yeah, yeah, yeah, yeah, yeah, yeah, yeah, yeah, yeah, yeah, yeah, yeah, yeah, yeah, yeah, yeah, yeah, yeah, yeah, yeah, yeah, yeah, yeah, yeah, yeah, yeah, yeah, ye

0: brand new flow, brand new beat for the dance dance floor. It's that incredible Mr. The cardiac arrest the flow like Twister. I saw this Mr. one day at a show. He said, "M, yo, I know you can flow, bro, but you ain't got groove. You ain't got what it takes to make the club move. I got the magic static, I got the chrome automatic, so systematic, erratic, flow so melodic, erotic, chronic, so supersonic, bionic, you can get on it. Flow with a bonica, English broken, lyrically smoking. Nigeria's hip hop token. You gotta be joking." They call me M to the I, Mr. Incredible, most immaculate Mike Inspector, MC Interrogator, the music innovator, mankind illustrator, M-I on the M-I-C, yeah, he got a lot of swag, though he not M-P, and he's not M-T, just a bad MC, I'm not T for the year 2G, and forever.
1: Cheetah, I feel it, Lagos, I feel it, London, I feel it, US, I feel it.
0: Chocolate City.
1: Yeah, oh, yeah.

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1: 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You don't have to ask me before you win. 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So my drew to Lua, so booking Sherua. 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Every man is bad. 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That's how you 1990 told party party. It makes him feel bad. More than to feel good. Now I'm gonna feel better. Through the radio, jelly bar. To repay my one car. I said, put my one. Now I'm gonna on top. Life's more than it come top. My in Niger. But to put me in London. For any KPK, for my life's boy, we want to turn up. Mommy, me, I see daddy me. I call your question me. Money but let you revive, you share your word, demon. I want to see him. One billion where you see money. I want to do love. I'm for the copy. First cash out to me, I'm a young money, every rap, sugar. I'm going to find a shot. I'm going to bring up a dasita. I want to make shame me, bro. You know I'm shameless. I'm going to stay in white, me, bro, but I'm stainless. I want you to leave me. Only real realness. To repeat silence, me, no missing a weakness. Shout out to Bad J, the Arab, but you are. See why the Russia band boy spending. It's my daddy, love me was splendid. Oh, no, go, Zomo, CIA, Bella. So, Mishama, money, right on it, but Mishama, you know.
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I want organ music. I want organ music. To my life. I want organ music. I want organ music.

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7: Skibo, robo skibo, robo skibo, eva oshie. 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

Kilo, gay, na only you are.

Country shoes, but you wear a car, but you wear a car, but you are a car, but you are a car, but you are a car, but you are a car, but you are a car, but you are a car, but you are a car, but you are a car, but you are a car, but you are a car, but you are a car, but you are a car, but you are a car, but you are a car, but you are a car, but you are a car, but you are a car, but you are a car, but you are a car, but you are a car, but you are a car, but you are a car, but you are a car, but you are a car, but you are a car, but you are a car, but you are a car, but you are a car, but you are a car, but you are a car, but you are a car, but you are a car, but you are a car, but you are a car, but you are a car, but you are a car, but you are a car, but you are a car, but you are a car, but you are a car, but you are a car, but you are a car, but you are a car, but you are a car, but you are a car, but you are a car, but you are a car, but you are a car, but you are a car, but you are a 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

manager, so no worry about me, worry about your airline. 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

0: Guys, soft work. 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
1: 22.7, 6 a.m. to 11 a.m. Monday till Friday, money runs. You can't resist. Everybody say, Becca, Becca, Becca, Becca, please. The energy got the standing on the radio. I need my laugh, laugh, your money companion. 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Start up your day, Becca, Becca, Becca, Becca, please. I need my laugh, laugh.
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1: The FM Niger FM 102.7 station where they give you both what you need and what you know, what you not think so you need. Welcome back on Top of the Matter. You know, I did it with you, I did it B now. Yes, and I'm Mala Flavio. This is Money Runs with the biggest B and E in the industry. We don't do it with opposition right about now. In case you don't know, you don't do it, you don't share. My name is Mala Flavio, like I tell you, and again, I take a long break, so many break, you understand? But then a big shout out to everybody who did it. Chat to me one way or the other. So I'm gonna have far waiting this up. No worry, I did very, very 100% waiting. Very okay. How you day?

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4: 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You can't resist. Everybody say, Becca, Becca, Becca, Becca, please. The energy got there Sunday on the radio. Animal laugh, laugh, your money companion. You reckon, though, it's a good day. I send that time when they cool the pressure. When you wake up, you know it's a brand new day. Start up your day, Becca. Becca, Becca, Becca, please. Animal laugh, laugh. Make cool. You know, say, Ninja FM.

Anyway, welcome back on Top That One. Yes, so Nigeria FM 102.7, I'm with the station. Yes, Money Runs, time with the program with the gun right now. I'll be this one, a baby for my girl. Good morning, biggest B and E. The radio is loud and clear. Thank you so much, Sis Tuzu. Good morning, Becca Bliss, and my radio is very clearly hearing, working perfectly. Sis Tuzu from Ijayo Jokoro. I'll be this one, Bajulai from Ogba. Okay, thank you, Bajulai. It's in a traffic update at 6:26 a.m. Say from Ogba, they go that beggar side to the Secretariat 7 of Alakwere, Ojodu Iyano Owuru. The traffic is free. I like the way they put them. Thank you so much. On the Tonmilan Bridge, moving well, but light traffic at Epute Meta to Adekunle due to influx of vehicle into the island. Thank you so much, Bajulai, for this one. I really do it here. I really appreciate. Good morning, Mbale. Good morning, Ima. Welcome back, Ima. Successful.

Success for you. My positive energy goes to you guys. The Lord will protect us from all day long and make us untouchable for the wicked. Amen. Every hidden agenda of our adversary shall be destroyed. Amen. Wherever they lay ambush, fire from heaven will do us. We'll smoke them out from their hidden place and scatter them. Amen. We will enjoy divine protection in Jesus' name. Amen. Olusoji Emmanuel, 9:18. They give us that prayer. Good morning, Imala Flav. How are you doing today? Miss you. I miss you. Oh my God, I miss you so much. I say I give my positive energy to God Almighty for allowing me to see today. That one day nice. Imala Flav, Imala, where you go as I know they hear from you. Agnes from Victoria Island. I could go prove my point to some school. Say are they very worthy to do it to collect their certificate? Now why? I go write exam now. Why? But anyway, welcome back on top down. I'm gonna quickly enter Coco of the day before do waiting. Move to international observation sharply and waiting quackuciously. Waiting day here. They say say be the person we go do waiting, we go try after every failure. Now waiting the Coco of the day, they do waiting, they talk. They say make you be that person, we say you go try after every failure, after every frustration, after every disappointment, after every exhaustion, say you don't try, after every heartbreak. Say may you choose to be the person who go still find courage to do it to believe. Say they first try to do it, attempt again, and it go lead to a different outcome. Say keep being that person we go try. I feel like say you understand this. Say be that person who be saying no matter how life take carry you up, up, left, down, center, they roll you, drop if you go see say I go still do it, I go still try this matter. I said nothing will if you do. If I not try this thing, come here another thing. I go still try and not give up. Always get this mindset. Say the next step you won't take now the big step, you understand? And I always talk this thing, say no matter how it may be, if you know if it, the outcome not do it, you not be like how you take do it, how you take expect them, you go learn lesson. You get me? So you know they lose anything. So if you don't come out the way you take expect them, you go learn. Know how you go learn one or two. You go learn. Say if you carry your left leg first, next time it go lead you to Obalende Road, or you lead you to Ajaro. You understand? So now waiting the Coco of the day, they talk about be that. Say make you always be that person. Be say no matter how life they show you in true color. If not black white, you go see do it. You go see use and paint your house and do and the style with it where you want. Mr. Gentle for me, Kondo. Good morning, Mbale. Good morning, Imala Flap. How was your exam, Ima? It went well. I tried my possible best and leave the rest for God. Is a positive energy go to my made this message load complete. I don't know what to be this one to myself because today is my birthday. Oh, Mr. Gentle for me, Gondo. Happy birthday to you. Happy birthday to you. Happy birthday.

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1: Blissful Blizzing. Yes, my name never changed. Becca Blizz, now my name, aka the energy goddess. I'm Magadiva Lisha Sadiva. And I'm with that Becca, where they share the Blizz on top of the airwaves. Fainter one day. Oh, you don't know your way to work this morning. You don't wonder which kind of Blizz this girl will bring. Well, not the Blizz. We could make your day smooth, sweet, fantabulous. And all those Blizz, I don't care if I can afford to give you. For those who never ask me about my leg, don't worry, go to the washer now. The leg is still swollen, and I see the tamu reggae, the guy.
2: Who entered there?
1: Nobody entered there. Now, the 20 kg where they use do lunges, now you fall, wow, for my feet.
2: Ah!
1: So,
2: but what, ah,
1: for gym. I don't get where I want 20 kg put for house. Now, for gym. So, since that day before, yes, I don't the tamu reggae, the guy.
2: And your gym instructor did there when you fall. Why you not stay?
1: No, he not did there because I've not paid him for the month. Okay. So, I was the one training myself by myself.
2: I'll excuse him. So, other people did there watch our beggar, please. That's it, because they're not going to put themselves under me to fall out all day.
1: So, now their head may crush. You know, I did my enemy because the Bible says I'm going to crush my enemy under my leg.
2: If you meet somebody belly way big when nobody go down, automatic six pack.
1: Well, I don't want to make anything happen to any of my gym members. I take full responsibility for my action. But it's still so small. But I still go. That happened one day ago. I still go to the gym. Yes, I see you this leg. Now me go finish you, nobody you go finish you. You know, you tell the devil you're a liar. But when we put that one for one side and face us on top, waiting day with newspapers as usual. And I will just take maybe like four stories from the Middle East before we come back to Nigeria, because many things are happening. Meanwhile, it's happening in this our country. So as the number be, for those who just listen for the very, very first time, I want to take with us when we done the summary with these headlines. The number now
2: 08100130349. I call them again for slow mo 08100130349.
1: Oh, yeah, now maybe carry our plane enter inside the Middle East. Iran President Masoud Pezeshkian, he don't yan say all parts to a diplomatic solution. So say they still remain open from their own side. But think on one say if anybody try to force Iran to surrender through force, then at that time, nine problem will start. He say coercion is nothing but an illusion. Global talk plus condemnation, they come, it's still they grow rather after Israel's far right national security minister Itamar Ben-Gvir being post a video of himself as seen they taunt some abducted Gaza aid flotilla activists. And they come to the show after they mistreat these activists, them plus torture them for inside the Israeli prison guards them. The Iran new Persian Gulf Strait Authority, they also announced say they don't kickstart one supervision area in the Strait of Hormuz where go require a permit for transit. That is, you go need a permit before you feel do it, you feel move from that place to another place. As in Yan say any passage without permission, they go consider as illegal. Then the last one where I will take Israeli attack on southern Lebanon. Now again, they don't kill more than 20 people. This one, according to the Lebanese Health Ministry and media, they tried the ceasefire extension where they agree. Okay. When they agree between those two, both according to the Lebanese Health Ministry and media, based on top of this extension of ceasefire, they say Lebanese and Israeli officials, I say they continue in name only. You can imagine. And if you checkmate, how much of people will not die since this genocidal war on Gaza don't kickstart, they don't kill at least 72,773 people, with a further of 172,723 people will wounded since October 2023. And of course, this one, now according to the Palestine Territory Health Ministry. Oh, yeah, now maybe carry our plane, come back into Nigeria.
3: Well, right now.

0: Well, right now, yes. So the World Health Organization don't do it. They don't do one. They say Ebola don't do it. It look like say it don't come back to it. Africa because they don't discover for Congo and for Uganda. So right here for Nigerians, we don't do it. We don't prepare our own self as federal government don't do it. They don't begin screening right now. You know. They say me everybody do it in checkmate themselves. Make I do it in check body enter the entire matter. Federal government on Wednesday do it in Asha Nigeria say there is currently no confirmed case of Ebola virus for Nigeria right now for the country. They say according to the measure where they don't do it, they don't activate to strengthen national preparedness and response system. They say also the federal government, the Federal Airport Authority of Nigeria, they do it, they assure travelers and stakeholders say may they no worry, oh, they don't do it. They're ready in case it go show face. Ebola virus, it go show face from window, door, any corner. They do it. They're ready to do it. Catch them, put them inside Kolo. Why? Because say for Congo right now, they don't do it. Discover Ram, and for Uganda right now, they don't do it. They don't discover say Ebola the dark corner. So then they say he be like say he won't be like say he won't move come Nigeria, but then the federal government say they don't do it, they don't take necessary proactive measure to do it, to strengthen the national preparedness, surveillance and coordination mechanism to do it, to protect the health and well-being of Nigeria. So in case you travel go anywhere, then they say, oh God, stop, move, we scan your head if you did here. You know how they say they do at that time, and that's where they put for the same head. No vest, they just try this, you see. The country they in a waiting in a safe place for other people to do to feed do business and to move around with.
1: Now with me, I won't go and gather the now that now they say they see Ebola. At those time where I no go to Uganda, they no see Ebola there. Now way back I say okay, the small money I get when we go Europe.
0: Wait,
1: make I go another African country. Because I hear say beside their currency, say our money garagon.
0: For that side.
1: Yes. Really? So if you carry your naira go that place, you change them. Your money is between me. So now where I won't go because that's more money. Where I can make a go to small chakra from Ghana.
0: Yeah, what I did, they look and say, please don't do that to you.
1: Ebola, you are such a bastard. May we come back again to our own direct country, Nigeria. And if you checkmate inside the political space, a lot they happen for the political space right now. So maybe we shall finally enter inside Rivers State. For those who don't know, they say Oga Fubara don't withdraw as APC governors. Now then come out as sole as parents for the 2027 general election governorship post them. The All Progressive Congress, they say they don't set for a decisive round of governorship primaries today across the 36 states with political tension, where still they continue over attempt to take impulse consensus candidates ahead of this election will be called. For many states, or party leaders and influential stakeholders, they don't they push say, oh yeah, do consensus to avoid rancorous Oyinbo contest and internal division. However, this move, so some set of people waiting for that same APC, they resist and they say they don't want. They see, they insist, say, make them let people do their primary so that they will test their popularity for the polls. Among the closely watched contests, now those who involve the River State, where Governor Simlayo Fubara don't step aside, Adamawa, Kwara, and Plateau State, as party members, they await the outcome of the primaries, where we shape the political direction of both states. With loyal list of Fubara, they said all of them, they didn't missing on the list, but declared as parents for the River State House of Assembly primary election, where they've been scheduled for yesterday. Political observers, from waiting the year, they can't talk, say, say, even like Oga Fubara, say, you know, they in for this tough battle to take secure the second term ticket for inside Rivers State. However, for one shocking move, Nayin Governor Fubara come talk, say, as the matter be yesterday night, he say, he don't take in hand half the APC governorship primary election. He know they do it, he know they put in body. As inside, say, the reason why he know they contest for 2027 again, so as he done, they withdraw now because there is a need to preserve peace, to preserve unity and stability for the state. Now, so Oga Fubara can announce in decision for one official statement, my decision to withdraw from the River State gubernatorial primaries, where he said the move followed deep reflection and consultation where he don't get with his family, friends, and associates. More still they come from that, maybe back with the comeback.
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1: All right, yes, welcome back from that break. And of course, Nigeria FM 102.7, and you didn't listen to Checkmate Your Time a few more minutes before the club will stand at attention today. But thank God, it is a Thursday edition of Money Runs with the biggest B and E
2: in that industry.
1: Beck, please, animal, laugh, laugh. Before we that break, yes, I did let you know. Say right now, Oga Fubara is out for second time. When I say sad that this is not going for second time. Again, as you don't do it, he don't come out yesterday talk, say, I am not going for a second time again. Yes. And he say he don't get take a decision to withdraw from the APC governorship at primary. And he say, well, the reason why he talk say no, they do again, say, now he don't do deep reflection. And he don't do consultation with his family, in friends, and associates them. He come here and say, although, say this decision for him, it was, it difficult. Say it was taken in the overriding interest of River State and the need to place collective good above personal ambition. Now from there, he come talk, say, as Matabio, he is no longer going for the second term. He said, leadership is ultimately about sacrifice. There comes a time when personal ambition must yield to the greater good of the people. River State is bigger than any individual, and at this critical moment, the peace, stability, and unity of our dear state must take precedence over every personal interest. Equal appreciate the people who support them, you know, for their loyalty, for their encouragement throughout the political journey. Say, oh, I appreciate you people so much. Thank you for the emotional support. Thank you for the material support. You people are the best. I am of deepest gratitude. God bless you all. Our elders say, not everything a hunter sees in the forest is spoken in the marketplace. Oh. I have faced pressure.
2: And I have dropped.
1: I have faced immense treasure and difficult choices. Mm. But oh, my love for River State remains greater than anything else. Not that saying I mean that they be people from newspaper. Not that say Becca they had their own. So the governor, he can still thank APC. Say APC na do well yo for the platform. He can say Daddy Tinubu, thank you also for your encouragement and support. He can, however, stress say, in withdrawal should not be interpreted as in weakness. Because some people feel they say one or two things now. So make nobody interpreting withdrawal as weakness or surrender, but rather say may they see in withdrawal as deliberate acts of sacrifice we in do for the people of River State. Make I not lie to you. Politics say in Nigeria, you have to be strong to do politics in Nigeria. Because I tried to checkmate the 4 years where Oga Sims, we all know what happened when they declare a state of emergency for almost how many months. He was not sitting as the governor,
2: yes,
1: because based on top what happened between him and his daddy, waiting for Isaac FCT.
2: Mm-hmm.
1: So, but now a sitting governor, when he be, he say he don't drop out because he don't want to do re-election because he want peace,
2: make it rain.
1: But is it now? I want to ask. Because somebody there said, oh, is it like he's planning to go and join another political party? I want to, is it not too late for him to say he wants to go and join? Because then, all of them already know who they were, or the primary, they don't already said that. For me, I think it's already late for him to say he wants to join another political party.
2: Well, I go to say, if to say he won't join another political party, in for don't talk. But as they talk, he say for peace to reign. You know, if I don't talk, but I feel like she's in no future because no any other party feed. I think the APC be the last people where they do this thing right now.
1: No, they get the other people party where they never do.
2: You know, so but then it's too late, like you did talk to
1: no, they go and they party. They do, and I don't go lie to you, they do this man.
2: He who lives to
1: fight the second day.
2: He say now peace. He who choose peace live to contest another time for a second time.
1: You like to somebody people got the call already on top of this one that seem lying for bad face. Maybe see with your lie. Hello,
2: hello.
1: I'm very busy.
3: Hello, Becca.
1: Wait. You like saying that from here. Ima. Oh, yeah. Hold on. Ima, point. I'm going to dance in the play. Yes. come here. Hold on, sir. Oh, yeah, come on, this. Well, I said, hold on, yo. Who does this? Who did this? Who does it? They do it. Hold on.
3: Okay.
1: Can you hear us now?
4: Yeah, I can hear you better. Uh-huh. Good morning, man. Good morning.
1: Yes, welcome. Talk to us.
4: Can you hear me now?
3: Yes.
4: Better. You see, for Barack, me, I don't know what to say, but it's very bad that a governor, a sitting governor, you not allow him to do whatever he wants to do. I must say that since 2023, political system changed to godfatherism. During Obama's tenure time, I not hear this thing. Even during the Jonathan time, even Buhari time, that they will be decision choosing who to let by crying out. Look at what happened to Desmond. This thing started 2023, where they are selecting people to vote for. And if you are not voting for another political party, they will beat you, spread from Oluomo and so, and many people. And the thing is now growing now. Because Fubara, to say, a governor supposed to have a majority vote for the party. Ogatunubu is not saying anything. Do you think that Ijaw people in Rivers will now vote for APC, even if they are APC members? They will not, because this is the first time Ijaw man is ruling Rivers State. Wike is ruling Port Harcourt, is ruling Abuja. You are not here, you are not there. Port Harcourt is Abuja is not okay for you. You rule for 8 years. Nobody disturbed you. Fubara did not even rule up to 4 years because 6 months was given to that man they called to come and chop. Now again want to settle down. They are threatening again. They are already threatening to resign. They threatening to resign. He doesn't want to disgrace himself. That is the reason why he resigned. That one apart. Better you go. They read this news like say that the suspect will tell you to
1: kill you. Sorry.
4: I'm so can association. If I say can, you are not sorry. You they talk with them. Hey, your uncle was financing
1: you.
4: Christian association. Christian association. I mentioned that 3 times. I don't know Christian that is associating with Christian. If na political chop chop, then for don't run go much up. Now all of them keep quiet. If na APC primary Larry primary election for presidency, then we don't wear their gown go there. I don't know Christian and who's associate. As today now you not be go select go what it. Select person not be go region go what it. You not be go deeper life. Deeper life person not be go first west. I don't know the association. It's just political money association and the cordon. Because now something happened to go much up, we not hear their voice bam. 2 weeks ago, they came to pray for TBS because of countrymen go drop for their pocket. I'm pity and shame. I'm a Christian. I'm ashamed of them. I don't know their position they are. God bless you. Thank you.
1: God bless you too, sir. But make people know, say he never finish apart from Oga Fubara too. The person, another person will step down. We see no they do again. Now, Tony Cole. For those who know Tony Cole, now he run against Fubara under APC platform in 2023. He too. He don't talk, say, as a committed Democrat and a firm believer in the supremacy of strong institutions as the foundation for sustainable development. I have consistently advocated for dialogue, reconciliation, and unity among the various to call the long story short. He too, he withdraw. The third aspirant, too, he say, he too, withdraw. George Kelly, we be saying, a former commissioner of work in this. So all the gubernatorial aspirants.
2: All of them.
1: They said they know all of them don't redo. Maybe don't.
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1: All right, yes, welcome back from that break. We still don't talk with the newspapers. Don't forget that we do drop this headline, give you bam bam like this. So they do it, they call you, they send your messages, they drop in your voice note to let us know what you feel about them. So apart from those other people who are there, say they withdraw. Yes, if you come to Surulere here for inside Lagos, even on that Desmond Elliott now, he don't talk to, he don't do it, he don't come out in hand, come out in leg, he don't withdraw from the All Progressive Congress primary election for the Surulere 1 seat in the Lagos State House of Assembly. He said the reason now because intimidation, say that they intimidate him and exclusion of his supporters from the process. Say both he and his supporters, they get with the intimidation. The lawmaker, where they represent Surulere 1 in the Assembly, as we can announce in decision yesterday, controversy is still there on ground surrounding the APC primary in the constituency. For one video, Wayne Conshi on Instagram page. Now, from there, Elliot to come accuse some party leaders in Surulere, say they create waiting in describe an atmosphere of intimidation and coercion where they targeted at him plus his supporters. Them. And according to him, many of the loyalists, they say they don't let them participate in the primary election across different zones within the constituency. From waiting here, my name is Desmond Elliot. And in all zones, they have been intimidating and stopping us. I want to officially announce my withdrawal from this particular race. This is my word. If you go outside, those are my people outside. They have not been allowed. So I am officially announcing my withdrawal from this race. Good luck, oh. Thank you, and God bless you.
2: Like that man, the dog. You say you did hear when they talk.
1: Well, for those who don't know, the actor, we call Tom Politician, the first elector in the Lagos State House of Assembly in 2015, and he don't represent the Surulere 1 constituency under the APC platform since then. Elliot Bidon also, during his appearance on Channel Television Sunrise Daily on Tuesday, he been the talk, say, I think the inaugural withdraw from the APC primary election, where he they look for fourth time already for inside office. He talk and on Tuesday, they inaugural withdraw. Wednesday, he come out say, I surrender all. Well, the actual top politician come here and say, no party leader, including the chief of staff to President Bola Ahmed Tinubu, Femi Badamila, be fit ask him. Mm. Okay, no, rather. So they be don't tell another, so maybe step down for another aspirant, Baraka Odunuga Bakare. He said, because I was not asked by him, by leader. Say no be your guard, but there be a intel. No be intel, may step down. Say, I don't say na intel. For not step down.
2: Not step down.
1: So he said, because I was not asked by him. Mm. That is my leader. But there be a God. But there be a Mila. Never. Now, so I got Elliot. And he said, even the day I declared to contest, I flew to Abuja to see him again, to tell him, Oga, which is how I call him, Oga, I am here again, yo. By the end of the day, I am also here to serve the people. I do have the leadership. I do have the people. So the president has said, let the people decide. If they want you to continue, then you continue. He said, that's how our president tell him, say, you let the people decide. If the people want to make you go back, then you can go back. But if the people don't want you, then out you go. But he not even wait. Make the people of you let them say, out you go. Before you say, out I go. I surrender. Oh. So now, so you be for Oga waiting. For Oga. Desmond Elliot.
2: Anyway, still based on the politics, so right now they say ADC, they don't screen Atiku Amechi Hayatuddin as ADC, they do it, they declare Obi on top. The matter where the African Democratic Congress ADC don't do it, they don't screen all their three presidential aspirants ahead of the 2027 general election. And they also do it to clear each of the aspirants. We do it, we go through this procedure of the screening panel with no, according to Ibu, with no consideration. Way they don't do it, they don't put down right now. They say this one there, this also the Nigerian Democratic Congress NDC don't do it, they also screen and clear Peter Obi to do it to fly as the flag for 2027 general election. Meanwhile, Hamzat Al Mustafa, the former chief security official, CSO to the waiting late Sani Abacha, don't do it, called for waiting deep reset of the country's political culture. Why they do it, they drag here, they want it. The country said the country could not continue to recycle deception, according to Iwodo, betrayal and failed promises. However, the chairman of the ADC screening panel and former governor of the Cross River State, Senator Leah Imoke, I believe so. Imoke. I say they do it. They follow the journalist. They yarn. Say the report to the committee would be forwarded to the National Working Committee of the party. Why decision go do a thing, go they reach for the aspirant, who they go do a thing put for front and who go do a thing back the matter on top the 2027 presidential candidate way that they do a thing they pick. They say all three aspirants were attendance, like they're present for the waiting for the matter, as the screening exercise will do it required to do it set out by the party, and they bow and just do it bow after I do outside everything bow and go. The former vice president Atiku Abubakar, former governor of the River State Rotimi Amechi, and foremost economist Mohammed Hayatuddin do it in I attend the ADC presidential screening for Abuja. Wait, happen. Well, like I did talk, Peter Obi also, he don't do it, he don't carry the bag, where carry the chair, sit down, say, now he do it, they go for the 2027 flag bearer for
1: NDC. So they say before Oga Desmond come out here and say he withdraw from the Lagos State House of Assembly, I say, now the result be this. Honorable Book Barakat Odunuga says she gets 11,385 votes, while Oga Honorable Desmond Elliot na 270 votes. So you like say family members and the influence.
2: He never will be the result. This is not come outside before him.
1: So maybe he don't hear the result. Now why could he come and say, I'm stepping down. But they say even if you step down,
2: you will see the result.
1: So now the result now be that. So why don't we do for one corner? Another party, Social Democratic Party, SDP, they say that party too, they face their own leadership crisis. So I said yesterday, say their own case too, it was. After the faction where they loyal to the reinstated national chairman Shehu Gabam, they announced the expulsion of 13 key party figures, including the party's sole presidential candidate, Adewale Adebayo. The dramatic development, they say, it kickstarts during the party national convention and presidential primaries where they do for Abuja, where delegates where they loyal to Gabam also adopted Lagos businessman Abimbola Atunda as the party new sole presidential candidate through a voice vote. Those where they expel come on from SDP alongside Adebayo, including factional national chairman Sadiq Gumbi, national secretary Olu Agunloye, national publicity secretary Rufus Ayeniba, Joseph Abu Magi Batubo, Sadatu Abdullahi, Abimbola Aderemi, Oguchuku Uba, Useni Bello, Alabi Lekan, Rosemary F. Young, and Abubakar Muribo. They say the convention also moves swiftly. Say then dissolve even their NWC, their National Working Committee. They say they dissolve them before electing a fresh set of national officers. They send a voice note, nine voice votes rather, nine they do. Maybe by break, when we come back, we continue.
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9: Good morning. I want to talk about Fubarat, APC, Nweke, and PDP. You know, see Fubarat himself is an ungrateful man. Yes. In fact, he caused the reason why he's not going back again as governor of River State. Look at the platform that brought him the power as a governor. Look at the appreciation when he appreciated everybody. He did not even mention a platform that brought him to power as governor. PDP. He did not even mention the party. That's why he's an ungrateful man. That's for him. For Nweke, Obama will say that River State is bigger than the regional line. Nweke is bigger than River State. Nweke is bigger than River State. So we have said that Fubara is going to go back again. Look at what happened. That is what happened. So that's for that. Another one. I don't know whether I don't read them. Issue of PDP endorsing or giving Jonathan an automatic ticket. I want to ask. Should Jonathan not agree saying they go? He won't contest as president. If yes, let me know. But if no, know that there is a wicked tragedy to make sure that PDP do not have a candidate. You suspect that this 2027 election, this election, PDP will not have a candidate. Everybody is surprised to see that PDP is going to have a candidate. So Nweke is bigger than River State. That's what I'm saying. My name is Uche from Abuja.
1: All right. The news of the PDP. Yeah, PDP, the Oga Jonathan won. I don't give us since yesterday. So it's not a today's headline. Now, since yesterday, nine that one done the trend. And immediately that news drop. Now we don't do it. We don't take her. You don't see him. Hello? Hello?
4: Hello? Hello, Bekan. Hello, Bekan. Good morning. Good morning. I'm calling back.
1: Okay.
4: You see, you know the story of a jail suffer. That is what is happening now. And that's when they cry now. They hate and they intimidate them. When people raise the alarm that APC intimidate other people in Lagos here, they agree. Now the fight is between APC to APC. APC re APC. I'm so happy about it though. If I say I'm not happy, that one I lie. Even in other locations, I saw it on Facebook. I don't know whether it's a topic where they are using stones to fight themselves. Does it supposed to be so? The election supposed to be do or die. If they impose you, you cannot do the right thing. You cannot see the truth to say, like the National Assembly that we have now. They cannot correct the president. They cannot say the truth because you know that you are under impose. If the day you speak the truth, you are gone. There's more now that said they should ban social media. During instance, is using the social media to strike. What goes around comes around. That's the reason. If you are in a glass stone in a glass house, don't put a stone. If he move a motion that it should ban the social media, when they cry, now they look at when they cry, say, he never starts. He don't touch you.
1: Hmm.
4: So that's good point. Like all these things select to be, like that's what happened. They okay. pick who they want.
1: Hmm.
4: Lagos say the same thing.
1: Okay.
4: Is that intimidation?
1: Okay. All right, thank you so much. We still get other headlines. Mm-hmm. We need to touch light back to you.
2: Yeah, this one right now, not like giving you no sweet mind to my body at all. Kidnappers not waiting, they don't adopt two Cocoa Institute workers for Oyo. Police not waiting also arrest two persons on top the matter. Well, they say the Oyo State Police Command on Wednesday they arrest two suspects, Shehu and Abubakar, with the connection with the adoption of two staff of the Cocoa Research Institute of Nigeria for Idi Anyore for Oluyole.
1: Idi Anyore.
2: Okay, Idi Anyore for Oluyole local government of the state. They say the statement they issued by the state police public
1: officer
2: Oluyinka
1: Ola.
2: Olayinka, sorry, Anyolade for Ibadan. In the waiting here, say this is happened around at 6 p.m. on Tuesday for May 2026. In the waiting, in describe, in explain, say this distress report say they received. For the ED Anyore Division Police Headquarters from the Chief Security Officer of CRIN, where they do it today, they report say the adoption of these two staff of the institution by unidentified armed men. Say they reported they invade the premises and do it in. They carry these people come out to location where we say they're not waiting, they're not know. The PPRO, yes, or waiting, yeah, and say the receipt of the report, said the police operative immediately not waiting, they don't go position for the area to make sure say they feel secure and assess the area, and also do it talk one or two with people who witness the matter, you know. I said they according to waiting in Yano, say the state police command wishes to inform the members of the public on the May 19th, 2026, about 18 hours of the day. Say this stress report was received at the ED Anyore Division Police headquarters from the Chief Security Officer of the Cocoa Research Institution of Nigeria, according to waiting in waiting when Yano say reporting the adoption of two staff members of the institution by unidentified armed men who reportedly invaded the premises of the institution and go with the victim away to an unknown destination. Upon receipt of the report, police operative immediately visited the scene for an on-the-spot assessment, during which preliminary findings review saying that six armed men nine waiting invade the area and go with the people where they go with.
1: So you can imagine these people not before their house they go kidnap them.
2: Now for
1: where they walk. You see, we never even drop the drink water drop cup for inside the Oyo State terrorist abduction of those students.
2: Students
1: where they kidnap. Now they don't go kidnap people where they work for Cocoa House. Two of them. Now when we they just say Malcolm Low Yenko. I see they repeat and for those who see they talk say, and thank God he never reached Lagos. Please, how many hours is Lagos to Ogun State?
2: Mm-hmm.
1: Because with this kind news, fear to even travel. And people won't travel go for Ileya. How they won't travel for Ileya with all this kind of say they got the drop. Jim.
2: May God help us.
1: Well, okay, maybe pick this call first. Hello.
10: Becca, please.
1: Yes, the caller, please.
10: Mosquito, how you doing?
2: Good morning to you, Governor. Good morning to you. Position well.
10: Becca, honestly. First of all, let me talk about Desmond, I think the last time when I came to the studio, I really analyzed about Desmond. But the truth is that, like as Monday just said now, because I actually listened, you know, this is the same person when actually they fight, say the youth are lazy, the youth are this, are this, then made their ban social media. I'm truly get to think about it. Where is he talking to the youth right now? Is it not the same social media?
1: Yeah, social media. Man.
10: So the thing is really like sometimes I don't know whether somebody just enter this politics, they go they think with their arms. I don't understand. Because the man he disappointed a lot of youth, honestly. And the same youth when they sort now you they call the youth, they come back now, say they command your security. Even when I was talking about this Desmond this thing for say the security. Don't just say, I beg, leave down on this security. It's concerned with this security. So they say, he don't disappoint a lot of the youth. Because people actually look up to him at that particular time. See, young people, they power, not with stability, they will feed do. They don't do anything. Then leave them aside. Let's go to River State. Yesterday, when I had the news, I like, God, what this? What kind of country we are? You understand? You know, the thing just break my heart, come on, because it Fubara don't just disappoint himself, not just disappoint the family. He disappointed the followers, people who they support him. You understand? You know, nobody wants to tell me anything. See, when Godfather the leader, boy, they don't forget any say in any way. And that is the state that we are in this country right now. When Godfather they in power, who be you? How many people don't challenge this a governor of the government of the day? How many people they challenge that? Gone are those days when these are the same people they challenge other people, but they are the one in power now. That to tell you, when Godfather, who they in power, boy is the memo for one place, nobody fit challenge them. Even the so-called senators there, nobody think they challenge this present government right now because they are the ones they challenging people before. You know, sir, a lot of other people, government, they don't fit one for their own government. Look at the River State right now, where we can say, I'm the owner of this thing. People will be saying, I lie. He's the owner. No two ways about it. Because whatever he said, he stands. You understand? Even this man, he said, by the country to APT, he will solve the problem. He make it even worse. Because even the so-called Wiki, we don't even know the party when he's there, whether APC or PDP. So anywhere you come, he's there with you. Who is the one in control? If you see Wiki, Wiki hold. We can hold the president very high esteem, and the president hold Wiki very high esteem. So I never see anything when he go feel no do for River State. Make you consider make he go give Wiki a problem. Rather, Wiki will give a problem. So and to for him to withdraw, they don't really press at the neck. Say, guy, is they have an agreement now. The time when they settle there now. So all this when you take they run up and down. Let me just tell you something. When somebody know your secret, you can't do anything with that person. We cannot have that guy came to power, and nothing you can do about it. You understand? So the best for him to just to resign. I could remember vividly when Delta State there was one man from my village. I think Ekpega Omero. He was coming for governor of the Delta State under APC then. You understand? He was contesting against Uduaga. You know, politics is a very deadly zone. For Lagos here, they pay only someone he has a for this Lagos, for that lucky there. That one to tell you, say, if you want to enter politics, you need to put it in people's mind. Either you will stand and buy with them, or you would know, say, you will lose a lot of things. This Fubara, you know that if you fight them,
1: you go lose. Okay, thank you so much, Ogaveno, because even Kubana Chief is not put Martin say week one agreement is agreement. So but as they talk, you know, say people mouth no good. They say, you know,

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I start, baby, I come for the gutter. Every country, I be shutter, shutter, shutter, shutter. Shut up, shut up, shut up, shut up, shut up, shut up, shut up, shut up, shut up, shut up, shut up, shut up, shut up, shut up, shut up, shut up, shut up, shut up, shut up, shut up, shut up, shut up, shut up, shut up, shut up, shut up, shut up, shut up, shut up, shut up, shut up, shut up, shut up, shut up, shut up, shut up, shut up, shut up, shut up, shut up, shut up, shut up, shut up, shut up, shut up, shut up, shut up, shut up, shut up, shut up, shut up, shut up, shut up, shut up, shut up, shut up, shut up, shut up, shut up, shut up, shut up, shut up, shut up, shut up, shut up, shut up, shut up, shut up, shut up, shut up, shut up, shut up, shut up, shut up, shut up, shut up, shut up, shut up, shut up, shut up, shut up, shut up, shut up, shut up, shut up, shut up, shut up, shut up, shut up, shut up, shut up, shut up, shut up, shut up, shut up, shut up

I'm not a

0: Hold the love day, Dad. 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Ah, when the dream lasted, did we get? 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So they call me love, but don't jubilate. It was a mommy telling the Lord, hunger rate.
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3: 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Wasiu Adesina faces Nacho Campos. Patrick Okeme takes on Otave Ayinda. 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

0: All right, yeah, so welcome back from that break. Oh, correct music back to back. Don't worry, eh? Nami no allow him laugh, laugh, go for a waka waka. We always do waka waka, because we get some job where we say we they do in the background. So, as much as we don't available to talk to you for how many minutes, yes, we see they're available with you somehow in the spirit, and we see they're available with you inside the studio. Shout out to Davido on top, what that one on top, the unavailable. The Lato remix where input Musa Keys, and before that one, we also give you something from South Sultan, the late South Sultan, and may God continue to the rest in so. And Whiskey Kokose, and of course, we also give you something from Toye J, where he titled the song Surrender. Asha with Jayla, order, two, Charlie Poppy, and waiting, and Olamide. And some other correct baby back to back. We don't they use pamper your body, your soul, and your spirit. Oh yeah, now maybe go back to the spillover of the newspapers. We get some voice notes in reaction to waiting the news a paper. So when we just play one at least, we say Juro, aka American Gay, who can give us the tinkling news before we continue with the remaining of the voice notes.
1: Good morning, Becca, Anima. How was your night? Oh, well done. This issue of Fubara. Say, Godfatherism in politics. It's either you accept it or you don't go at all. If you enter, fine. You know you have your 100% authority. But when you go with fatherism, you know fully well that will happen. And our father should not tell Fubara that. It's either you establish the fight and you fight to the end, or don't start the fight. You see, all of us are just put emotion to this matter. We don't know. Either you go or you come back. What will happen? And it don't happen. So, you know, they're surprised. And this one will teach all the politicians that are coming. It will teach them. Well done. Thank you.
2: Good morning, Becca. Good morning. Gentle sticks from Papa. Welcome back from your exams. I'm not really feeling that well, so I'll just stay a little for this month. This month, first of all, he hasn't even done anything for students. Only saw one small breach like that he did. And it's a shame. Like, it's a big shame. The same system that got you into power, the same system that even you were against, even the Nigerian youth. You were one of the people who even said, Nigerian youth also are lazy. They're not ready to work or serve. You use your own mouth and said it. From the time of the answers coming down, you said some funny, careless words, talks, conversation that we were like, the same person we thought is even standing for us, because back then you were acting movies.

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6: 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On top of qualification news, Cubana Chief Priest say President Gabola Ahmed Tinubu, he no really trust Tambo, and he affect the chance to get APC ticket for Imuha's of representative seat. He said the suspicion come because he support Peter Obi during the 2023 election. Now the matter your day grand so people they draw as your TB. So and the chasing a big coin of the month on top 10 Kelly news be this one. I try the greetings giving my name now Christian Organ if you draw America, aka your better picking up your voice and make your bella sweat. And also don't get what's at the past Gary last year, but God should I day with you. Oh yeah, now I depress and leave you, but right so I make a leave you for the end of a beautiful and wonderful Becca please. And in my love, love for the morning run. So yeah. No touch your out.
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8: Those storyline made many people emotional to say, okay, I'm going to vote for you because you understand our pain. You understand the poor masses, their pain. So when you go into power, when you sit in that power, you help us do the right thing. Surprisingly, you disappointed us. Now you're coming back to cry. We saw the video clips everywhere. They disgrace yourself, say they don't let your vote, blah, blah, blah. Baba, we don't want you again. The same system. Best one, I beg. Make yours come up, go see that one, please. Secondly, for Fubara, I saw the clip that, that was news yesterday that into the follow step down. It's getting funny day by day because Fubara for me is a very weak man. He's a weakly. I've been telling people that Wiki no be small fry. Wiki is a very, I don't know, I think he knows how to play this politics very well. He controls everything in River State. And that godfatherism, I think it's, it don't already.

0: he don't come to play already. So let's say how it goes, but I know Fubara is not coming back again. Mm-mm. He's leaving that place. He won't come back. Because that was the same thing that happened to Ambody. So there's so much unfolding. So we still did cross our fingers, they look. May God help us.
1: Oh, good morning, Beta. Good morning. My love, love. My name is Balogun. You are welcome back. My name is Balogun. I just want to talk about Fubara. No, I do not pity Fubara. I do not pity Fubara. Fubara is not a politician. He's not. You want to fight your godfather, you don't have the national, you don't have the number. What I mean the number is you don't have the National Assembly, you don't have the local government chairman, you don't have anything. I want to fight your godfather. You cannot fight godfather if you don't have the National Assembly. You cannot fight godfather if you don't have the National Assembly. Even if you want to fight him, you make sure you have gotten your second term. You won your second time election. You cannot say, okay, I want to fight you. You want to fight you. But you are fighting in the first time. Fauci told me during the first election, first time election, before the election, during the campaign. Fauci told me, Fubara, don't fight UK, because if you fight UK, UK will fight it to the last. UK will fight it to the last. Now, it has happened. You are saying you are now withdrawing. It's a lesson. If you have just learned from Ambody, you should have learned from Ambody. He's still young, he can still come back, but you use someone else's experience in life to achieve your own. His Ambody issue is there when he was fighting his own godfather. But the election in this country now, without godfather, you cannot get anywhere. You cannot get anywhere because you don't have the resources. Godfather have the resources, have the number. Have this, what do you call it? Have the number, have politicians who say yes. So it's not that I'm supporting godfather, is it? It's not. But I'm just talking about Fubara issue. When you have godfather and you are fighting this. This is what is going to happen to you. Thank you.
2: Good morning, Nigeria. Good morning, Lagos. Good morning, Becca. Man La Flavu, Cabo Sileu. Welcome. Asha Shiyori. Becca, I want to make Mr. Balogun, I want you to come outside now, to come out, tackle this thing now, where Fubara people do. See, you know one thing? If all politicians doing like this, do you know, say, most of them, in fact, most of us, we will have some belief with them. And I did Fubara 18 and the other guy that resigned. No be ordinary resign. Don't be surprised that these people, they will carry their own follow-up to go and meet other opponents. Kind of vote for them. Because, trust me, it's not possible for me to resign. That I'll not, if I want to resign for something, I know that there's the other going to be selling. See, there will never get another job. I won't leave the one they do. So if I don't get one, why would they say, yes, this place, I must get they get job here before I leave the one they survive. So I like waiting for this man, though. I don't go like for you. I like that. Well. And concern Balogun, you see what happened for Balogun yesterday? I was there live. So all those ones, when they talk, say, peaceful, whatever, there's no peaceful. You see that man, we come out for Badagi. You see the man, too, don't step down. But if you watch the video of that man, when they make a speech, you see how people cry. Even when it's going, end of the video, you know that the man's not happy. They're forcing him to step down. For how long, are we going to do this? For how long? This Fubara is a team. Credit to him. And I know waiting will later happen for that play because number one, the person where they contest with him, almost three of them follow him that okay, we resign. You know, in that one, to show you, say these people have plan B. They have plan B. Wike should continue, and I believe say one person not bigger than the state. Wike believe say in bigger than the state. They go show and pepper. Oh, well, God bless you. Man, Olaracha Seyori, bye-bye.
3: Mecca, in my life, love. My good money. My good money. You see that on this month, I don't know what the do that man. I don't know what they do. You see, one problem in Nigeria, we see this politics. When I don't do, I go don't do, do. Like 4 tenor, 5 tenor. I no go work much. Must still be only you. Must still be only you. And that is another thing that happened. Obviously, too. When Papa don't do finish you, Papa go put in Peking. When Peking do finish you, Peking go put in brother. Why? Let another person to do this thing. They could know as they go. When I lie, they go on to. And they go on to them. They go on to them. Family affair. And they go on to their family there. Go lie down. Make him go sit down, Joe. Make him go sit down. Make him go sit down, Jari. It's a flash from Bariga.
4: Yeah, better. Good morning. In my life, love. Good morning. This is now Uche from VI. No get much to talk about this Nigerian situation, Nigerian problem where we they get. The only thing I want to talk is, you see, Fubara, immediately after this election or the win or anything, make it just fly with Japa, because we can go deal with them. And before you know, just they look, just they listen, you know, say they will send DSS. Before you know, they go arrest them. Before you know, we can go use in lawyers and in judge. They go say embezzle money into this. If you know, say in don't drop this this in you know, the contest, make him better jack power because we can ready for that. As I talk to you, so now waiting will happen to them. If you know jack power, thank you. More now, have a nice day. Bye bye.
5: Man and TV cables. Good morning, man. My welcome. Tibet abuse, you should just say, what? When someone is doing something in this life, sometimes when you favor you think say you are too smart. See what APC are doing, even to themselves. The kind of politics that they are playing is so dangerous that when they are still, when you favor one of them, they will think that the party is okay. But that's showing a dangerous game they are playing. It is not good. When someone throws stone in the market, you don't know whether it will fall on top of his mom or one of his family members. And when it happens like that, it may affect him or her. This is what is happening in this country. And when a father is fighting for a wife, the children will learn from it. And tomorrow, the father or the mother will be complaining. This is a dangerous game they are playing. They need to amend it because tomorrow they may not be there, or they may not be around, and if this ship will discontinue, it will destroy the country. May God help us. May God give us leaders who will always think about tomorrow. Their leadership is all about what you do for people to benefit, not only you thinking about living every time.
6: All right, so thank you so much, Oga Uche from Orile. And now all the voice notes where remain where we know see opportunity play earlier on, and then be that. And so, Ima, I beg you need to go to Guardian newspaper now and guide us through the headlines.
7: Anyway, for the Guardian newspaper right now, yes, so for page 3, they say ADC screen articles Amechi Aya to Dean as NDC clears OB. For that same page 3, airlines don't do it, they don't raise base fare to 200,000 naira as Jet A one don't do it, they don't eat 2,650 naira for per liter. For that same page 3, they say Otedola don't take $100 million for Dangote refinery as investors demand exchange investor demand don't exceed $2 billion. Now, Modu Tikali Waka enter page 4 for the matter. Federal government don't tell us anymore. Do it, make we chillax and calm. They assure Nigerians of as Ebola preparedness. For that same page 4 again, also don't do it, that they raise first concern over delayed implementation of 2025 pack. Waiting the promise then, nine that one B. Now more waiting drive go page 5. INEC, they do it that they will riot act to vote buyers ahead of Ekiti Guba polls. Now more enter page 6 for the matter of Fubaras and others. They do it they withdraw from gubernatorial race. They do it the side parties unity irregularities. Carry yourself enter page 8 of the matter. They say school proprietors jailed for life over defilement of pool pails. Page 6 again on top of the matter. Adoption fails trigger panic as for Southwest school community. Yes, yeah, so they say the adoption fails, they do it, they don't trigger panic for Southwest school. For page 29, Tinubu orders MDAs to adopt digital system as 38 ministers go paperless. Now all on top the waiting the Guardian newspaper.
6: Inside the Punch newspaper, right now, the very first headline with the look of Sokoro Kuru for highs. This year on top primary is Fubara don't withdraw commot from the APC governorship race. Primaries will suppose happen. And they say as APC governors, they don't emerge as the sole aspirants. That one day for inside page 2. Over to the next one, on top of your abduction, Abbas. Then they demand rescue as military don't carry jets enter that side. You go see this one for inside P12. Political thuggery killing Nigeria's democracy. Now who they end this one? Oga Jonathan, now they talk this one for inside P17. Kutraya accused Cornell rejects military cuts. This one did for P7. Tinubu, Soyinka, Ladoja will leave Nadeko battle at Opadokun. Opadokun, I mean, book launch. That one did for inside page 17. CBN holds rates as OPS flags manufacturing risk. That one today for inside page 11. Oh yeah, Daily Trust. Or
7: the Vanguard. They tried delay now.
6: They delay. Okay. While we wait for that one, make a sharply check with the inside and Nigerian Tribune. Oh, Nigerian Tribune. Oh, God be helped them. You see these people. Okay, APC governorship primary. 13 incumbents set to return unopposed. As Fubara withdraws from race, earlier, Kefas face challenges. Oya as parents insist on direct primary. Anxiety over disqualification of Plateau governor's rival. Battle Royal Inquirer. Yuata meets Tinubu and defense consensus deal. All these ones there on top APC governorship primary. And it continues for inside page 2 and for page 3. So the next one, Atiku Amechi. Ayatuddin appear before ADC presidential screening panel. You will see this one for inside page 16. CBN retains lending rates at 26.5% as MPC battles persistent inflation and global uncertainties. You will see this one for inside page 5. On top Nantepu launch, Tinubu alleges to destabilize Nigeria. Tinubu alleges plot to destabilize Nigeria over economic reforms, promises to address many political demands, and Nigeria Republic of Liars. Oga Soyinka, Nigerian, this one for inside page 22. On top 2026 urge, Saudi authorities to translate Arafat sermon into Yoruba, Hausa, and 33 other languages. Gunmen, they don't go kidnap 2 CRIN workers in Ibadan. As governor don't move SS3 students writing NYHEC to neighboring school. You'll see this one for inside page 3 and for page 28. The last one we are going to take here, NDLEA don't arrest one Nigerian Mexico drug syndicate as they also seize 480 billion naira worth of meth for inside Ogun Forest. You'll see this one for inside page 24.
7: Well, for the Vanguard right now, yes, for page 8, now they will kickstart the matter. They say APC Delta North primaries don't do it, they reach and Ned Nwoko they do it in the yarn that one. He said they don't the rigam. For page 9, they say insecurity in Nigerians have constitutional rights to self-defense. Who they yarn that one? Get yourself a copy of the newspaper. You could do it in. You go know who they yarn that one. Well, for page 5, they say oil subsidized. Exchange rate cabals want me dead. Who they yarn this one? Now, Tinubu, you go know more about that. If you do it in, you get the newspaper. Well, nothing much on top of that one. Now, for page 819, they say CBN retains a rate at 26.5%, says no FX market intervention. Daily Trust newspaper, you see the drag leg on top of the ground. I don't know why it's like this, but maybe we'll know trust them again. It's not clear.
6: Okay, make I help you for here then. On top, APC governorship primaries, Fubara withdraws as aspirant battle in 8 states. And of course, they put the news here. It continue for inside page 3 and for page 4. NDLEA record largest seizure of 480 billion naira worth of drugs. You meet this one for page 17. 9 people don't die for inside Kano, Ondo, Gombe. Lagos Road crashes. That one there for page 6. Assembly primaries, longest serving speaker, Barakat, Oduagwan, daughter, and others win. You'll see this one for inside page 30. ADC presidential ticket, Atiku, Amechi, Ayatuddin to know their fate by May 25. That one are 4 days time. You meet this one for inside page 5. Voters, your votes will count. Now, so INEC Chamodeyan, you see this one for page 5. Nigerian airports on red alert over Ebola. That one there for page 19. Airlines raise fear amid rising fuel price. You also meet this one for inside page 19. And now all we say we get for inside Daily Post this morning. Now then be that. May we just go drink water again. And when we come back, yes, it'll be time for us to kickstart with Health Matter. So no go anywhere. Money runs still there on the biggest B and E
7: in the industry.
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1: Na broke in broke, you no keep it fresh. 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

0: 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Welcome back for that one. 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Money runs for the biggest B and E in the industry. Check your Google right about now. At 28 minutes, 9 o'clock. Basically, we come up for 9 o'clock. Today, on Thursday. Yes, sir. And today, on the 21st day of the month of May 2026.
1: See, man, you know, see, as this month run,
0: I like
1: that. Maybe that time we just entered the market, shout out, I have been my month.
0: Yesterday.
1: See, now, how many more days to go? Just 10 more days. And we are over.
0: I like that.
1: Before we don't enter inside the middle of the year. It is well with your soul. For you, when they listen to us, how the level be for your own side? You don't chop breakfast or you never break your own fast until 12. You won't break them all until 1.
0: Like us.
1: So which one you will do? You don't drink your water because even me now, they always try to make him drink water. He might don't infect me with non-drinking water habit. See, wait, I don't drink since morning.
0: I told you.
1: You have infected me with your
0: I told you.
1: Your bad behavior of not drinking water.
0: I tell you, say it's going to happen.
1: I know it's not going to happen. Because I need hydration. If you don't want to make your body the wrinkle, it better make you drink water, but then you hydrate yourself. And if you notice, say, your body, especially your hand side, you don't see, say, be like your hand on the jaw, your hand on the be like Arugbo person,
0: drink
1: like
0: water.
1: Old man hand or old woman hand, they drink water. And at the same time, if you want buy hand cream, yes, where you will need for that your hand, make sure say you buy the one way, get correct ingredient, correct hydration ingredient, like ceramide. Ceramide, now C-E-R-A-M-I-D-E. Ceramide. You see this ceramide, so I don't really use them for my hand for some time now, and I want to show you my difference. And they use them more for this hand. Look at this hand. Look at this one.
0: Oh, difference. I'm not like
1: you. You don't see the difference.
0: This one look like newborn baby. Why this one look like age?
1: So because I've been won't check the difference between this ceramide do. And I don't use them for like 3 days now. I can't see say this one is
0: just 3 days.
1: Yes, 3 days. Now I don't use them.
0: So you use this one for this and 3 days. How many days you don't use this one?
1: I never used. No, I've not been really using it on this one. So now why if you see this one, you go see say now two different people. They are not the same person, but not just because I will focus more on my left than my right. So now it means that I will need to use them more too on this one, so that this one too, it will look like this one. So ceramide they are very, very good. Yes, for you to use them so that your skin go day hydrated. And Madam Agnes, before we continue, today now your birthday. Aww. Yes, Madam Agnes from VI.
0: Happy birthday.
1: Oh, you have to pray at her because she has confused.
0: Happy birthday to you, Madam Agnes. God will answer all your secret prayer and those prayers that you have been praying in the public. All of your prayer, in fact, including what you know, even things say you need. And I want him be God. In go do it, in go answer him. The journey, you know, the strength to carry on this 365 new day. We don't kickstart today. So he will give you wisdom, knowledge, and understanding. He will give you challenges. We won't face your front like this. He will see the David in you and he will run away. You understand? This new year, they open new chapter, new doors. Whole things passed away, all your sins already forgiven. I make sure that. So
1: all things are brand new.
0: All things are brand new right now. It's a brand new Mother Agnes.
1: Yes.
0: The one we know yesterday is no more. And this is a brand new one.
1: And so it be.
0: If to say you talk yesterday, if you want to change your color too, the color for your change to people. But we like you like this, no problem. Happy birthday to you once more.
1: I'll not be only Madam Agnes. Mr. James
0: too. Also. I don't see for him.
1: Nah, in birthday too today. And he said, me and Madam Agnes share the same day.
0: So
1: now you know your birthday meets. Yeah, and I
0: don't do send location. Come on, studio, come on, jollificate with you.
1: Wow, hello. Another person, young girl from Alimo, share today. Let us know. Say, he own that tomorrow. I will be May 22. Yesterday, now my brother own. A day before yesterday, now one of our listeners from Dublin Island, Mr. Fawaz, now he own. That day before yesterday, on my brother anniversary, wedding anniversary. We also do so. May May they feel with plenty, plenty activities. You know, if you not do birthday, you will do marriage. If you not do marriage, you will do coma. You don't do coma, you go do anniversary. You will just look for, you know.
0: Not like anybody will do birthday.
1: Oh, for your own side, for me. Me, come. I don't understand.
0: Okay, sorry. I don't forget about it.
1: You know, now, why, and I get your side. You don't look for somebody for
0: we
1: your
0: We don't
1: side.
0: Reach 21. Now, why I forget?
1: I don't understand.
0: Second. Second to 21.
1: Man, not
0: 19 days.
1: I see they receive birthday gift. Now this Sunday, this one come.
0: They do too much.
1: They do too much. So when they talk, it's a story of the God. So my birthday is throughout the month.
0: No problem. I forget. But then, any other person who I know, I know, I know, I know, I know, I know.
1: You know this.
0: But then, Mother Agnes, them and the rest.
1: Happy birthday once again to you people. Okay, so today we want to talk about Ebola. Now, what do we want to talk about?
0: This on top of the matter.
1: Since Ebola, now the talk way they everywhere. WHO then today they on top of the matter. Even some countries, they like the US now, they don't close their gates to some certain countries way now Ebola country. I'm so sorry, sir, I call them Ebola country. Like Congo, Uganda, they don't talk to anybody. They made them not let anybody from those countries to enter inside US. Make them not carry their own. Radio can't spoil their own blues. So they don't talk. So now why we talk to UK? Today, let us talk about this Ebola. Since it is what is it waiting the trend right now. And even our own country, Nigeria, now, and they don't put some certain measures on ground for our airport as well to prevent Ebola from entering into our own country, Nigeria. Because Ebola is not something to use to play at all. And I think at some point they say make people go to chop a bush meat, make them reduce the amount of bush meat where then they chop. So at some point I think plenty I think I take matter naive on top and make I no lie to you. So we will talk about Ebola today. Naive, we won't do it, we won't have touch light arm. So what will be Ebola? In case you don't know what Ebola means, Ebola disease, they caused by a group of viruses known as auto-Ebola viruses, formerly Ebola virus. So these viruses can cause serious sickness that without treatment, it can even bring death. This auto-Ebola, maybe auto-O-R-T-H-O, auto-Ebola viruses, where they first discover them, they first discovered in the year 1976 for inside the Democratic Republic of Congo. And normally they say, in fact, primarily they will find them for inside the sub-Saharan Africa. Sub-Saharan Africa. Now, there they see Ebola, you know, primarily. So, this Ebola can't get different types. Yes. Not be just one type of Ebola there. They say there are four types of auto-Ebola viruses where they cause sickness for inside people. Number one, now the Ebola virus, the species, auto-Ebola virus, Zairense. The Zairense, now Z-A-I-R-E-N-S-E. The second one, now Sudan virus, the species, now auto-Ebola virus, Sudanese. This one, now they cause Sudan virus disease. Then there is the Thai forest virus. The other one, this person, now auto Ebola virus, Thymus. Hey, God. All these names safe. Thymus. They say that one, they cause the Thai forest virus disease. Then this last one, Bundibugyo. Now the name of this one, Bundibugyo virus. It won't specify now auto Ebola virus Bundibugyo ness. Now in the cause the Bundibugyo virus disease. Two other types of Ebola viruses. They say that those ones never really affect people to date. That one and the Reston virus. So from the name, you see the rest. You never do it. You never start to affect people. Reston virus and the specify now. Auto Ebola virus rest on SA. Oh God. They say this one don't cause disease. It don't cause disease in non-human primates. That is, they say this one, no be human, if they affect like that, like that. No be human being, if they affect animals.
0: Hey.
1: Then there is the Bombali. Bombali virus. The whole species now, auto Ebola virus, Bombali. See? Hey, God. This one, they say now, bat, they get them.
0: Bat.
1: Yes. Bat. Now, they get them. So, this Ebola matter, you pass, be careful. I hope so you don't learn one or two. Ebola disease, they say it is severe, often a fatal illness for inside humans. And the average Ebola disease case fatality, they are around 50%. The case fatality rate, they say if you vary from 25 to 90% in past outbreaks, any intensive support care with rehydration and treatment of symptoms, now they improve, make person survive. Now they improve the survivor. Waiting with the symptoms. Signs and symptoms of Ebola. People where they live, where they get Ebola disease, they say they feel they experience dry symptoms early in the course of this sickness where they start. So the symptoms include fever, ache, pain, fatigue. As the person becomes sicker, the illness typically go progress to what they call the wet symptom. And if you include diarrhea, vomiting, and unexplained bleeding. When we come back, we'll talk more about it. No go anywhere.
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5: Yeah, man.

All right, now yes, welcome back from that break, and of course we still do on top the arrangement of the Time That Is Talk, the edition of Morning Runs. Becky Blizz and Emma Laugh Laugh. But right now we'll be BEF Favor, and they say hi to you people. They say she needs our, she needs the banter which they get with our listeners there. Oh yeah, now they talk about Ebola. Yes, because now Ebola, now they talk with it everywhere right now. And before we go break, I let you know what in Ebola be, the types of Ebola virus where they, and the signs and symptoms then of Ebola. Yes. So how long did it take for a person to start to the show, say he or she gets Ebola? They say person will get Ebola, he start to the sick between 2 to 21 days after contact with this auto Ebola virus. However, on average, symptoms they begin 8 to 10 days after you do it after exposure. What will be the risk factors then? What will the people where we say they fit easily get Ebola? Number one, people where they care for person will get Ebola without proper infection control method. That is, they know where they are, they are PEP, the same way you supposed to wear. You just they treat person with Ebola, you don't prevent yourself from getting it, you feel get them. The virus is where they cause Ebola disease, pose little risk to travelers or the general public. But the person where they care for person will get Ebola, the person feel easily get them. How Ebola they spread? People feel get Ebola through contact with the body fluids of an infected, sick, or dead person. Yes, if person will get Ebola die, and the fluid, maybe the as the person they swell, you know, so when person they swell, you get some water away go there, the person body. So if the water touch you where you don't get Ebola, you feel get her. If person will get the disease, will never die, the person they ask you. And the action, this thing drop the fluid from the nose or action. Some people have a mouth spit go come out. The spit or the any fluid drop on top, maybe a surface, and you don't know. You say you can't go carry your hand put for that surface. You can't mistakenly go they scratch your nose. You put that hand for your nose, or you put the hand for your mouth. You see, also get Ebola. You understand? Or if you now kiss, you go kiss the person, we get them. Tell her bye. You understand? Because the as they kiss and they do the saliva exchange, you forget what you forget Ebola. But if you see a shish on your something, you say, okay, I love you, love me. You not even protect yourself from condom, from two condom. You can't do before you know you pack yourself, you don't get what you don't get Ebola with that. As you know, use condom. You understand? Or the person will get Ebola, the sweat touch you. You only have meeting. How you feel prevent yourself from getting Ebola? Number one, avoid contact with body fluid. Yes, they say the blood of person will get Ebola. If the blood touch you, you feel get Ebola. The urine self, urine of the person will get Ebola. You know, say some people, especially women, when they go toilet, they go to number two. I don't want to paint this thing for people's head. As it is drop, pow. For inside the toilet, this thing like this, sometimes they splash, come meet woman from where you sit down, or you as a man, you splash, meet you. So, saliva, sweat, vomit, breast milk of the person will get Ebola. If you go put the time, you put you they like breast, where you put down for man, the actually they get milk, you put down, you get them. I don't know how they talk. I'm not it fluid. Semen, vaginal fluid from people where are sick. You see, say your person will get Ebola sick. You see, say let me just me then I will just the tip. I'm not do too much. Let me just say, hey, you put her, you get her. Say bye. So semen from person whenever I will recover from Ebola disease on the testing shows that. So you have to wait. Don't talk. Okay, this person done they treat himself. They let the person treat himself free, make them talk, say, okay, you are free from Ebola. If not, if the person is not free, you go and bend and see. You bend and see like this, you get Ebola straight. Then, they say, always avoid contact with clothes, beddings, needles, medical equipment, or other items. Where person will get infected, by Ebola, maybe the clothes where the person don't wear. During, they say, I'm not supposed to do it in
to touch those kind of clothes. The bed sheets where the person will get Ebola sleep on top. And don't, if you want, make sure you wear your PEP, your BI, they take talk. You understand? Uh-huh. So, now if not need to, they use for the person to, you need to make sure, so you say you wear glove. Make sure you need to not pinch you for hand. Because if you pinch you, you don't go. Uh-huh. So, the body of someone who is suspected of, for instance, as part of a funeral burial practices, you need to avoid them too. They say bats, avoid bats, forest and antelope. Now, why they can say not now, especially for those in Congo and Uganda and all those places, it's not now that they should to be shopping bush meat. So, anything bush meat, they need to avoid them. Antelope, they need to avoid them. Primates, bloody fluid, raw meat from this or no animal, they need to wait, they need to avoid that. And another way, where we say you feel help yourself, yes, now the PEP, you need to wear your personal protective equipment. If you come in contact with people where they're sick or we don't die for as a result of Ebola, you need to wear something to cover yourself, because their blood and body fluids or objects covered their where they covered with their blood or body. If you touch you, you feel do it, you feel better. And then another thing about this one, they say if you want to prevent yourself from getting Ebola, you need, they say you cannot, don't travel to a region where they don't talk to Ebola, don't do it. See me now, for example. The small money where I know if you travel, go Europe. I say make I go Uganda. Now that time Ebola carrying his face come. I know say my mama go there happy with this news. Now say how long we show. Say okay, well, I cannot travel to any Uganda. Come on, like Ebola was in Nigeria. So I cannot even go to the Uganda again because I've won't go there before. Say at least because our naira is big beside their own currency. So if I change 1 million naira, for example, and I'm a big girl for inside Uganda. You know, but unfortunately, Ebola is saying you cannot come here. Do your big in your country. So now I cannot go there. So if you want, if you are listening to me, you are planning to go to some Ebola region, you need to cancel. Don't go there again for now until they don't talk. Say Ebola don't come out from those kind of country. Then you need to monitor your health too. Yes, if you return from any area, maybe you just come back from Uganda, for example. You need to go and quickly monitor your health for 21 days. Now, they go checkmate you for 21. They go isolate you to be sure. So you never carry Ebola come meet us for Nigeria. So you go need to seek medical care immediately. You start to develop some of the symptoms when we don't mention earlier on. Somebody they ask Rebecca, how did they do tests and diagnosis for Ebola? Healthcare providers they order waiting that they call polymerase chain reaction, PCR blood testing, to take diagnose Ebola disease in people wasting their life. They will also do blood testing, you know, for auto Ebola virus antibodies to see if the patient recently been get Ebola disease. Somebody being tested for Ebola, when they don't test somebody get Ebola, they will need to do it to isolate the person. The person they will separate them from other people. You understand? Separate them. So yeah, go and stay somewhere else. Don't come and mingle with people. Separate you from other people in a healthcare facility until results come out, confirm, say you are waiting, you are free. You understand? Uh-huh. So the patients, who are the people that have a chance of surviving? Now one, people where we say they receive fluids and electrolytes by mouth or into their veins. Medicine, people who don't collect medicine to support blood pressure, reduce vomiting and diarrhea, and to manage fever and pain. Treatment for other infections if they occur. Now the supportive care we then get for patients maybe say they don't already test for the HIV, they try to treat them. So all these things are waiting, they will put in consideration for this set of people. And I remember there was one time where one woman died of Ebola. I said, one doctor, not really her. She got plenty doctors who don't die as a result of Ebola. But you get one particular woman. I don't forget the year when we say it happened. Doctor, yes, thank you, Dr. Ada Dede Buro. I think that's her name. Yes, and our news actually, you know, it flew everywhere that time. And
the doctor will die. This incident happened for August 2014, to be precise. I think at that time, Dr. Ameyo Stella Adedevo, she be Nigerian physician, will die. And they credit her, you know, with the fact that she tried her best to reduce the widespread of Ebola epidemic in Nigeria. She been placed one patient zero, Patrick Sawyer, for quarantine, you know, despite pressure will come from the Liberian government. When threatened by Liberian officials, they want the patient to be discharged to attend the conference, she can't resist. She said, no, you cannot allow this man to just get out to the public. You know, say this is for the greater public good. So this man, despite the pressure will come from the Liberian government, she said, no, they not release this man to go for this conference. She's known for preventing the Nigerian Index case from leaving the hospital at the time of diagnosis. She played a role. Dr. Ada, may God continue to the rest of us. Somehow, they say that she helped our country to reduce the spread of this virus in 2014. Unfortunately, this woman, they can't confirm. She said she don't test positive. At the end of the day, she was tested positive for the Ebola virus disease, and they tried to treat her. Honestly, they tried to treat her, but unfortunately, this woman died on 19th of August. She died. Oh, may her soul continue to the rest in perfect peace. Because now this woman, now she diagnosed one Liberian, Patrick Sawyer, you know, as the Nigerian first case of Ebola. Maybe say we get for inside our country, you know, for the first consultant hospital in Lagos, Nigeria, in July 2014. If not for this woman, we keep this man for the hospital, say he cannot go, you know, because some people they talk, say now malaria, they worry the man. But they say, no, this is not malaria. This one don't pass waiting, it don't pass malaria. So now this man lead our team. We can't try to oversee this or that treatment. They keep your man for hospital despite the request from the Liberian ambassador. So, release her. She said, no. If we release this man like that, you go like that, a lot of Nigerians go do it, go be infected with this Ebola virus. So, as a result of our report, the Nigerian government, they can also declare a national public health emergency, and the Nigerian Ministry of Health, they can set up Ebola Emergency Operation Center. WHO can't declare our country to be Ebola free for October 20, 2014. So, if you talk, say this woman, she be superhero, because someone, if you talk, say she actually lay her life for the greater good of the country. If not for her, what are we going to be saying today? If you can't, before you know, now if you can't put Nigeria and so among those regions where they're about to Ebola, but because of this woman. That kind of thing, you know, can happen to our country. So now, so it be, you know, based on top of the story of this woman, because there's no how you want to talk about Ebola, where you know go talk about this evil, this our Nigerian daughter will die after in quarantine, one index patient for inside Lagos. Through her, she prevented the national disaster. Although some other people there. Some top medical professionals were also they infected. Like Dr. Sheikh Umar Khan, a top doctor and national hero, is that one for inside Sierra Leone. This man treated over 100 Ebola victims, you know, before himself died also from the virus in July 2014. Another doctor, Dr. William Willaby. He said, this man, a 67-year-old doctor in Sierra Leone, went into die from that disease in December 2014. Dr. Peter Stafford, in an American missionary surgeon, where they exposed to Ebola during one operation for inside Democratic Republic of Congo, where they come recently fly him to Germany for treatments, you know? So to protect medical staff and limit the spread of the virus, Global Health Organization, they make sure, say, they put like strict adherence to the use of this PPE. It is very, very important for
healthcare workers, you know, for them to be safe as well, so that we know go

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0: 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Now here we day so.
1: Yeah. Well, when you sabi ne nigo, apa na make a nail, mucha neche bumo, a piece of lenge bell, lemon kusim fe bell, if also from a bell, as long as none name the kiki is in the nonga ne fe bo, so kick and 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any new kunono, come and get the chioso, come out from Bunano, sit the new cable, but you can make a voice in the Uziako. And as a new sucker, Nemsi now for Yananda, as a gaze in Lafo, and the life of my no one, more Melora no car, and a little chocopa, make everything the copper, and the pussy open up. Yeah, one deal on kitty, funny man and kitty, watch my cup overflow, I got what I'm goody, would walk on a mini, never, every bunani more, I'm a better pimp. Wearing this sim, this mass is in. I try to show you reason, but from panicking and there be no believing in Mohammed Mudim. Every day I be winning, and I football from this sim, even less than ever since. Nakobi Mo, Sachima Kobi Mo, Nariwoti To, upon the beach Mo, now you they run the show, make a logo below, my go but you're the Romo, you go back to be you, yeah, add the Matisse, Samma Katon the Baptiste, and break it on the captive, and change it on the Baptiste, and go to Gamanazo, I said the Matanazo, the Bunyo Najimajo, go back and walk on us. It's in Kankaneg, the mama gave her tata, my love you, Umaka, can give you Maka, was your family more, was your little fancy more, near Saladi Hoon, but was your little man more. I see long, your face is a good model, she finds you seeking all, I know my lap of normal, Madame Pitti Rocco, if you're not Tamano, if you're not Tamano, if you're not a Punoco, I said, I'm a mafia, can be me a cape for gum, I would never be Hanaka, if I cape for gum. Wa keko gum shaka keno gum mana kama chagunda mana baibu tum omo wana maka ndilo na kwaka chimmelo magada kitabu munna mwa mutana mwa obinigo deme.

0: Yeah, so Nigeria from 102.7 station where they give you what you need and what you not, what you not think. So you need check your Google right about now, 10 minutes and which basically will come up for 10 o'clock today, not Thursday. Yeah, so the number 21 day of the month of May 2026. I go right now. Now be that time we'll be so they would do it with the thank both Baba God, both people left, right, and center. We don't do with the way they don't show themselves for our lives. Yes, yeah, so grateful. Gratitude towards the name of this one right now with the biggest B and E in the industry. They wonder which station we did on Nigeria FM 102.7. I talk, I will give you my officials. 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
1: So before you continue, Babadi, you just let us know. Say you get emergency. Say you don't go show today. So for those of the expected program, FRSC and you, we apologize on the behalf. Say that particular segment, no show. But don't worry, just like space, we go do it in. No, just like matter, we'll feel that space.
0: You get it? The rhyme, they do it, they enter. But anyway, you know, today, one, the number is 0810013 0349. I call them again for slow mo 0810013 0349. Call us, let us know who be that person will be say, you're grateful for one way or the other. We say, you don't prove to you, say, truly, I can't talk. Say, I will stand behind you, I will stand beside you. And I will lead you to where you want to go to. You understand? Either not by money or by advice. So you not get where to stay. He give you. You not get clothes to where go work. He borrow you. You return them back. Neatly. You wash them, iron and return them back. You understand? Now marriage you won't do. Instead of me go rent moto. You know they call borrow you car. To feed they do it. You carry both your wife and your family. You know move them around. Yes, you want. You do wedding. No place to stay where your people go stay. They give you entire either in a hotel or in an apartment where you put your family there, they stay there, everybody they're very comfortable and all of that. You understand? Now the time to do it to say thank you. No, they do enough. Yes, you know they do enough. So now another opportunity for you to do it to say thank you, sir. Thank you, ma. Thank you, Oga. Thank you, sir. Thank you, your boyfriend, girlfriend, wife, and mother, father, uncle, everybody where you be right now. So Bikonu, you guys they very grateful to that person. Where I go kickstart the matter from my very end. Yes, I get two people where we say they know they do me, they don't listen to me. One of them, yes, I don't forget this man, Mr. Justin like John or something. I don't the sharp shot, I don't forget. Never my nickname with always gonna that one day. Nah, they know about there. And also, one the very first person who first showed me what did the console of a radio station look like. Yes, he did my school for Last Protect that year. Every time I did it, they listen to me. So, a very big one to you because that from that small road who now show me that I don't do it, he carry me reach this corner wide because he sent me a message right now. Say, in they listen to me. I said, make I do it, he cut cap. Give you right now in name na Genesis the way they start the Bible. So you Genesis and Mr. I think that John, I don't forget his name, you know, where also they do the matter for that school that year. I don't know if last protect radio still the function, but now him be the mouth the place. So who be that person will be saying what we think you won't appreciate this morning? Yes, who be that person? Let us know. 0810 013 0349. I call them again. 0810 013 0349.
1: Even if now your mother-in-law, you want to wait, you want to say a very big thank you. So especially if you be a woman who just born, you know, at don't say this will go matter. It's not a sword, it's not a small something thing to come and do. You know, some other in-laws will be say they don't even send you, they don't send your papa. Whereas some other in-law do. As to the in fact, as your husband, they come on me, it's a boy. Mama and a boy like this. Ha! The next motto where they come Lagos, they don't enter inside that motto, reach your side, come meet you for hospital or go straight to the house to start to prepare, you know, for your coming back home. They make sure say everything they okay. You know, mother-in-law, so we need to do summer them, sorry, the good, the better mother-in-law. So mother-in-laws, they will be saying they're wicked. Some mother-in-laws, they will be saying they're good. You want to say a very big good thank you to your mother-in-law. Maybe that time you brought your mother-in-law can't do omugo for you. If your husband no can't get mama, now your own mama can't do omugo. If you also want to say a very big thank you to your mommy for a job well done, you understand? For a job well done. Because now your mama go bath your pikin. After she bath your pikin, she go help you use water for your body. Mm-hmm. You understand? She don't go kitchen in the morning to make sure say she make pap for you. So that as you go drink like this, milk they come out for your breast. Where baby go waiting, go drink, go belly full. They make sure say everything is shall go well. Understand? So mother-in-law, they just tell you, so you know this period, nobody enter inside kitchen. Everything where you go chop.
0: And your husband.
1: From breakfast to lunch to dinner. They don't tell you, so don't worry, I'm going to be the one to handle everything for you. You just be doing it, enjoying yourself, rest. You understand? Rest your body and just be waiting, feeding the baby they go. You want to say a very big thank you to that one. Let us say some people they don't just give you bottle of water, they give you a well. You know, there is a difference between giving somebody a bottle. Because if you give somebody a bottle of water, the person will see they thirsty.
0: Mm-hmm.
1: You still come back, please, can I have another bottle? You come back after this summer, can I have another bottle? But if they give you well, there is no need for you to start looking for bottle. You get all the source of the water. Now to just go to the well, you know, use a farming. That if I see a family record, if I mean, what do they call them? The name in English,
0: I don't know the English name.
1: You know the English name. That's the way you will take it. Bring
0: to fetch water for
1: if I mean in Yoruba, but I don't forget the name in English. So these people, the one because don't give you the well, you just carry your own family, go and take water and drink to your satisfaction. Mm-hmm. So you want to say a very big thank you to that person. We not just give you bottle, the person give you a well. The person not just give you fish, it teach you how to be a fisherman. You want to say a very big thank you to that person. Now why we being here? And of course, if now your wife, when they take care of the affairs of the house, you want thanks for your job well done. You want thank your husband, your dogu para. When they give you money, before you ask it like this, you don't say, baby, you ask for 5,000. You don't say, no, you are too big for that kind of money. You ask for 5,000, I give you 50K. You ask for 50K, I give you 5M. You ask for 5M, you say, oh, baby, it's too small. Let me give you 50 billion. You want thank you, Odogwu Panana. Let us know. And the number they are available for you to start to do all that. Me, I want thank Olumide. Yes, I know if you know they listen to radio. Olumide, I want to thank Olumide for this gift where Olumide give me. Because he asked me that time, Rebecca, what do you want for your birthday? I tell him, say, oh, I don't mind if you give me four tire. I'm going to collect. He abused me that time. So, no. So, yeah, it is. Where do you want me to be that kind of money to give you four tires right now? But you can't ask me, so what else do you want for your birthday? I say, okay, I want a MacBook. I just talk and walk. So don't worry. Your MacBook shall come. So in 2 weeks' time, you shall receive it. And on this Sunday, now in the bookmark and be that MacBook. Although I need to wait. I wait for Imao because I don't want to disgrace myself. I say, Ima, until you come. But you know, after you come, obviously, I just carry. I say, Ima, we have come and do it because I'll be alone though when it comes to all this MacBook and the rest of it. I don't know how to use that. So you might set everything. So I thank him too because as they come like this, you know, waka today. I say, man, no, we are sitting with this.
0: They deny me of mocking my waka.
1: But at the same time, you know, as a sister in law, I need to.
0: Well, not true. I need to never know she working like that.
1: You bet.
0: I just collect my say, if you do do any, I will carry my wife to go on.
1: So you got so. We don't fix everything and our MacBook is working well. So thank you, a very big thank you to him and a very big thank you to Olumide for this particular gift.
0: A very big thank you to our God, it cost to fix to pack and just small thank you to him.
1: okay, small thank you. It's not as small as you want. No problem.
0: Why I'm thank you different from to just press 1, 2, 3, 4.
1: A big, very big thank you to Olumide and a small thank you to Ima, but it's not small. At least you did something. You do waiting, you know, go for your
0: work. I don't know what's that one, the same table with that, bro.
1: Good morning, Becca and Ima. If I'm in a drawer. At the talk of mission, a drawer. Well, thank you so much, AY, for my two. And let us also know who you want to say a very big thank you to. One number they tried to call us earlier on, but we're like, I went with the call. Wait till end the number. Let's just check so we can tell the person to call back.
0: Okay. 4233. Mm-hmm. Yes, 4233. Now back to back, sir, with all the colors.
1: So 4233. Try to call us back. Let us know who you want to say a very big thank you to. And of course, Madam Agnes, today now you're begging now. Who you want to say a big thank you to? Say now, Almighty God, or you don't offer, you don't plan anything for yourself. Gentle stick. Are you going somewhere? What's your plan for your birthday? Will be today. Let us know. Just share one or two with us so that we ourselves we will do it. We go rejoice with you on top of this celebration.
0: Hello.
2: Hello. Good morning.
0: Good morning to you. Okay, on top of this number, this same number where we call you, they WhatsApp sender.
2: Okay.
0: You know they're proud of your word, so you won't say
1: no.
0: That.
1: Maybe if you say in voice, no sweet English. No. So you won't use our own voice to send the gratitude message to somebody. All right, the number never changed. That's 2081-001-30349. 081-001-30349. If I got boss too, or one of your colleagues, maybe you needed to go do something, maybe I want emergency come. So the person stand. Nobody even knows, so you know that the person sharply go do it for you. Now still thank you.
0: Me, I need to tell the cabin for holding you down for like 1 week. For 1 week, for doing both sides. Now, like, this is the spread wing. I did this. So, thank me, God bless for me. Hello.
2: Hello. Good morning.
0: Good morning to you.
1: I've been trying an error.
0: No, no, you just want greetings.
1: I'm at the chat, one woman standing. And some people say, Becca, the energy where you come bring, come in, it's too much. I think somebody is saying, you say, Becca, you did. Before you come, I don't know they do any of this.
0: In Christ.
1: I don't even run from alcohol. Mm. So when people ask me, say, Becca, which alcohol? I say, which alcohol, Nibbo?
0: No, me, I don't. Since 2013, I don't realize that alcohol no they get you energy. If you get energy yourself,
1: trust
0: me, you beat people. That's what they think. I'm now that I discover say I don't waste my time. I don't waste my kidney.
1: So I don't they say alcohol is not really my forte. Make I put them like that. Mr. Gentle, different from Gentle Stick. So Mr. Gentle. Yeah, you did a gentleman.
0: Yeah.
1: I did work and nobody plan, but I thank God for being alive. Okay, that one too. You want to take to celebrate? Mm-hmm, you understand? Mm-hmm. May we take this voice note before we continue?
3: I want to say big thanks to somebody, but I will not mention the person's name. But it's not she's a she, but she didn't discover herself. But she did a lot in my life. I even thank her much and much. My name is
1: But you say it's a she. But this she, is she listening to Nigeria FM so that she will know that it's the she that you are talking about?
0: It sounds like, you know, when your ex do a lot, but you know, later marry, but your wife, they listen to like, we can thank her. But my wife is going to say, now you send that voice note for Nigeria FM.
1: Okay, we see them here. When we come back, hopefully more voice notes go don't drop. And messages too, go down, drop, and you go down there ready to do what? To talk to us about your gratitude Thursday. You know, I told you this morning, you begin.
0: You do not lie. Not be waiting the thing sound like, you know, like, now she not know that she helped me, but she helped me, but I'm not going to mention her name, so thank you.
1: It is well. It's not me that said it, Sha. It's not me. It didn't me. It is Iman that said it. We come back.

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0: 6 a.m. to 11 a.m. Monday till Friday, money runs. You can't resist. Everybody say, Becca, Becca, Becca, Becca, please. The energy got the standing on the radio. I need my laugh, laugh, your money companion. You already know it's a good day. I say nothing when they cool the pressure. When you wake up, you know it's a brand new day. Start up your day, Becca, Becca, Becca, Becca, please. I need my laugh, laugh. Make way. You know, say Ninja FM. Oh, oh, oh, oh. You already know. Oh, oh, oh, oh. Money runs so deep, bro. Nobody can stop me from international.
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0: All right, yes, welcome back from that break. And of course, because today and Thursday, no do show up, so we will throw your mind back to some correct do. Before that, the Girl of My Life by Paul Play Dairo, we give you appreciation by Chief Dr. Oliver Dekwe. Dekwe. Lady J, is it Chief Oliver Dekwe or Dekwe?
1: The cook. No, we get
0: okay,
1: a message.
0: Okay, message, there
1: this person, he sent message, he say, we can start from the beginning. He said, good morning, Nigeria FM. Say, please help me thank my guy / fiancé for being supportive and loving. I pray that God continue to bless him and keep him for me. Mm-hmm. I love him.
0: I will not like love.
1: Thank you. You know, okay, Precious Ogbonna. Name be her name.
0: Hi, Prashi.
1: Stop this one that they do. Stop this thing.
0: This kind of love, serious love.
1: I think another message there. Okay. Oh, okay. Not be.
0: All right, going back to WhatsApp. Good morning, Beck. Oh, maybe we take this call first then. Hello.
2: Hello.
0: Hi, the color, please.
2: Beck, how you doing now?
0: Adela, Adele.
2: I'm not going to talk. Imagine you're not appreciating me now. Make I not appreciate you too long.
0: When you talk, make I know. You don't talk, I'm no. You don't talk anything.
1: Me,
0: like
1: I get that kind of power. So we are.
2: No. When you don't acknowledge the people when they encourage you, you let do your back, giddy back.
1: You na landlord, they're not the no leave no transfer. Now you get with a borrow appreciation from you, say sir, can we just give some people small?
2: How you doing?
1: I did for sir. Mm-hmm.
2: I want wish Paras happy birthday. You say some days ago, I think before yesterday, the 9th, we talk well. You say Venom. You know, wish me happy birthday. I say, sorry, I don't forget. And before time we talk, I remember the day too.
0: Yeah.
2: But when the day came, I can't forget.
0: Yeah.
2: So I can't say I'm going to call you yesterday, make at least we do video for her. We just appreciate her. I can't forget again. So, perhaps not a very good person. You know, through you, I get to meet him. I get to know him. I never even meet him on a person.
0: Mm.
2: But since we actually really love what we are doing, Happy Arena, they be a very good, supportive person to Happy. Anything we want to do for the group. If I call on him, he they always respond. You know, we don't become a personal party, you know. So I think this lady don't I always talk and don't make us to meet one or two people when we become one, you know, son.
0: Yeah.
2: I appreciate Mr. Faras. God will bless you for all the good things they do for humanity, you understand? Because you know that kind of person you just be, you know, son, he likes solving problems of people. So God will bless you.
0: Mm-hmm.
2: And again, happy birthday to you once more. You know, son, God will continue to take you higher, you understand?
0: Amen.
2: You go higher, you understand?
0: Amen.
2: You don't go down young, you understand? So,
0: amen.
2: God will bless you for the beauty where they do.
0: Amen.
2: So, big up, my brother, you know? So, when I get better day.
1: Thank you, sir. Thank I get you better day too, sir. Thank you.
0: Okay, good morning. Ima, Becca and Ima, laugh. Once again, I'm here to say thank you to God Almighty for allowing me to see today. I want to say thank you to those who have sent me messages on this day. As I have been celebrated today, may Almighty God bless you all and all your expectations shall come to pass. Hey, Madam Agnes from VI, yes. Now she actually dropped that message for those who don't wish her happy birthday. So, and if your birthday also falls today, even if we never mention your name, because you know, send us message to say, okay, today is my birthday, but your mind, I don't know. I mean, there's something now, just be different breed, honestly. You get a friend, if I'm not just one, like two. Friends of mine, maybe say they be guys then. Do you go ask them, say when is your birthday? They will say, I don't want you to know. I don't want to see.
1: Make
0: ask them, say why.
1: Man,
0: they say, because I don't want you to celebrate.
1: Should
0: you.
1: I review the secret?
0: What's the secret? Why not know the like me person they wish?
1: Not be say we not wish and we not love and we not like them.
0: So wait.
1: Now the fact say some people they use as agenda.
0: I don't understand.
1: Go buy so you be say they'll call the expect the guy to double and triple and when he reach their turn. Now why would they always have so when they just shock you, just wake up in the morning, just say, now I bet they you know go do things that go shock you. So when you reach your turn, you can say, imagine you
0: I got you this kind of thing.
1: Now
0: wait on a broke mom mentality.
1: So
0: See, this person making me this thing. He doesn't celebrate his birthday.
1: If it be,
0: he does not celebrate his birthday.
1: He they hide them for other few reasons where they very related to this.
0: So now what is the talk? Say that reason, he get as he be.
1: If
0: he as a man, you have another reason why you don't like
1: your
0: they celebrate you, you know, and make your friends and make them know when you did your birthday letter. So apart from this reason where man gives, say because you don't want to give the person birthday.
1: No, people they use as
0: let us know, because I don't think
1: you go buy tire, God they spend more too.
0: Greatly shocked me, because these people where they talk to, they be my friends. Mm. Now people where they give me something to drink my own birthday, normally.
1: Yeah, I guess.
0: So now they wonder. When they say, okay, when is your birthday? They say, no, don't worry.
1: People get that reason. For me, now if you ask me, I know you talk. I know you shout.
0: Ah, so you don't go tell us when your birthday is now. When
1: I know to no be here now. These people are. I guess some people will be saying.
0: God. 1-7-4.
1: Leave me alone. leave me alone. Make it be broke man.
0: Bring it to the same like I broke my. But really, seriously.
1: Leave me alone.
0: Una they try for us. Why when the time reach for us
1: to go back in a boxer singlet, they go back and say, I know you really love me. I don't love you, Tlimi. I don't love you.
0: Oh my God. I'm tired of you.
1: Tlimi, I know they do competition.
0: Okay, from Ijesha. They say, good morning, Becky, please. I want to do shout out to my love, Deborah.
1: Oh my God.
0: I'm wishing her all the best in life because today is her birthday. Aww. And I want her to have a wonderful day. Okay, aww, from Ijesha. I don't like when they're celebrating us. All these lovers. Lover, Mr. Lover. So maybe we could dedicate a song to all the our birthday people. Maybe say today fall on top of their birthday, because we need to celebrate you. If you know they're there to listen to us, even we wait here, you know, go easy for us to do it to sit down and hear the talk. Mm-hmm. And so maybe we dedicate this song from Sunny Ineji. Happy birthday.

0: wants to say
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2: 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Monday till Friday, money runs. You can't resist. Everybody say, Becca, please. The energy got the Sunday on the radio. Animal laugh, laugh, your money companion. You reckon, though, it's a good day. I say nothing when they cool the pressure. When you wake up, you know it's a brand new day. Start up your day, Becca. Becca, please, animal laugh, laugh. Make cool. You know, say, Niger FM.

0: Yes, on Nigeria FM 102.7. Especially they give you both what you need and what you know, what you not think say you need. Wait till they make me laugh. Now somebody they do they appreciate somebody on top Instagram. Why I see now they share story of how it did with it. Starts from she's just a sister in church to when. Now the funniest part is say she won't go take photo shoot. You know they like this sister straight. You know even toast her. Now photo shoot she won't go do bros wear suit follow her. You know, now so you reach there, you tell the photographer, say with faith. Pre-wedding shoots before you know.
1: So no, can work
0: with faith can't work now. Nah, yeah. See there now, nah, they don't be America with two pickings. With faith though, the bro saying broker than broke.
1: Yeah.
0: But see, they escort person just a sister in shell. She go take a photo shoot too. Now they can say, ah, no, see there, we say just do pre-wedding shoots in faith, you know. Now the thing can finally become reality, so you know. But then, like we tell the talk, time never still do it, still go, still be there, just know who be that person you want to do it, you want the grateful to or for. Anyhow, you take do it, you take one time. Your sister in law, your mother in law, your father in law, in fact, your husband. The children, where you born, where you talk to them, they listen to you. Your landlord will not give you bad house, you understand?
1: My landlord will give me bad house, so my people see they leave.
0: We know they talk about that one, they are not part of this. Maybe get off from this list. Now, the ones where get conscience. We give you meter, we go say no do on top. You understand?
1: Yeah, they say no do my meter.
0: Hey, you think about that one. You know, and your guy will be saying anytime when you call, say, sir, truly and truly, headache they worry me, I know if you can't work. You go say, take 2 days, not be one day, you know. And all those people will be saying, you get where you go reach, yes. You get where you go reach. Upon all your preparation, I know somebody will be saying the wife get belayed for normal delivery. Bro, when it reach time for this woman to born like this, they send our pressure to call need. They call need extra 500,000 naira. Bros no get. Now your guy around to say he does support. I prepare. No be say I no be. I no be my way. No they prepare. I prepare. But this one he get as he do it as he be. Before you know, bros transfer the money straight to the hospital account because if he be say. The boss won't do anything. He said, no problem. Send that straight to them. And for you know, all those kind of people will be saying, no matter what it be, people go to tell you, say, the salary, no, they know. You say, ah, this old guy, what he don't do me. Salary cannot do it. Let me stay here and work for him. He's a good human being. You understand? Who that person be? The number is 0810-013-0349.
1: Good morning, yo, Nigeria FM. Oh. Even Auntie Becca, I wish you too many more years. IJ, more calendar to destroy. Lala, AJ Starboy from Obalinde. Thank you so much. Good morning, my people. My brotherhood is part of sharing more.
0: Thank you.
1: Awala,
0: some people go say, no be so. No problem. We don't argue. But the ones we don't happen to us, now we dey talk. Why you go send me fruit salad of 2,500 naira? You reach your own bed now. You can't give
1: now
0: me.
1: Now you know the kind guest where you get for your.
0: You can't give me.
1: You get guys who say. When they want to do birthday, girls go tell them, say, see, I've already booked a spa session for you because today is your day. Go for a spa session, make them do a massage, make them do everything for you. They do facials, they will do pedicure, manicure.
0: For that,
1: what kind of ladies do you
0: for
1: have?
0: That is that too late problem?
1: I don't understand.
0: No, for that, bros, no jokes. Is that too late problem?
1: What do you mean that? Is that because everybody needs massage at some point?
0: No, but.
1: It doesn't have to get some things where
0: they always come before some things. If you don't ask, you know, jokingly, like I always do.
1: But there are some guys, if they just say, just do whatever you want to do. And it's still better past person who will carry box and singlet.
0: Well, not true.
1: Book spa session.
0: I know, you know,
1: if they book correct spa session for you, or maybe even go for Amma is like almost 200k.
0: I know, you know.
1: Hello?
0: True. But for that kind of bro, 200k. Hello, good morning.
2: Hello?
1: We hear you.
2: Talk to us. Hello?
1: We hear you. We are hearing you, sir. Ma. I say, sir. Hello, ma. We are hearing you, ma. Can you hear us?
0: We hear you. Okay, now this same phone. We just use answer call now.
1: I just want it cool with God and the family because my plus and minus one is someone's life. Now, because of the bill where they men earn, now you go still buy things for them all. Men feel it's just like a normal day. Okay, you are giving us the reason. Okay, so men feel it's just like a normal day, just like any other days. But now women, they push us guys to celebrate.
0: Bam.
1: Mentality of poverty too. Cause of growing up, they know they celebrate birthday for someone. So, Komora. Number five, family, whenever I see the selfie shop, Then say now then won't celebrate birthday. Now then you won't celebrate birthday for especially when the family plenty. Maybe they reach like 15 children. I don't want two birthday. Okay, now your own reason I need to give up. So I'm gonna play this voice note first before we continue.
2: Hello, good morning, Nigeria FM. I just want to tell you now, welcome back. We don't say, how the exam, we say it go well. See it goes well. No way compassion against that result.
0: No, Chakras power.
2: No way compassion against the result, Chakras power.
0: No, Fitam.
2: Chronicles chapter 2.
0: Verse 1.
2: Larry, all the way. You don't even say don't go away. Myself, I welcome myself back.
0: Okay,
2: yes.
0: Welcome back.
2: Leviticus chapter 1, verse 2.
1: Now, God, where? Both of you.
0: We can come on this side. Hello. Hello. Okay.
1: So, what's going on that side, Malabo?
0: Not the best phone. Because we don't use the phone as our corner.
1: This is where, because we don't almost close the shop. So talk now or forever remain peaceful.
0: Hello.
3: Hello, good morning.
0: Good morning to you.
3: My guy, sir.
1: Yes,
0: now where we that?
3: Good morning.
1: We dey hear you.
0: We dey hear you. Talk to us.
1: We dey hear you. Hello.
0: You see, you dey wait for the response from your radio. Now, why you no go fit hear us? We dey always talk. You dey wait for the response. Because even we dey hear ourselves. You get her. So, because you go dey mix them. When you will dey talk here, you won't hear yourself. So, you no go get them. You understand?
1: Well, now for there, I will close the show. Because the DJ, they don't dey wait. Maybe we kickstart with waiting with across
0: the bridge.
1: So, we thank each one of you. We contribute to
0: it. On top of the matter.
1: On top of the matter, this morning on top morning runs. And of course, tomorrow, yes, now the last working day for us here. We hope it's not the last working day for you too. Where we can come back on kickstart with the Time God. It's Friday edition of Morning Runs. So we're going to grab it now. And when we come back, there'll be our voice on top across the bridge before we pack our load come off from inside this. We don't do worship today.
0: No.
1: Okay, maybe go worship now. And we'll come back later.

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You give me way down, but it's a layer underground. 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Open your sock up, open your sock up. 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Ah, you touch my baby, I

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Call me out if you want somebody new. Body so divine and I love the things you do. Put it up. Money, and you know they make your way to the moon. You know why?

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1: Hey, you got to sweat like this. Even if you sweat, put that hand for your armpit and try to smell it. You know what? That awful odor. Lemon is very good for your armpits. Lemon. I don't say maybe go do us away.
2: No, lemon.
1: But another thing about armpits, if you want to use them, make sure say you know they expose yourself to sunlight. And the reason why we say lemon gets bleaching agents inside them.
3: Yes. Acidic.
1: Yes. Mm. So now why I talk, say make sure say no be. So when and the sun go day too the, much, or maybe when you wear, maybe when you wear sleeveless, because if it burn your skin, I don't see somebody the way you use the lemon, where the person can they wear sleeveless sometimes, and let's just say most times, not sometimes, and you know the place can day dark, the person can still go mistakenly buy something way make the matter come worse. So I would advise you if you want also use the lemon. My armpit is not dark at all. Like the color of my skin, my armpit be. And I don't use that lemon like forever. Lemon is not expensive.
2: I know to say again, yes.
1: The one where they send Jerry. Now one is 500 naira.
2: You see 500.
1: If you don't buy them, I they share them into four. Divide them into four. Like this.
2: That's not Becca. Please, so you feel divide your into eight. If you feel divide your into four, there is space for on
1: so
2: the
1: if not four, that means Monday, Tuesday, Wednesday, Thursday.
2: Into two. Or you cut a small like onion.
1: Yeah.
2: Then carry as much. You get up to like 10. So if it's a big cut.
3: Even if you use the scented, get one time we busy. I did my early days in Lagos when I no fit afford some of this deodorant. Now scented soap I dey use.
2: Exactly, that one said they work.
3: I dey use scented soap. Then if I reach somewhere, because I carry them with me. Once I reach somewhere and I know say I don't sweat small, I go enter the restroom, clean up again.
2: Use and wash all these things. The person who said this thing for me 1 month ago, they asked me, I never do pssu before because now the same person and I buy up to like 5 of this one. And I can't even love this one because I can take it anywhere. Any small thing I don't do like this. You don't need too much, but at least make somebody pay attention for the same space. What about mouth? Like some people they forget to brush. Oh my god.
1: No, I know. Some people they really say they
3: get some people get what
1: medical allergies, medical problem. Yeah, with time. And some people too, they if you never talk, maybe even if you brush in the morning, you never talk for a very like for some hours. Their mouth.
2: So it's
1: better make you either put gum. Understand? Put a chewing gum, just chew gum, exactly. Those ones, or make you buy meat, any sweets, make them meat so that you fit refresh your breath. You want
3: because, halitosis is actually treatable.
2: So you see?
3: Is it treatable? If you go dentist, they will tell you what to do about them. We won't get dentists when they come next week, Tuesday, for Ask the Professional. So these are one of the things that will go table
2: for
3: her. Let her know, say, okay, waiting. What can people do when it comes to this one? Because some people like, they go taste it, they brush, they use mouth fragrance, they do this one, all the same. So now I think that bacteria infection, when they don't enter your gum finish, and where the wallet
2: is. And they need to be able to cover mouth.
1: Some is the spiritual thing. The spiritual does not control. The physical does not control.
2: The spiritual does not control.
1: Evil people now then send them to somebody.
2: May mouth they smell.
1: Yes.
3: Because you drive people away now. Because when you start to talk now,
1: when your mouth they smell, people no go around you. Your hair perfect go around.
3: That one I mouth. The people do even body self.
2: People always do finish. And let me call. They even do like this. Think it's enough. But this guy did talks. I'm like, I don't die.
1: Okay, let me definitely talk about this. This and just two things I will discuss before we come out from inside the building. And the reason why I carry this matter come up now, because me and Lady Jay, we go shush. To an extent, even if I never go in a while now, but in that, I know the group, but God will come into your mind. You know, say people they talk about classism in the house of God. And

0: classism in the house of God, now something we don't go on for a very long time. When I say classism in the house of God, it means say for some churches, you get where poor people they sit down, you get where rich people they sit down. Sometimes ushers now waiting you wear, now they go fit, now they go take use, put you for some certain
1: seats.
0: If you dress well, you look sweet. Usher, if you carry your comfort, yeah, come and stay for the front. You will not dress like that. Madam, please go to the other side. Go to the other side. So, this person, he come here and say, well, something happened. And he is shocked with this thing that happened. He said, 2 Sundays ago for their church, he said, 2 families come forward for child education. Did you listen? He said, the first family, they looked very wealthy. Everything from their outfits to their gifts, they speak wealth. So as they come out, you know, with their family for child education, many people in the church joined them, you know, to do the dance and follow them to the front. So he said when they come call the second family, no glamour, no attention. Say the wife just wear one simple ankara and the husband just quietly carry one small envelope to present. He said before they reach the front, he said now only 3 people from the church join them to do this child education. Only 3 people. And then join them.
2: And then join them.
0: Yes, no excitement. He said, come be tapping friends. Say, ah. Say, make we join this family.
1: This family.
0: To celebrate because 3 people. And whereas they see almost all the church, now follow that
1: first
0: family.
2: Because they get money.
0: So now we're saying that time for this family. Now only 3 people. He contact with friends. Say, oh yeah, let us join them and dance to the front. He said, after the service, Nayi, the husband can't come find us. The husband of the wife, the husband can't thank them.
1: Aww.
0: You know, he said he deeply happy, great. Like they grateful. Say that small gesture, just joining them to dance to the front. Say he appreciate them so much. So he kind of talk. Say this thing on only left as he left him thinking. He said there is hardly space anywhere for a poor man. No money, no social love. He said, sometimes not even family love. He said, you know, in front of the talk and say, ah, so is it supposed to actually be like this, even in the house of God?
2: You're not supposed to be like that, exactly. To be honest. You're not supposed to be like that. If you study the life of Jesus, Jesus is a friend to the ones with society don't write off. The ones with society don't mash on top. Not be saying no get friends with who. But the people we hang out with the most now those we know to home. Now, if you remember the story of the widow, we give everything. Rich man come, carry 2 bags. Those days, the currency in
0: coins. Okay. Gold. Yeah, gold, yeah.
2: Rich man come, carry 2 bags of gold, pour everything. You say, Naim,
3: you don't arrive.
2: The widow come, now just 2 she gets, and now all she gets, she drop them inside. Jesus said, disciples say, this widow, now she give the most past the rich person. Now, if you want to use them, judge. Our present day, just be like, say, I give you 10k. Somebody can't give you 2m. Be honest with yourself. One way, give you 2m. Odogu,
0: now, so and that's why they say there's a difference between
2: thanks.
0: Thanks.
2: C for thanks.
0: Thank you so much.
2: actually, and even the get one place for Ecclesiastes, where you say the voice or the words of a poor man no they respected because people they judge and based on what he
1: gets.
2: It good to get money,
1: yes,
2: that one day. Even Bible say money they answer everything. But you see the source, very nine. Important because as they enter like this, once the source they wrong, with a snap of a finger,
1: everything don't
2: go.
0: Well, maybe we go to some comment section before you come back to you. Somebody say, this is not about classism. Say the church is a community. Whether being rich or poor, you must belong to a department. If you are not known, you are not known. If you belong to a department, for example, no way your department will not come out and celebrate with you.
1: Bam.
0: Some people just come to church and warm the seat and leave. Whatsoever, and there are no impact whatsoever, and you want everything to come to you without making effort. No effort to connect with people. You just come to church, and before the grace is over, you're out.
1: Disappear.
0: So that kind of person, where we say now warm seat, you call the warm seat. Mm-hmm. So there's no way people could come out to come celebrate with that person, unlike person we get maybe they choir department.
3: They almost all the department.
0: Usher department. So it's easier for people to now follow part, so because of the community. You beg to differ, right?
2: I beg to differ. Okay. I will give an example to myself. The year 2001, I did scheduled for a minor surgery.
0: Okay.
2: So that means say I no go church. Before and after the surgery, at least give me time to rest. So I do the surgery now. I'll be at the choir. I'll be worship leader. As an even newcomer where they come, then sabi me. Because Nami they always sing. Wednesday service, I did sing. Friday service, I did sing. Wedding, I did any, I did lead worship. I can't do the surgery. I know if you go to church for 1 week. Mama tell me to my face, say she did expect, say she go see the house flooded with members. Even the head pastor himself, he no come. He can't send one of an assistant pastor and somebody else, made them come saying here about the surgery. At least somebody, where you, if you, when you say you regard somebody as a father spiritually, you hear say something, do your spiritual daughter. Okay, you know if he come, at least the people where they send them with something. It's okay, take give her. I know if he come, but please keep me updated. How is she doing? And my time to have say, you know, I use it, they use you. Nobody, when I say, I feel count on my hand, the people we show. They come just to come see me to know how I'm doing. So, in no be about, I did department now. Maybe I did choir. But see what thing I experience. Years later, after I leave that church, go where I did. Anytime I go, just where I did worship. My mom did on admission. As in the year I joined, October. They announced some for one of our years. I say, our sister's mom is in the hospital. Many of them ask me, say, which ward she did. I give them the ward with her bed. Anytime I come like this, no day where I go, my mom, they tell me, say, your choir members come. Your choir members come. Your choir members, as in every day, then they show. Then they show. Mama say, eh? So she never explained. Not be me, they the admission.
3: Nah, your mama.
2: But they show. So you see, mindset, they very, very important. The blood tribe in there, I know people will be say, a pastor himself, if he hears say this person, they in trouble, they sick.
0: Yeah,
2: he go. But when he reached my own, I asked, I said, Abba, person where you call your daughter, you know even go. Say, but he sent people now. Say, how you go feel if you didn't know, you know, feel fine. I hear, and I can't say I sent somebody, you go like him. See, me, I don't fix. So you see, dynamics, mindset, different. Different. The church where I did, the head pastor no go, but she ensures, say, she, every year, when I don't go see Joy Mama, when I don't go see him, how is she doing? That now waiting, they call consent. That one now, I dey out. It dey obvious. But when you don't want to do something, they do the lenke, the lenke. It go dey obvious now. So it don't be about departments, relating on people, because even for departments, the choir itself, bias, the bureaucracy.
3: Everybody know that.
2: Everybody know that. So,
0: you want to talk something?
3: So, more will even leave the church side apart right now. So, now, personality matter, you know. Maybe the other person way, they assume, say, get money. Maybe because of the person personality or the wife personality, and I make people join them. So now, more leave church outside this way. They want to tell me, say, nobody from their compound.
0: If you follow them,
3: go church. Personality. Nobody from their family appreciate the wife enough. So, you bump Piki, they won't carry Piki and go
0: dedication.
3: We won't follow them, go church.
0: So,
3: everything will be about being poor and all of these things. The person himself.
0: Yeah.
3: What did the person be for the society, the compound where they live, and all of those things? Which, like me now, I know say I know they will expect to even. I didn't know I bought my piggy, they call any. So any other thing, and nobody they go no. People you go there very obvious, say nobody me, they will do name ceremony. They go no, because the one thing they do, you know, say nobody me.
0: Yeah.
3: You understand? So for somebody like me, if nobody show up for maybe the church with my wife, they attend or something, yeah, okay. Because not me, I know saying that, so that way day to me. But then if I start to the go to with my personality, I swear to God, pastor will even come.
2: When they know say, oh, Naima,
3: exactly. They go come because of the way. But because I don't know, say check my time, check my this. I don't get that time. Mm. Anything for them, not because. So that man where they tag poor man, mm. who that man, who the wife be, aside from say maybe na bench woman they be for church, mm. women no make people know that people for their street, they know they buy something from their area. Mm. Somebody know because say when they do this naming ceremony thing, who be the person, mm. when they do all those things. Because that's what we tell they do. And also the church I've been they go before for Jack on the year before I stopped they go. As they call this thing, this what they call women. Man, women don't born picking before. I don't know what they know that they call.
0: So like you can like society.
3: Yes. If any person they do naming child dedication.
0: Yeah.
3: All of them
0: will join.
3: Go stand up from whatever they did.
0: And really? I think I'll actually support what in the matter of, you know, based on that personality matter. Because I remember that time when we did leave for Mushi. That time, because also now we dey live for our own house. Mm. Where would they do face me? I slap you.
3: Mm.
0: There is no time anybody born for our house. If they want to do child education, and even the Muslims, even the Muslims, what they go come. All of them go join to do that dedication. And some people don't even send invite to their colleagues.
3: Exactly.
0: Oh yeah, I'll come and join me. Those ones go their service, but when time they almost
3: for that time,
0: so they believe their church. Come your church. So that thing where they say you actually talk. I actually second them because if they get personality, they get good
3: personality,
0: relationship with other people, you know, where they
2: in the case where you get
0: actually help.
2: If
0: also.
2: In the case where you get good relationship,
3: you know,
2: yet nobody
3: should. That means you need to come up for that environment.
0: That means the people where you think say you get
3: exactly,
0: you get exactly, get that kind of relationship with you.
3: You check your time now.
0: True.
3: You know, if you lift your right hand and you know see shadow follow you, you know say something is wrong.
0: Mm.
3: But when you know say shadow, do you show for every other thing? You know say something is wrong.
0: Mm.
3: You know.
0: Mm. Okay, probably don't send voice notes. I think that's still pertaining to this talk. We'll be saving the talk right here. Before we go move to the next topic.
4: Ka, Oma, Lady Jane, I greet you people. Look, I read one comment where person say you must belong to one group or whatever, whatever. That is true. But my dear, you have said it all. Now, rich man, and they smell well, they wear the tablet. They carry a lot of because of the one shot every year, if you carry cow, carry goats. Because this person no get money, you go shock you if you dig deeper. This person even gets where he belongs for that church. Love you day. So you know these days, you know they worship because they worship for God. Now money religion they do now. Money. If you don't get money, my dear, my nobody know you anywhere. No matter the group where you belong.
0: And maybe not forget when they say church, you say church. Church, yeah, not be just beginning, not the people.
3: Exactly.
0: Inside the church. Now you be the church, not be saying yeah. Just, you know, stand for you know, understand. But well, I think that's all we say we get this and talk down. If you get anything we want her to
2: truthfully, me I get a lot of like I just share my own experience with you guys because if after when I leave, I still think the matter. I say, but if not active, I dey active. When I say active, my mom could tell you, say, I dey active. I dey go rehearsal. I dey always show up. I know they miss rehearsal. And yet, this kind of thing happen. How many people show up? Now, when they see me, sorry, I heard about it. Hey, yeah, how are you feeling? Majority of them, including pastor wife. Mm. so sorry, I thought I was going to come, but I was so busy. How are you feeling?
0: Somebody get up for them.
3: I want to talk to you before.
0: Hello.
5: Hello. Good morning.
3: Good morning to you.
5: Good morning.
3: Yes, good morning. We hear you.
5: Good morning.
3: We they hear you. Talk to us. We they hear you.
5: I come from church. I'm from Nairobi.
3: Yeah,
0: thank you.
5: My family church.
3: Hmm.
5: This nowadays, I'm only doing. Even me, for me to ride, I need to check it. So one time like that, even the lady said about Kora, the same village. So it's like she prepared for better. She doesn't believe me, I know she has come to Ashwadina.
3: No,
5: she shouldn't.
3: And
5: I come to her, yeah. I went to the village, I need to send me to get a woman bring her. My mother, I said, I'm going to say, I'm going to say, I'm not ready to send anymore. So this life for this thing, I'm only doing, I'm only doing, I'm only doing, I'm only doing, if you know them, they don't need to anybody's face. I'm looking at God, I find good. If you know notice me, God notice me. That's what I don't condition my mind. So I don't need to anybody's face. Yeah, so I don't need to If anybody recognizes me, God will recognize me. And to my life, I don't contest. My God, they will help me. So I don't even look anybody to. When I'm doing, I have my children and get to the place and now I say, when I bring my children there. So I'm going to be following me, fine. So they will follow me. They're not even looking at the world. They don't do church. I don't do it for this life. They do your own. Do the right thing. Do what you want to do. So don't look anybody to. Now we go and do something for the person. Well, I get the pardon. So I don't work for my good women.
3: Okay, thank you so much.
2: Thank you so much.
0: What's up?
3: Yes. So, Lijay, sometimes, you know, say the way God tell you work well, I don't know if my intention for why that thing will happen to you, Apple, but the way me I tell the view things, if now me this guy tell Apple, now time to change from that church.
2: I changed.
3: Oh, okay, you changed the church.
2: I changed. As I changed from us, that's what he sent for me.
3: So why now?
2: She said, why come out? Now, when God won't remove me from my heart,
3: of hey, oh, after when he so, does, he's going to the world like that.
2: He can't they give, he can't they defend himself, say, no, be like so. Kinikon. Now, then most of the members remember, say,
0: I exist somewhere.
2: So, because when they say, now, why are you now? So, you just go leave us. You know, good. One even contact me say, if you know what is good for you, better come back. Now look and say,
0: hey. So,
2: when I come on, now this is not, because now me happened, this is not the year, which year, 2003-2004. When I leave, the church where I enter, in how many months, the major people they sing, that's what God just blow all of them, come out, all of them. Then go.
3: Come on.
2: So one of those days, Nigerian morning session from convention, now the then music director just took me say the lead praise and worship. I carry mic. Now so the head pastor see me say, eh, so this guy the lead worship. Now so they just grab me.
3: So
2: they come, they hear, but that's just not be big place. So when you hear, when you something, they go on. They trust go, me, say people go here. They come, they hear. So, because of this one, I make a...
0: If you reach that, maybe...
2: No, but I just tell you, say, you see how human beings
3: think. Yes.
2: They think, how they reason things.
6: Good morning, I see your car, Mara Fluffy, I see the DJ. Truly, there's a day that I went to a church like that. On Sunday, it was my birthday, so they are not announcing that if anyone is in birthday today to come out. One of the other in the church service, that was our birthday too. The lady came out, so I was like, let me rejoice with her, let me join her house. Today is my birthday too. Immediately the lady went down, that came for her, I went to go and join her. You know what they did? They told me not to move place, that she just stepped away, she was one of the altar that I should not join her to pray. So it's actually to, if you are nobody in the church, they don't know you, if you have money, they don't know you. So this certain different.
3: I know to drag her, but there I still disagree with you. Now opportunity to change that church, go another place. Why are they talk this to you? Say it don't happen to us before, you know. Will be they go one very big church, why I not go mention the name? Yes, all of a sudden, my dad just wake up one morning, just carry us go Assemblies of God church where they close to us. We say, if we don't even go to church, for maybe we late come, the pastor, wife, that they call. Say, yeah, we never see you now, and all of that. Say, when my parents no show face for church, if they share, because every month they always do, they forget this way, they always do, people go bring harvest, you know. They go, when people bring something, people where they not bring anything, now those ones, they go share those things, gifts. Say, in no reach for you to bring, take part of the ones where they don't bring. So when next you get, you go bring. Before you know, my papa come out to us from the school where they go, the woman get school, they put us there.
2: No, this is not the same thing, because at the end of the year, they always give it, they will gather money and buy bags of rice to give to widows with wrappers. My mama not be member of the church, but the husband write my her mama for the list, say, Joy's mom.
3: You see him?
2: So she get wrapper. Every December, she go get wrapper. She go get measures of rice. Plenty like this. Sometimes she go, for me, say, mama, take go give her.
3: You see?
2: For I leave that church 2003. 2004, I do my first concert. Something where we say, for years, where I did that. Wait, 7 years. I don't feed one. The day where I won't sing a special song, where I say, I won't do a song from my album. The moment the pastor hear his toxic album, in face, change.
3: Yeah.
2: I could say, you know what, my progress, I'll be waiting. In fact, when I even release the album, I send them Ivy. He did House of Reps that time, you know, show. So we don't see all these things that happened before.
0: Okay. Thank you so much. Thank you so much.
2: Well, just thank you so much. Please, don't tire.
0: No, because you know why. 11:31. I have must not pass that time. Something else they go before food, but because of those other calls and somebody see the time, but we can't take any of them. And you get one. So the why you cannot know the why. Now the three of us know the why. So till next week again, by God's grace. And because see you tomorrow for the Thank God It's Friday.
2: We don't promise.

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4: It's Rugged Man. Fioki on this one. I tell one more brother, how many to look up? We speak in pigeon and walk on the car. You better show where you belong. Rugged Baba, open the room, my Charlie, Conchama, Rugged Baba, open the room, my Charlie, can see. Once again, it's me, the individual running the game, physical. I'm here to open my mouth again and again, spiritual, to speak from my heart. Let you know where it pin me as people they backbite and talk about me up in this industry. Where them been they when I didn't speak for mechanics and shoemakers, them they talk around the subject like our lawmakers. Before I dropped the hand, the industry was messed up. Fakers they rule, while real rappers them they stressed up. Nobody did a thing until I came through. I cleared the whole area. Now real rappers have a say too. Now people they listen to them, come for shows and clap for them. Some they take them to the next level with hip hop forums. From Nigeria, the world only know Juju, Fuji, and Afrobeat. But we all know hip hop is running the streets. Waiting will make them know where your music come from in the long run. Let the fusion of grammar, your slang, and your mother tongue. Sing it. I tell one more bala. How many talk I speak to Beijing, I walk on the car. You better show where you belong. Cause I am Rugged Baba. Only room on Charlie, Conchama, I go speak more in your mother tongue till the people I'm tired of people and gossip. I don't switch from smile to frown. I'm tired of so-called hip-hop heads whispering that I ain't holding it down. Say I don't change from the way I be before. Say now they speak for pitching, they prefer me when I can be hardcore. Like when I drop What If and split the airways. But financially, that left me grounded like Nigerian Airways. What if I tell you, say I only do one or two shows? What if them no pay me well enough to buy one good shoe and some good clothes? And say for play, had a hand in letting me know what it'll take for me to rearrange and eventually blow. Why you sit around and talk shit? Our elders mock our shit because of our too much metaphorical out of space type shit. When some rap, they don't know where they come from. Back then, two rappers on stage was like seven throwing a tantrum. We need to change that. Put a face to our music. Let the world know where we come from. Let no one abuse it. Because I tell one more bala. Oh man, you talk. We speaking pigeon, I walk on the car. You better show where you belong. I'm rocking the baba. I'ma speak more in your mother tongue till the people see ya. Now let me address this issue of keeping it real. The one subject where I go see they make me vex still, cause of how some MCs feel about these three words whenever they open their mouth. Look, my guy, a no fish out. I go only ask, what's keeping it real? Is it singing or rapping like Oyibo, or doing what you and your old people can feel? Some say I sell out because I do dance rap. They call me Baba Jam Master. Forgetting they got me fame and money faster. Forget the latter, I'll move to the next chapter faster. I'm just speaking my mind, playing my controversial character. The way I be known to do when I spit it straight out to you, you better recognize a real brother that's reaching out to you. Cause speaking pigeon and dance track don't mean say I don't keep on real. That's just me, so how else I want me to be real? My rules are speaking whatever language that makes sense. I did that and I've been hot ever since. Speaking a local language, my brother, makes sense. I did that and I've been hot ever since. Davido spoke a local language and he made sense. And he's been hot ever since. Whiskey's been speaking a local language and he's making sense. And he's been hot ever since. But I've always been speaking a local language and he's making sense. And he's been hot ever since. What's the hook again? I tell one more, but I owe many to. We speak in pigeon, I walk on Google. You better show where you belong. Cause I'm wrong, Eddie Baba. Who they will Majalico? Majalico. Nice, killed it, but I can't do it as he did it. But this is just running, man. I feel okay. We're just having fun. Peace.
2: 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That was a smart man.
7: Yeah, it sounds.
10: All right, welcome to another brand new day for Inside Workshop with the first voice, Godwin Arua Yonmuali DJ, the Chalugo One of Niger FM 102.7. And that song I hear now from Rogedi Baba, a rugged man. He do the first version with Nice. I think that's the song we expose Nice to everyone before Nice Congo do his own Congwaso. Now, Rogedi Baba decided to do the acoustic version. And make I be very honest with you, I like this version. Because he sing and he rap again. And I like acoustic version because sometimes you feel the honesty in the artist when they deliver. Nobody say, oh, the song, the instrumentation, no good. But just they talk to you as an artist, you know. But this song makes sense as always. 15 minutes before... I mean, 14 minutes before 12 o'clock go show. Nine time they talk and I say 11:46. By 12 o'clock go day time for inside the singles corner. Of course, you know, first of all, for singles corner, where they always share stories where they teach us lessons, not just for relationship and marriage alone, even for our own personal lives, how to fit build our lives, how to fit invest in ourselves before we enter that period that they call marriage. Because when you reach there, nobody to the sip wine. And stretch leg, soft life. You got to start the soft life even as an individual. Because if you reach that, you won't depend on top somebody. Now they will like they come up from. But that one we go talk about for singles corner. A lot of things there for grand today. But right now in the studio, get this. In case you hear say my accent don't change, I don't speak phone. Eh? Just no say. I just got back from America. You know. I just get visa. I just go for maybe just a few hours, you know, that kind of thing. Yeah, I just go for a few hours and I just said, okay, no, it's me. I just take private jet, just land for inside Niger. So in case you did hear my accent, don't you know, because I get Americana for inside the studio. Nigerian guy, but not Americana, I need to sing. I need to be lawyer again. Now, wow. You know, this kind of thing where we say person they intelligent, they come fine. Because we get so many, so I get some fine guys. We're not getting anything up there. Eh? But we'll go talk that one another day. Yeah, so we get this correct guy for inside the studio. He think about Abu Dhabi. And his name na B Billionaire. Yeah. You know that song where Korea sing? I don't get a lot, but what? B Billionaire. Eh? Let me say I go yeah, bam, bam, bam, bam, bam. They go today. Well, welcome to Nigeria from 102.7 B Billionaire.
11: Thank you.
10: You go speak pidgin, you know?
11: Yeah, I go speak pidgin. Sabi speak pidgin.
10: You go speak pidgin.
11: You go get small financial.
10: No, Allah, we understand. We get that matter. How you doing?
11: I'm happy to be here. Thank you for having me.
10: You do welcome. So tell us a bit about yourself.
11: Okay, my name na Olubi Ogundipe. I grew up for Lagos.
10: You grew up for Lagos?
11: Na Lagos, they born me for Luth Hospital. For Luth Hospital. So I grew up for Lagos. I do my primary school for Lagos. I do my secondary school for Lagos. So as you don't reach to go university, and then so they take me go Obodo Oyinbo.
10: Go right, go.
11: Mm-hmm. And then I now go study international affairs for University of Colorado. Okay. Then as time reach, I come back, do my NYC, then I now go back, do law, juris doctor, and then did a call out for America. And
10: okay.
11: I'm now a lawyer in Texas, in Dallas, Texas.
10: Oh, wow, you're a lawyer.
11: Yes, ma'am.
10: You know, one thing with me, they tell me, say, make I study law, but every time I think of, every time I put it to you, I put it to you, I put it to you. So I don't know what I say, I mean, that everyone, they put time to somebody. So I like, no law, no be for me. When I see lawyers, I look like lawyer. How?
11: It's, I mean, they get one face where you get. They find like you.
10: Oh, thank you. I really appreciate it. But I like my job as I see. So, okay, say your name now, Olubi.
11: Yes.
10: So, that now where the B?
11: Billionaire.
10: So, where the billionaire come from you?
11: So, now some guys, when I come, I come, Niger come do holiday.
10: Mm-hmm.
11: So, I did day with some guys for Akoka. They rap with them, they live then, they don't say my name na B, but they like my flow. By then, my rap name na Big Crypto. Big Crypto. Now, so they just tell me, say they won't change that rap name. And I'll tell now like 5-6 guys, and I'll say, which kind of name you won't give me? Now, so all of them talk B Billionaire, and I carry on for it,
10: just like that.
11: And you know, now that time when Jonah take power, mm-hmm. and then you know how people they suck, say because. Jonathan's name now, Good Luck Jonathan.
10: Mm.
11: That now him making the get good luck when he reach that power. And I say, there's power in the mouth of the tongue.
10: Mm-hmm.
11: Make I claim, ma'am. And as God they have, you know, God just they move me higher as I collect that name.
10: So you be billionaire.
11: I go reach him. And you know, when I say billionaire, I'm comfortable. But okay. When I talk about billionaire, it's not necessarily, because even when those guys see me, nobody like say I hold like that. That was probably the lowest, but they see a vision in me.
10: Okay.
11: And me, my own, a billionaire is, you are only as rich as your thoughts. You're only as rich as your, it's not, you know, some person get money for hand.
10: But for their mind, they're still poor.
11: They're still they poor. For me, I did poor for mind. And as God don't join them with something little for my bank account, I thank God.
10: Thank God. You know, one thing I learned, you be Christian now.
11: I be Christian.
10: Uh-huh. Even Jesus say, as man, they think for mind. That's what it go be. So if you think, say, you're poor for you, it go show.
11: Not true.
10: If you think, say, you're rich for inside your mind, it go show.
11: Not true.
10: With time, you know, it just be like a perfume. You know, when you spray perfume, and you make fine. Everybody want there around you.
11: Nah.
10: That kind. So I just the butcher sitting in the talk. So you don't start today. You don't sing for quite a while now.
11: Yes.
10: Okay. For how?
11: So I don't sing from secondary school. You know, and I won't pursue from that time when I did secondary school. But you know, as person no hold money, person no dey tanda, and I just talk say I go take the route. And person go dey talk say. When you want to, you say, go and get a day job.
10: those are the days where nobody see music as a serious career. Because me, when I did small, from the age of 8, I mean 9, I talk, say, when I grow up, I won't be singer. And my sister go expose me during family devotion. I must say, lie, I go the singer, I just go music. I just go, no, you know. So, but me, from time, I don't really know, say, nah, music,
11: right.
10: I won't do. That now where me and my papa can get issue because he won't make I as first speaking, he won't make I study medicine. And I don't like maths. I don't like calculation. Find X, they tire me. But I'd be more of a creative person, but in his mind, is he medical? Oh, she in her firstborn, medical doctor. So he take him pee. When I say he take him pee,
2: right.
10: He take him very, very personal. But I still hold on. At the end of the day now, sadly, he passed when I be about 16 years old. Eventually, now my mama can say, I did travel to Ghana in 2006. And mama can say, they pray for me. She said, God, we don't know, say, and so the music will be. Oh. I beg, forgive me and a papa for everything we do. You know, yeah. That way they hear those kind of things, you feel like say you want beg more, but what do you want to do? They don't know better now. Bro, how your parents take them when you tell them, say, you won't be a musician?
11: So my mama na lawyer.
10: Okay.
11: We get my mama na lawyer. I guess sister will be engineer. I get another sister will be lawyer. But even for me, law is also a passion. So she always wanted to be a musician and a lawyer. But now the one way she won't make I do first my law before the music. And so at that time, she not really support them like that. But she still always supports me in a way. And as I don't do law, and again, nobody, my mama forced me to do law. Now, law, I.
10: You won't do I right from law, time.
11: Like, mm-hmm. Because they talk, say, my mama get my belly. I didn't inside my mama belly when she did law school. So okay. Maybe I did hear her.
10: Where should they stop me? Where should they do her arguments in courts and all of that? It didn't happen like that.
11: And so after that one, so I just say, make I go do law school, and that when I become lawyer, I will now come support my own music. As I do law school, I still they do music, I still they do my thing, but I just come. So now, as I don't become lawyer, people don't talk, B, you know, if they do music anymore, you don't become lawyer, not to be cooker. And I say, no, now this is not my dream, this is not my passion, and I go, go reach out. So now we didn't bring me come here.
10: Okay. All right, so I'm going to talk about your song, Abu Dhabi. What be the inspiration behind them?
11: Abu Dhabi, yeah. I have been to Abu Dhabi physically, but it's not necessarily about, it's about jaye like you're in Abu Dhabi. So okay. If you're eating your wagwan and your bread, and you're jaye like you're in Abu Dhabi, you're enjoying like you're there. If you're with your glass of wine at home, you're in jaye. If you're in Abu Dhabi in first class flight, you're jaye like you're Abu Dhabi. If you're sad, you know, if you're feeling sad and you want to go to a happy place, you know, just jaye like you're in Abu Dhabi. So that's where I got the inspiration.
10: Okay. So we go cool down right now. And make una react to, because in if we'll stay here until like that kind 12, 15, 12, 20. So we now get just like how many minutes to fit react to the music so that we go follow and talk. You still get one or two places to go to. So no start to send your reaction when you don't come up for inside studio. It day inside studio. So listen to the song and then tell B Billionaire. React to the song. Tell us how you feel. Enjoy and we'll be calm.
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1: All right, people, are you ready, Abu Dhabi? And the thing is, this it won't resemble Lagbaja Kokumbilo. People, are you ready? Abby, you know, they call them sample. So you sample that part of him of Kokumbilo. You sample them now. Somebody don't send message on top WhatsApp. WhatsApp line now 081-001-303-49. Wow, the music is dope. Good morning, Lady J. This is Gift from Satellite Town. Okay, you don't get one reaction. 081-001-303-49. Another one say, good morning, Lady J. And to my homie, great acolyte, Get a coca light. I love the music. B Bilonia, I can't wait for this music video. I love the vibes. Yahuze from Akoka. You don't near Mike, you don't shoot the video.
2: I never shoot them.
1: You never shoot them, but you get visualizer.
2: Yeah, I get visualizer.
1: Okay. All right. So if you want to shoot the video, how you want, where you intend to shoot them, here or for Yankee?
2: I don't know. It's wherever the inspiration takes me to. We'll keep it a secret.
1: Okay.
2: Maybe I'll go to Abu Dhabi. I don't know.
1: But possible. Now, but all the Abu Dhabi.
2: No, but
1: to,
2: with all the whole thing. I won't go Abu Dhabi, but they fail.
1: I understand you. 081-001-303-49. React to, I didn't say Abu Dhabi music, to Babylonia music, Abu Dhabi. So now you don't drop this one. What will be the next line of action?
2: Next time will be a video.
1: Okay.
2: And we have videos. We also have songs I've been recording, so I have even better songs than this one. But all my songs are lovely. All that. So it's just greatness. But we'll shoot a video for Abu Dhabi before we move.
1: Okay, so who produced the song?
2: My friend in Houston, Caesar. Okay. Shout out to Caesar.
1: Caesar.
2: Yeah,
1: Caesar. But like, even Nigerian.
2: Even Nigerian. Be Omoibo.
1: Nice one. Hello. Oh, don't lose that call. 081-001-303-49. 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
3: Hello. Good morning, Lady J.
1: Good afternoon. What can be your name? Where they call from?
3: My name is Chinonso from.
1: Chinonso from.
3: Idumota.
1: Idumota. How you day?
3: I do fine. How you do too?
1: I do all right too.
3: Okay, the song go well. But I will not come here with the talk.
1: You don't get anything they talk.
3: My woman has explained now. Now we have to say welcome to my party.
1: Okay, maybe you need to listen to him again.
3: Okay, maybe two of you will listen.
1: Okay.
3: The job goes well. Okay.
1: Okay, no, Wala, thank you very much. Thank you. This message say, Bibulonia, I love the song. I'm an artist. I base here in Aja, Lagos. Bibulonia, bless me with... Now one for you. I'm not gonna read them. Good afternoon, Lady J and Babylonia. The song is really dope, lovely, awesome. Keep it coming, bro. John from First Tag. This one said the song has that Burna Boys like the party vibe.
2: I'll take it as a compliment.
1: Now compliments now.

0: All right. So, yeah, still sorry for that short break in transmission. Before Bibilonia come out, Indon say, okay, Ingo like to bless one or two listeners with at least small thing, whether na recharge card, whether na lunch, you want shop, whatever it is, just one or two people. So, as it is now, what you go do now, say, give me at least one line from the song. Now, I'm going to let me know whether you hear the song well, because especially because, you know, they know you now hear the song, and now we're going to know. So, one or two people. So, when we get those two people, she can now, we don't say type them, send them as a voice note and sing them. Or call, they go send them, send voice note now. Okay, if you call one line, no send them as a type, as a message, send them as a voice note. And so back to what they talk about. Now you don't drop this song. You get plan to do the remix.
1: Yeah. We can do the remix. I'm looking at a good artist to feature.
0: Okay.
1: You know, I'm looking at a good artist. So I want the top. I want the best. I don't want, you know, and Niger, we all have the best. So I'm comfortable here.
0: Okay. I will take this voice note.
2: People, are you ready to do something freaky?
0: Hey. Na lie, na lagbaja own the version now you sing. Na lagbaja version now you sing. Hello?
3: Hello?
0: Hello, good afternoon, yeah? Hello? Hello? Hello?
3: Are you hearing me?
0: I don't hear you now.
3: Hello?
0: I didn't hear you. Yeah.
3: I hear you.
0: Oh, you will need to call back. Oh, time no day. Okay, now take this one.
2: People, are you ready? Jaye Abu Dhabi. People, are you ready? Jaye Abu Dhabi.
0: You try. What do you think?
1: Ready. Welcome to my party.

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3: 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This one. You will be number one. I don't give you number. You never drop account details. Drop her more. Yeah. But thanks. Thank you very much. And remember to say thank you to Be Billionaire. So if they want to download the song, when they go see the song download.
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3: Okay.
4: Go see one fine boy for that.
3: Well, thank you so much for coming. Thank you for blessing two of the listeners. With small something. God will bless you and bless your pocket. Thank you so much. So what even we go to look forward to again. Before you go, if you want to remix this song, who you go like do the remix with among the big four?
4: All of them. Maybe I can reunite. I can put Davido, Burna Boy.
3: Sure. I don't know.
4: In one song.
3: I don't know whether that one be possible.
4: You never know, but and it might be someone that'll be surprised. I like the new guys too. I like Charlie. I like Charlie Poppy. I like Marvel. I like all of them. So I'll think of it.
3: All right. Thank you so much for coming.
4: Thank you.
3: Like God will always talk. When song sweet, you will play them a second time. So go use your song, take escort you, come up for inside the studio.
4: Thank you.
3: And hope to see you again.
4: Definitely.
3: Very anytime soon.
4: Definitely.
3: So enjoy the song one more time. Abu Dhabi by Be Billionaire. Enjoy the Gbedu with the comeback.
4: Hey, people, are you ready?

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1: Wait, give me the keys, we'll come to your place. 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
1: That green, Maumi, sound just a maxation. Now me, Dr. Frowns about to go insane once again. Now me, Mr. Free Entertainment.

Na home I take back in, but only day your pataki, pataki. 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A long job, any what your magic, I will fire. 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I'm alone, you need your dream for a shoe. There's a bunny package, man. Oh, Maria, no, just

0: Yes, so thank God, Gbedu, of the late Dagrin and Omawumi. Honestly, will you learn? Make we learn today. Thankful, we learn to thank God for everything when they do for us. Yes, they're grateful, they're thankful. 20 minutes past 12, 9 time they talk. So with the jump enter inside our singles corner. In case you wonder who the line or the mic. Is now the voice of your one and only Lady J, the Chalugo one of Niger FM 102.7. Of course, the first voice, the radio love of BME Olajumoke. Two of us be the dynamic duo, the carry, where you take a rub on a boy, like say tomorrow, no day, but inside the whole matter. Welcome back from that Egbedu break. Today, at the 21st of May 2026. And now, we're for inside our singles corner. So, our singles corner story today, now the girl endurance. She carried two men on top her back, then use them and they can't leave her. This is a story of love, betrayal, and family. The story in about 27 minutes, 24 seconds long. Now, what do they try to teach from this story? Will they teach this story? We say, in as much as you take care of your family, learn to also take care of your own self because yourself, you day important. If you continue to carry everybody on top of your back, God forbid, the day you break down and you go. You don't finish your the people where they carry on top your head or carry for your back or your head or your everything. They go move forward with time. They go don't forget say we even get Mr. Taye. You understand what they talk about. So this will not be to say no care for your family. Care for your family, but also in caring for your family, take care of yourself. So maybe we enjoy the story. Story they in two parts. So today now part one. Enjoy the story. We they come.
1: Go learn. It go shock you again. Mama, I need money for drawing book.
2: Okay, Chinedu.
1: Me too, Mama. Teacher said we should bring money today.
2: All right, Obina. Here you go.
1: Mama, my teacher said if I don't pay my school fees this week, they will send me home.
3: Endurance, how many times will I explain this thing to you?
1: Mama, I want to go to school too.
2: Listen. A man's education is important. Your brothers must go first.
1: But Mama, I am also your child.
2: And your brothers are goats. They should sit at home while you go and read book. Listen, you must help me. When your brothers finish school, they will help you.
1: When?
2: When the time is right.
3: Endurance, turn that akara well. You want it to burn?
1: Mama, I am turning it.
3: Then stop looking at those children like somebody stole your eyes.
4: Mama, Endurance, give me akara 15 naira.
3: Serve customer. Crying will not put food in this house.
1: Endurance, why didn't you come to school again?
5: I will come back soon. Our teacher asked of you. Tell her I'm helping my mother small.
3: Why are the children so quiet? Endurance, have you cooked?
5: Yes, Mama.
3: Have you washed their uniforms?
5: I will wash them now.
3: What of their food for tomorrow?
5: I have kept food for them.
3: Chinedu, what are you reading?
5: Leave it. You will not understand.
3: Sister Endurance is now market woman. I used to be first in my class.
5: That was before.
3: Endurance, stop disturbing them. Let them read. They are the future of this family.
5: And me? You should be thinking of how to support them. Mama, please let me go back to school. I promise I'll wake up very early in the morning and set up the shop. I'll wash the beans and grind it before going to school. I'll come back immediately after school, please, Mama.
3: And who will pay your school fees?
5: Mama, I'm on scholarship and I'll study hard to maintain it.
3: Enough! Every day school this, school that. You should be fulfilled your brothers are going to school instead of being a bitter person.
5: But Mama...
3: No buts. You wait for your brothers to finish, then you can go. I don't want to ever have this discussion again.
4: And aunt!
5: Yes, Mama?
4: Come and iron their uniforms before you sleep.
5: One day, somebody will see me too.
4: Endurance, you have finished selling your akara. Yes, so I came early so I can finish and sell this kunu. Buy your sweet kunu here. Buy your sweet kunu here.
3: Oyao, you said you need money for textbook. Chinedu, this is for you.
6: Thank you, sister.
3: Obina, this is yours.
6: Sister, you did not add extra.
3: Obina, I'm trying my best here. Oh. Please manage with me.
6: Sister Endurance, don't worry. When we finish, you can go back to school.
3: Okay, go so that you won't be late. Like this, will I ever go back to school? Chinedu just got admission to the university.
5: And Obinna, that one is writing final exams for the third time now. I think I should get him a tutor. But the money is expensive. I'll just add another job. God help me. Ah, fine, auntie, want to wash?
7: Yes, Andreas, my clothes are dirty.
5: Let me wash it for you. Don't dirty your hands, though. Just find me small something. And I'm always free on Sunday, where I do all kind of work for just small money.
7: All right, then.
5: Endurance, this is the money you asked for. Ah, Auntie Cooper, this money is plenty. Endurance, I've been watching you since I came here as a Cooper. You are a very intelligent girl. I really think you should get your secondary school certificate at least. Auntie, I just want my brothers to finish first. I know, but look around you. The world is changing. You don't have to pass through all the process. You can tutor yourself and take the exams. It's not as hard as you think. Just start with the basics. Okay, I see. I'll talk to the principal of the school I'm serving. To let you take the exam, I'll even pay for it. So please consider it. Okay, Auntie, I'll speak with my mother. That's fine, but whatever she says, let me know, okay? Yes, Auntie, thank you so much. Endurance, sacrificing for family is okay, but losing yourself?
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9: 737.
10: What did they do you now? Why your face can't be like this? What did happen?
9: Boss say, I dey fear, oh. The way I dey hear stories concerning women we get belly, come they bleed joy with serious infection where they not even plan to get. So they, some of them, they even die with the belly. And on top of this matter, some women they keep quiet. Others, they even do dangerous things on their own. Sake of say them, they fear to open up to people.
10: Now where the problem dey with that? Too much wrong informate everywhere. We don't even know which one to follow. I don't tire my sister.
9: As the matter can't be like this, eh? Now, what thing we women supposed to do now?
10: 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Now, to talk to health workers, we get correct training. 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What we fit avoid? If you get the correct informate, you go fit to make better choice to go hospital early. Make you save your life to avoid that I know.
9: 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Or even laugh me judge say?
10: Don't worry yourself at all. Those health workers, them they there to take care of anything where concern your general health. No risk your life. Find correct informate. 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You know they alone. My fellow women, make una break the silence. Sake of say, correct reproductive health informate. They save women and protect families. For leadership initiative for youth empowerment, we they create awareness, share correct facts, and protect women and girls' life. 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
12: My name is Josh Tufoni, and there are two people that are sitting down and gossiping, Godwin and Lady J, on Workchop. Where you walk, now there you go chop.
5: Is never okay. Think about it. Mama Antikope said I can study and write my secondary school exams. She said as long as I study hard, I will be able to pass. And who is paying for the exams? Auntie Cooper promised to pay for me. Why don't you have patience at all?
2: Chinedu is in the university. Obinna just entered Polytechnic. You should be thinking about how to make more money. Not this your school talk again. Must you go to school? I did not go to school. Did I die?
5: Mama, it's just exams, please. I'm your child too, Mama.
2: Endurance, my friend got you a cleaning job in town. She said the pay is good. You resume tomorrow. Your name is Endurance, but I wonder why you can't endure.
6: My brother, congratulations, you finally made it.
13: Thanks, bro.
6: Why did you say I should not come with Sister Endurance? She really wanted to come celebrate with you. Guy, look around you. How do you want me to tell people that my own elder sister sells akara in the market when most of these people are from the family of doctors? I understand, but you know she had to drop out for us. Does that mean she should become an akara seller? That's true. She should stop forming victim and better her life.
13: Mama.
14: What is it?
13: I bought the form.
14: Which form?
13: Evening school. They said I can start from there. I can work in the morning and study at night.
14: At this age?
13: Mama, I am not old. I did not say you are old. But look at your mates. Some have 2 children already. Mama, please. I have waited. Chinedu has finished. Obina is almost done. Let me do this one thing for myself. If you think you can manage it, manage it. Thank you, Mama. I will not fail.
6: Mama! Sister! Good news!
13: Chinedu, what happened?
6: My friend connected me. I got an opportunity to travel to America.
15: America?
13: That is good.
2: Sister, please. I need your help.
13: My help?
2: Just this last one. Visa money, ticket document, small settlement money. Once I enter America, our suffering is over.
13: Endurance, did you hear your brother? This is no ordinary opportunity. Mama, I just bought my form.
14: And America came. Which one is bigger?
13: Mama, you said after they finish school, I can start my own. And I'm telling you now, if Chinedu enters America, he will carry all of us. Endurance, stop looking at that paper like somebody died. Mama, I already paid for the form. And your brother already got America opportunity. Which one should we face first? Mama, I've waited for years. And you cannot wait small again. Small? Mama, my whole life has been small again.
2: Sister, please don't talk like that. I know you have suffered for us.
13: Do you?
2: I do. That is why I must travel. Once I enter America, I will send money every month. I will pay your school fees. I will even rent a better house for Mama.
14: You see, this boy is talking sense.
13: Chinedu, I am tired.
2: Sister, look at me. Just help me this last time.
13: You said that when I paid your final year project money.
2: This one is different.
13: You said that when you needed hostel money.
2: Sister, please.
14: Enough! Are you counting sacrifice for your own blood?
13: No, Mama. I am only asking when my own life will start.
14: Your life will start when this family stands.
13: This family has been standing on my back since I was a child.
2: Sister, I swear with my life, when I get there, I will not forget you.
14: Your school can wait.
13: Chinedu, promise me.
2: Sister, I swear, once I reach there and settle, you will go to school. I will pay everything. You will not suffer again.
13: Okay. Let it be the last time.
16: Thank you, sister. Thank you.
14: Good girl.
13: Mama, I am not a girl anymore. God, I'm here again. God, as I'm going to the market early, please bless the works of my hand. And may this day be fruitful. God, help me to raise this money fast so I can face my studies. Amen.
14: Thank God we are almost done with the akara. I can go home and rest while you sell the kunu. My waist is paining me.
13: Mama, I told you to rest today. You said you want some American money.
14: My dear, I'm not coming again, oh.
13: You said you got a job at a restaurant. Yes, Mama, the pay is good and the time is flexible.
14: Good, because we need all the money we can get.
13: Okay, Mama.

0: Hey, sweet. How much for one? Just 200 naira. Very good for you. Let me have one. What is this? Still not finished? Useless girl. Here is more. Tired. Finish this now.
1: I wash clothes for a compound site. I can't change with tired hands. School phone day inside my mind.
2: I heard you washed all the plates as well.
0: Yes, ma.
2: Okay, I'll pay you extra, but take a easy, oh.
0: Yes, madam, thank you.
2: Thank you, God. Chinedu's money will soon be complete. Here is your pay for the week.
0: Madam, please, can I have a raise?
2: A raise? Business is slow,
0: but I can barely manage. I will see what I can do.

0: congratulations, bro. Thanks, guys. Chin little man. Too many more. Cheers to that. Guy, how far that side hustle with David say MK una go? No mind that guy. You want guy go work for site, a whole doctor like me. But guy, you need the money. No worry, Sister Endurance will handle him. Sister, you raise everything?
1: Not everything. I borrowed the remaining one.
0: Borrowed from who?
1: From Madame BC at the Buka and one woman in the market.
0: Sister, why did you do that?
1: Because you said when you enter America, my suffering is over.
0: I will pay them back, I promise.
1: I don't mean money. I mean, don't forget us.
0: Never. America boy, don't forget us, oh! How can I forget my people?
1: My son is going abroad. Those women in the market will hear word tomorrow.
0: Sister, you two will soon enjoy. Chinedu will send dollars.
1: I hope so. Why are you looking like funeral guest? Your brother is traveling. Be happy. I am happy, Mama.
0: Sister, when I send my first salary, I will buy you new clothes.
1: I don't need clothes.
0: What do you need?
1: School.
0: You will go, I promise. Sister.
1: Eat well when you reach. Don't follow bad friends. Call Mama when you land.
0: You sound like my mother.
1: I have been your mother since I was 13.
0: I know. I will make you proud.
1: Don't make me proud. Just remember me.
2: Final call for flight to New York, gate 7.
1: Go, my son. Go and bring dollars.
3: It is Chinedu!
1: My son, America boy.
4: Mama, how are you?
1: We are fine. Your sister is here. Chinedu.
0: Sister, how are you?
1: I am fine. Have you settled?
0: I am trying. America is not easy.
1: I know. Just take your time. You see? My son is doing well. Endurance, my money is not prayer point. Pay me. Please, give me small time. I don't want to come here again or I'll lock you up.
5: But inside my chest, they act softly.
1: Please pick your call, please. Please pick your call, please. Chinedu, please. Chinedu, please.
5: Hold my dream, I no go let them die.
1: Who have you been calling that is not picking up? Mama, it's Chinedu. For the past 3 months, he doesn't pick our call.
6: Your brother just left 6 months ago. Allow him breathe.
1: But Mama, is it about the money? We will work and pay it off. Mama, we or I will work.
7: Leave him alone!
1: Mama, Chinedu got a good paying job at the hospital as a cosmetic surgeon immediately he got to the States. I'm not even saying he should pay back, but why is he not picking up his calls? Leave my son alone!
8: This is the life! No worries.
3: Cheers to your new life, Chinedu!
8: To the good life! Cheers!
9: School.

0: Mama, look at him. He has money to dress like this, but he cannot call us. Ah, my son is fresh. Maybe his friend owns the car.
1: Mama, he blocked me from seeing his story. Ngozi showed me with her phone.
0: Why are you monitoring your brother? Monitoring? Mama, I borrowed money for him to travel. People are insulting me every day because of that money.
1: He just entered a new country. Let him breathe.
0: What of me? I'm about to get arrested.
1: Do not talk like a jealous person. Your brother will remember us.
0: Mama, he has remembered himself already.
1: Endurance, don't force me to curse you.
2: Curse me for telling the truth?
1: When he sends dollars, you will be the first to dance.
0: 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I wanted my life back.
1: Nobody sent you to borrow money, Endurance.
3: Endurance, America brother has sent car for you people. Or the dollar is still trekking from airports.
0: Ngozi, face your business. I am facing it now. I heard Endurance borrowed money everywhere. All for brother that is now forming fresh boy online.
1: Ngozi, please leave me.
3: Don't be angry. I am only saying, woman must think of herself. You carried man's dream on your head, now see.
0: What do you know about family sacrifice?
3: I know when sacrifice turns to foolishness.
4: Even if to the pen and follow me, I go hold my dream and I'll go let them die.
1: God, I am tired of being the good person everybody uses.

0: Chinedu, is that you? Obinna?
1: Sister, are you awake?
0: Yes, what happened?
1: I want...
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1: I want to come home tomorrow. There is something important I need to tell the family.
0: Are you okay?
1: I am okay. It is good news.
0: I understand.
4: Mama, sister, I have found a wife.
0: Hey, my son!
4: Her name is Amaka. Her family wants us to do the introduction quickly.
0: Wedding in this family. God has remembered us.
5: Congratulations.
4: Sister, thank you.
0: Why are you thanking me like that? Because we need to support him. Support him how?
4: Sister, please, I need small help.
0: Small help again?
4: After the wedding, I will support you, I promise.
0: No! What did you say? I said no.
4: Sister?
0: Chinu said once he enters America, my suffering ends. Now you are saying after wedding, you support me. Endurance, this is your brother's marriage. And this is my life. So you want your brother to be disgraced because of school? Mama, I have been disgracing my own destiny for years.
4: Sister, please. Amaka's family is not small. If we don't do things well, they will insult us.
0: People have been insulting me for this family since I was a child.
4: If you refuse to help your brother, I cease to be your mother.
0: Endurance, I am waiting. Are you helping your brother or not? Mama, I have nothing left. You have strength. Strength is not money. A woman who wants to help her family will always find a way. That is what you always say when you want me to suffer. Sister, please. I know Chinedu failed you, but I am not Chinedu. That is what scares me. You people always sound different before you get what you want.
4: I swear on my life. After this wedding, I will support you. I will help you pay your school fees. I will even help you get a small room close to the school.
0: Obinna, don't promise what you cannot do.
4: I can do it. I will do it.
0: Endurance, your brother is getting married. This is a big thing. Do not be the reason people will laugh at us. Mama, people have laughed at me too. You are a woman. You can handle shame. Because I am a woman, I should carry everybody's shame. I did not mean it like that. You did.
4: Sister, please, just this last time.
0: This is the last time I will pause my life for anybody.
4: Thank you, sister. You will not regret.
0: But I already regret many things. Don't become one of them. This money can't even do anything. I might have to use for my savings. He said he will pay me back. I mean, Obinna is not like Chinedu. He have always been considerate.
5: God help me. I really need to finish my school.
6: They say I'm strong. I know I try. But strong woman said.
0: This is all I could raise. It's enough for the bride price and the list you sent me.
4: Thank you so much, sister. I will pay you back, I promise.
0: Endure, my child. Well done. You see, I knew you could do it. So this is Obinna's elder sister?
4: Yes, mommy. This is my sister, Endurance.
0: Endurance? That name fits Nigerian women, Sha. Always enduring something. She is a good girl, very hardworking. Because marriage is expensive, a man needs a strong family behind him. Baby, hope everything on the list is complete.
4: Yes, everything is complete.
0: Good. I don't like embarrassments.
1: Endurance, my money is overdue. Don't force me to come to your house.
0: Endurance, hurry up. Stop dragging your feet like old woman.
5: I'm old already.
0: Old, you are young. Now walk.
4: Easy now, mama. Sister, thank you. You saved me today.
5: Welcome. Congratulations. The school money is gone. How will we manage? Everything is falling apart. How will we pay the fees now? We can't afford the wedding.
0: What is it? You're crying.
5: I can't do this.
0: How much remains?
5: Nothing.
0: Nothing how?
5: Nothing means nothing, Mama.
0: What of the money you kept for school?
5: You know where it went. After wedding, Obinna will help you.
0: Mama, Do you ever feel bad? For what? For watching me disappear little by little? You think I enjoy this life? You think poverty gave me choice? Poverty did not choose only me, Mama. You chose me. When your father died, I had nothing. People told me to train the boys first because they will carry the family name. And I carried the family pain. I did what I thought was right. No, Mama, you did what people told you. And I paid for it. One day you will understand. No, Mama, one day you will.
6: I don't wake, I don't they go. Fire, they burn for my kiss. Smoke, they cover.
7: Madam, balance remains.
0: Please, after the event.
7: No after events. Pay now.
0: Please take this first.
7: You people like doing big wedding with small pockets.
0: What is going on here?
7: Madam, they are owing balance.
0: Andreas, please don't embarrass me on my wedding day. I am trying to settle it. Try faster. I can't deal with this now. Andreas, you are the elder sister or the event girl. No vex, so I'm only asking because since morning I've not seen you sit down. Today is his day. And when will your own day come? See your mates. Some married, some working in bank, some abroad. You are here carrying plates for brother that will soon follow wife and forget you. Nosy, don't curse me. I am not cursing you. I am warning you. Sacrifice is sweet only when people remember. He promised. Now every time they promise you, you don't learn at all. It go shock you again. You go learn. My son, your wedding was beautiful. People will talk about it for months.
8: Thank you, Mama.
0: I am so tired. Andreas, please bring me water.
8: Amaka, she is also tired.
0: I only ask for water, not kidney. Thank you. My wife, you are welcome to our family. Thank you, Mama. Obinna, can I talk to you?
8: Now?
0: Yes, now.
8: All right.
0: The wedding is over.
8: Yes.
0: You said after the wedding, you will help me.
8: Sister, I know.
0: Good. School registration is still open. I need to pay before Friday.
8: Friday is too soon.
0: Obinna.
8: Please understand. The wedding took a lot. Amaka and I need to settle down. Rent, furniture, feeding, things are not easy.
0: You promised.
8: I know, but marriage is different. I have my own family now.
0: Your own family?
8: I don't mean you are not family.
0: Then what do you mean?
8: Sister, please don't put pressure on me now.
0: Pressure? I'm not asking you to train me, Obinna. Just give me money to settle vendors so I can breathe too.
8: I am grateful.
0: Obinna!
8: Give me time.
0: How much time?
8: I don't know.
0: So you are hanging this on me?
8: Don't say it like that.
0: Obinna, at least let's settle vendors from the money they sprayed you. I should be working on going back to school, but you want me to clear your debts instead?
8: I am sorry.
0: Obinna, I believed you. Chinedu, my son, how are you?
1: Mama, I told you things are hard here. I cannot be sending money now.
0: I know, my son. I know America is not easy.
8: Thank God, Sister Endurance cleared that debt for me.
0: I told you Endurance will clear it. Who else has been clearing everything in this family?
1: Mama, please talk to her. She has been sending me messages like I committed crime.
0: Don't mind her. She talks too much when she's tired. She will calm down.
1: Mama, I don't want wahala.
0: There will be no wahala. She is your elder sister. It is her duty to help you.
1: Mama, you are the only one who understands me.
0: Of course, you are my son. Just focus on yourself there. Endurance will manage. Mama, how can you say that? I didn't know you were listening. Endurance will manage? So this is what you have been telling him. It is not what you think. I didn't mean it like that. It is exactly what I heard. Lower your voice. No, Mama. My voice has been low since I was 13. Chinedu is your brother. He's in a strange country. He needs peace. And I need what? More suffering? Endurance. I borrowed money for him. I paused my school for him. I carried shame for him. People insulted me because of that debt. And all this while, you were telling him not to worry because I will clear it. So because I stayed, I became the dustbin for everybody's responsibility. Don't talk to me like that. How should I talk to you, Mama? Like a daughter? Or like the worker you gave birth to? Endurance, be careful. No, Mama. You be careful. Because tonight, I have nothing left to lose. So you want your brother to suffer in America? Mama, when did you ever ask if I was suffering in Nigeria? Obinna told me he has his own family now. Chinedu has his own life in America. And you have your sons. Endurance, what does that mean?
5: Mama, I'm done. I need to find myself before this family finishes me.
0: Where are you going?
5: Endurance!
0: What nonsense is this?
5: I am leaving. Leaving to where? Anywhere I can hear myself breathe.
0: You will not walk out of this house at night.
5: You already pushed me out years ago. My body is just following tonight.
0: Endurance, if you leave this house, don't come back crying.
5: Mama, I have been crying inside this house.
0: You are being dramatic.
5: No, Mama, I am being alive.
0: Endurance.
5: You are still carrying that drawing rubbish? This rubbish is the only thing that has never asked me to disappear. You should be thinking of getting married and drop all this school talk.
0: Endurance! Where will you sleep?
5: I don't know. Then come back inside.
0: No.
5: Because inside is where I forgot I was human.
0: You want to punish me?
5: No, Mama. I want to save me.
0: That night, I did not know where I was going. I only knew I could not stay where I was dying.
6: Be your daughter too.
9: My child, come closer and listen. The story of endurance is not just a story. It is a lesson many families need to hear. Sometimes, sacrifice without appreciation becomes silent suffering. Endurance gave her childhood. She gave her education. She gave her time. She gave her strength. But instead of people asking if she was tired, they kept asking her for more. Daughters deserve education too. Daughters deserve support too. Daughters deserve opportunity too. And listen well. Family can love you and still use you.
5: Madam, who is there? I'm sorry, Ma. I saw you needed a live in help. Is the offer still available? I can do anything, Ma.
0: What is your name?
5: My name is Letitia.
6: Follow me. I go hold my dream. I don't go let them die. Yeah. One day, graceful, I'm
0: Mama Endure, where my money? I beg Endure go pay. Which Endure? The one where don't run from house. I beg, pay me my money, I beg.
5: I go pay, I promise.
0: Promise.

0: Okay. That na the first part of the girl endurance. She carried two men on top her back, then use them and leave them. Story of love, betrayal, and family. We get 8 minutes before 1 o'clock go show, so we'll take small time from 1 o'clock, make everybody analyze. You see, as my voice they sound, it sound heavy because a lot of endurance day outside. We don't go through the same thing where this endurance for this story been go through. Because you be firstborn or because you be woman, they could say no, make your brothers go first or make your younger ones go first. When they finish, then you go. But don't forget, say time no they wait for anybody. If you pause yourself for other people, time no go wait because you pause yourself. Time go waka go. By that time, you know, things go don't change. So people fit take get back on their feet. Some no fit, you know. So even Taye wait there for inside. She vex on behalf of endurance for the story. So me and Taye go talk small. We go take a short break. Then Mokuna send una analysement, una reaction to this to the part one of this story. Part two will come up next week, Thursday. 081-001-303-49 081-001-303-49 081-001-303-49 If it call, if it send a voice note, if it send a message, but make all of us analyze this story together. I don't want to talk within day my heart now. I want to hear from everybody. So Molly, how you see this story?
1: The story is very I don't know if you've watched Monica. Have you watched Monica?
0: Never watched Monica. I don't hear so much about her.
1: Mm-hmm. The story is giving Monica.
0: Monica vibes, Abby.
1: Yes. So, the mother. Not only did she not put all the responsibilities of
0: the brothers, Chinedu and Obina.
1: She also kind of like had the belief that, because of endurance is a girl.
0: Mm-hmm.
1: Does not need education. She will end up in the kitchen.
0: That's or end up from my house.
1: End up in the man's house. So the mother believed that, since endurance is a girl, let her brothers go to school because of their guys now. So mm-hmm. they'll be able to cater for the family and all. But if endurance goes to school, she might not be able to help the family and all. And the mother did not even try at all. I will not lie, because she kept all the responsibilities of her own responsibility. She just put everything on Endurance's head.
0: Mm-hmm.
1: And she didn't even care if Endurance was okay, if how she was doing. She didn't even bother about all the sacrifices she has to make for her own siblings to reach where they are today. And the mother was still supporting
0: the guys,
1: what the brothers were doing. Instead of her to even like support them and support Endurance, she kept
0: me. We'll take this, we'll take her. Hello.
2: Hello. Good afternoon, lady.
0: Good afternoon, caller. What is your name? Where do you call from?
2: I'm from Ago.
0: How are you doing?
2: Thank God.
0: Okay.
2: The story as the girl we did that story. So the story just like that Monica feel.
0: Okay.
2: So although me I define her as a mother go feel they do that kind of thing to their children, because they think they're too obvious somehow. I don't understand. Like come they get like outcast. Like say no be sheep on her. Even after sacrifice, she still won't continue. They don't see allow. But thank God, all this story they come, make people learn. This anybody will carry too much body for family body, they go end up with all this. You know, they make people know they carry body. You get the children, they can't forget their responsibility. Go turn on to first get first boy. I don't know. Now, crime to be first picking abuse. All right, thank you.
0: Thank you very much for calling. I appreciate. Get better, day. Okay, he say he no one believe say mothers be like that, but he go surprise you to know say mothers, some mothers did like that. We go say because you be the firstborn. No, when will they touch light and precious story? What do you mean that? And the cost of love. At what age? Mama say your papa don't die you. Then no money, precious. You go stop school to educate your sister. Later the mama come they regret say, na out of fear. She carried a body and put on top of her first daughter. So she take away, she take precious youth from her. Take away her, as in her strength, everything to train her sister. We can later even betray her with man. which is, you know, so those things, those dynamics, they always they happen. And see now, see what thing the guy do when he did that, the party with friends. If I say, but I find you one work for site, why you no go? And besides, the pay they good. He say no, insist that go handle everything. So you see the kind of man you say, wait, their mama don't raise them up with. Say now your elder sister, she go handle them. We will take this call. Hello? Now your senior sister, you go handle them. We need to understand. Senior firstborn, that they be human beings too. And then self, their feet break down. Then self, their feet, make I use this word with caution, crack. When I say crack, that I say when things don't too much for them, their feet break down. Anything feel happen to them. So you know they fair when they carry the whole load. Because they be able-bodied men. Why not see any reason why mama gonna fit and say go find, just you see your sister they work, make everybody go find legitimate work to do. All of us go support this family together and to put one thing on top one person head. And she said she listened to waiting people talk, say them be boys, so now then go carry the family name, train them. This one again, she go end up for man house. Make we stop today, allow the voices of outsiders, they strong for inside your own family, because those people they tell them you do this into your own children. They don't go do harm to their own children. May I take this message? For me, Auntie Lady J, the mama no try. And Endurance too, no to get sense for allowing the mother to use her. Tai, talk small before we go take short break.
1: I will not even lie, sir, because even Endurance, sir, if you get to a point whereby where you're helping somebody and you just have to just leave them and focus on yourself. And I'm glad that at the end of the day, Endurance left the house, because I don't mean she did not leave the house. She will just keep on carrying the burden of the family on her head, carrying, and she might not even recover from it.
0: Mm-hmm.
1: And I also feel that the mother.
0: Hold on. Hello?
3: Hello.
0: Good afternoon.
3: Good afternoon. Good afternoon. Good afternoon.
0: How are you doing now? Hello? Your line they break, oh.
3: Alright,
0: they listen to you. You're gonna need to call back, oh. Your line they really break. I they struggle to listen to you. Try call back. As you they talk,
1: okay, time. For the mother, I don't know, but I just feel like. Even the mother said maybe that was how she was even brought up to.
0: Mm-hmm.
1: Maybe the family she came from, maybe they also treated her that way, that okay, the female child should stay at home while the male child should be in school. Maybe she grew up with that mentality from her own house too. I don't know, but a mother is not supposed to act that way to her own child,
0: because the mother say your name na Endurance. I don't know why you know it's endure. Abba,
1: yes.
0: Abba.
1: Very
0: that thing they very painful. You
1: I think she purposely gave her that name
0: exactly.
1: So that she just endure for her family, and that's not right at all.
0: At all, at all. Everyone say, I think that and that name Endurance played a major role in her life. I can't imagine a mother doing that to her daughter. I can't wait to listen to the part two. Gift from First Satellite Town. Well done, Lady J. Thank you, Gift from Satellite Town. It go shock you. Some people say, and it go shock you. Say those kind things. Those things, they happen when they go put too much load, pressure.

What thing we don't do when then they ask the movie this one? We no never see John Dee. We no must feed the ball. Anywhere we enter, they no money matter day. Anywhere I day, everybody one day. But we see the grind even on a Sunday. More than more to feed the ball. Anywhere we enter, they no money matter day. Anywhere I day, everybody one day. But we see the grind even on a Sunday. More than more to feed the ball. And I double in, I would not know who

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Anywhere we enter, the no money matter day. 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But we see the grind, even on a Sunday. Or more than more to feed the God. Anywhere we enter, the no money matter day. Anywhere I day, everybody want day. But we see the grind, even on a Sunday. Or more than more to feed the God.

0: Any concept, that time don't matter. 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
1: 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Now I can contact with somebody named George Thales. I'm your Miha. For update, yeah. Our guy, President Bola Tinubu, you don't take appointed Professor Shigun Aina as a new JAMB registered. This is the brother, young, 39 years old. And then go take a start from where this is Professor Ishaq, lawyer. They take a stop when intended to finish on top July 31st. For this, the majority leader of the Lagos House of Assembly, Honorable Nahim Adams, inside yesterday. You don't take a winning ticket to represent Tiosa constituency one again and again and again. After in flock, who did take contest with India with over 6,000 votes. For other Makatajis, India don't take a shift, they don't postpone their summit where they want to do for Africa. Based on say Ebola don't enter Congo, they say Abego and not do again. For Jill Regis, cinema goalkeeper Manuel Noah, they don't take all a man inside Germany. A squad may for take a play World Cup. Although they brought without retirement, but the coach Baba, I'll need you. You don't call him back from retirement. Say he must play this World Cup with Bushele from next month. For the certificate, says Senegalese American singer Akon, down the ballet for Nigeria, say Baba, Nigerian musicians, Baba, they know within the department. And then they give Bedu with the boss brain. Say Afrobeat there, now one of the best for the world, and in Dolphin hearts for them. Now, so it's JB on Top Tinkling News. As it was said now, don't forget 6:30 you come with full dose of the Matthias. My name is George Stanley. Tell me, tete. Hey, well, you see me now, they come with the son of Alice. Son of Dungwis, Sabayakta.
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0: lyrical exercise. And of course, I'm going to exercise on this one.
1: We be now here putting in work.
0: King B.
1: We moving.
0: Boy. You know I made a beat too, right?
1: Lyrical exercise.
0: Let's get it. Let me talk about this new cars, new cash, new houses, new deals, new yachty, we cruising them. Private jet, we moving them. Rolling all of my wrist, you can tell the time was spent on them. I gotta move with it. You can see the hope we giving them. These are the muscles. You can sit, but we're pulling up. Cause I'm ready, you ready, that's from me to you. Too cool, too bad, too cold and too hot. Two eyes, two views, your side and my side. You lie, I'm true, who lied to you? This warning finger to your face, that's for you. They know that I am the king of the new wave. I'm never gonna back down, cause this is the new page. Record labels pushing everything except from hip hop. And all this speaking against the crap, getting Chris Rock.
1: You think we play?
0: This game was getting dark, but my presence brought all the lights back. The reason why you cannot dim the light of hip hop, cause it's so bright. Billionaires reaching now, that's fact on fact. We're choosing the ones who cheese, that's stacks on stacks. You know the Mara, this really want me to deal. But as a businessman, I handle business like a man. Everything coming out, lead it. I'm never struggling, even when I'm out of the city. I'm a son of a G, even if I be the gene. I'm the son of myself, father of myself, you dig? I'm the last hope, and I can't see no one replacing. But I'ma try my best to spark the brain of my offsprings. We can never lose, man, that's the brain that I'm offering, yeah. Stay true, stay real, that's authentic, bro. Stay blessed, stay connected, meditations, bro. Wahala, know the fish, find a way to solve them, bro. And don't forget, you can never lose it, that's a fact. This is the convo from the father to soul, let's go.
1: Hey, y'all should have guessed you all know. Clark is the name, King is the title. Come on!
2: They put Clark on the cypher, you know it's a stretch. Scored soon as I came off the bench. Tuesday, I know they even talk about the hammer or wrench. 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

canvas bars like a new inmate. 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If you fit, do I'm. 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I like to say that I practice this, but this beat's a 10 out of 10. I don't need no. Say no man to the BS, I'd rather get my bills paid. Delivery like CS and I'm handy with the switchblade. Balling on these rappers, kinda feel like I'm D-Wade. It's a cold world, but I spit flames. 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
0: Get to Tuba, it's gonna be issue. But yeah, let me look on, I might turn to chew. Mama hit me on radio, be like, Kelly, was that you? She be like, hey boy, how you do this thing to do? Guys, made it, T-Money called and I came true. 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As fast as I know what you want to roll. 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

0: Going from wrestling is to tell me a new level. 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
1: Oh yo!
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2: Come on.
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2: Lyrical exercise, lyrical advice. 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Maybe you're jealousy or envy. Maybe you're just trying to be like me, boy, you're neither.

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0: Korope make smart moves and cash out steady with Bet Naija.
1: All right, then, make for no loss, make for no cost. Korope, no blessed, so be key monkey, your monkey should be my fly. Don't show for that matter. Which way, Naija, now we day? You know, I don't tell you, say many, many things there on ground. We'll be say we could just yarn. But then again, I just want to know what you feel on one or two things. Of course, what if you do for government and what if government if you do for you? Well, two things that I don't see. Where we say, yes, the prominent people with it for inside some of the matters arising for inside the direct primaries. I want to talk about the ones where they on point now. We don't enter news. And at the APC primaries, we'll talk about that one. What do you feel? My name now is Sam. Now, Lagos, but it's Nigeria FM 102.7. For the 2 minutes up past 5 o'clock, of course, you know, say Thursday, May 21st, 2026. Thursday like this now, which way, Naija? Of course, you know, as they go, that's Executive Thursday. What if you do for government? And what if government if it do for you? You go call me on 081-0013-0349. A lot of things on the Apple, and of course, as they be, that they push much more as they go. And I tell you about the primaries, I'm going to direct primaries, whether they happen from 15th, 18th, 20th, 21st, and 20th. This day. So we got the House of Reps on where it happened. And of course, we have the House of Assembly where it happened on the 20th, which is yesterday. And of course, we still get the one supposed to happen for gubernatorial to Desha. And I will still look at as the hot. But then again, as of yesterday, we get the House of Assembly, and we still get the one way supposed to happen today will be the gubernatorial, which is the governorship level. And of course, talking about the governorship level and the House of Assembly, based on Lagos and the Rivers, the one with the prominent, what we see, where we say, are people they look and say, this now, the heavy players for inside the politics space. But then again, it can't be said they withdraw. Number one for the House of Assembly yesterday, Desmond Olushola Elliott, where they represent the Sokoleri constituency one for the House of Assembly for Lagos State. That one last minute he withdraw come out for inside the race and leave only one sole candidate as the hot. But for now, as of today, we never know who and who they want present as the sole candidate of the River State gubernatorial matter. But the only thing we will know be say the incumbent governor will be similar. Fubara, as of yesterday, in withdraw last minute too for night, and I would hear that matter. So, what do you think about this level of the withdrawal? You think, say, maybe they don't get liver to follow the matter up, or you think, say, maybe they just won't give chance for another person as the hot? This is not politics, I understand. Say, everybody go like to win, but then again, at that last minute, we'll be saying, not be 2 weeks ago, not be 1 week ago, not be 3 days ago, we withdraw. You withdraw at the very lastest minute of the matter. Now, that one, my mind actually faced towards that level. So, if you want to call me on 081-0013-0349. That's 081-0013-0349. For these two people, we actually withdraw on the critical stage of when with the talk said they're supposed to know if people won't vote for them because of the direct primaries with APC don't adopt, which means, say, you they enter as direct and people will come vote for you word by word, not be say this one they will call delegates where they go. No, this one will come out more. No, whether na shoemaker, whether na CEO, as long as say you be carry member, and you know say that this person now you want make it go for House of Assembly, and that this person you want make to denominate as the candidate for, you know, for governorship as they go. What do you think about the issue? For the 7 minutes don't pass 5 o'clock, the number is still there, 081-0013-0349. What will be your thoughts? What do you think about this level? For those of you now, we actually they follow the political terrain, make you talk your mind, say, why this guy he withdraw last minute? I don't think say if for even good me for do me for enter, we know whether now 4 votes you won't get, I mean 4,000 votes you won't get. And the same thing with the governor of the River State as they be, because right now what he don't talk or what he do by withdrawing from that level, we say he no go fit contest as an aspirant for this particular level. I'm saying a new person they go put in place for the APC slot for the gubernatorial election of River State. And of course the same thing with the Sokoleri constituency one for Lagos, Desmond Elliott in withdraw last minute. And that means say now another person then go enter inside the level. So me I say okay, more do what they will call post-mortem or analysis of what in your own mind they think of why these two will just withdraw like that. So I don't know. waiting. We won't talk about the level, but I don't tell you the number to call me right now. If you want call, call on 081-00-13-0349. I call them again, 081-00-13-0349. Thank you for the last bit for the course. Well, as you did, get your thoughts, they gather your thoughts, we could do the matter. We are going to enter a small market, but before then, I can just give you this one from Harrison. We call over.

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0: chuku, chuku, chuku.
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1: I don't show back, I'm not gonna lie, you know, Nigeria FM 102.7, that 7 day, very, very important that you did so. Now we radio and of course at the headquarters of Afrobeats. My name now is Sam, you know, so Sam and OTB, that they control the power for Instagram, Express. You know, as it matter, they go now today, now Thursday, May 21, 2026, 52 minutes down past 5 o'clock. And of course, I tell you, say by 6:30, with the boss thing, enter inside the Ogbonge news because you need to put ear down every which way news on the boss out. And I tell you, say now, inside Thursday like this, what they call Executive Thursday, what if you do for government? What if government will do for you? Now they talk about the matter. And so far, so good. So many things they always come up, especially for Thursday like this, where they say we enter parliament or which way in Nigeria, we don't find ourselves. Two very prominent people for different levels inside the APC, direct primaries matter, it don't be say they withdraw at the last minute. My question to you now, be say why you think say they just withdraw? You think say it good that they withdraw as they be, or you think say yes, therefore actually still stay back and contest? So they talk about one for the House of Assembly yesterday, will be May 20th, what they say. The constituency won for Suwile Redan at this month. Elliot, at the last minute, just before they do the matter, the guy say, I know they do again, I don't withdraw. As of yesterday night, so now, so we just reach out to the USA footballer for inside River State, as the even the incumbent APC governor for there talks, well, I know do again for direct primaries, and just make a step down, make another person enter. We never know who the person will be, because today, now they do that matter. That's okay, call me on 081-00-130-0349. What did I talk? 081-00-130-0349. I hear your thoughts on this issue. I see somebody don't actually send me one voice note. Let me see what in this person won't even talk for inside the matter. But don't forget, say you physically call me directly for 081-00-130-0349 for either the landline or for the WhatsApp. Or send voice note, send message or call direct. I believe.
2: Awesome. Good evening. We say no, we talk what you think, Abu. I won't talk so. Asam, we don't do here, you see. All these are here with the runoff up and down, say we won't vote. Vote, no gaming again. Now people, they select who they want. Look at what they are doing to Fubara and River State. Wilson Wike, mind the president of Nigeria. Now I'm the president of River State. Now I'm the talk meeting will happen. On the other hand, Lagos is here. Babala, which is our president, joined with Femi Badabi Amila. They don't select who they want. As then they select us, so now so we do. You vote, you no vote. Anybody who they don't select, we don't enter straight. So why are we bothering ourselves? So get your PVC. Your vote is your right. Who's right? Who does that? It's not in Nigeria. Other countries might be even managing to practice their own way. But for here, my selection now. Look at what is happening in this country. Then the court person heard it through. Country still they move forward. Nobody come outside, nobody. But the America and the Russia kill one person for Russia. Nigerian people, they protest for Nigeria. Say why they go kill somebody for Russia. But they cut somebody, our own brother, our own Nigerian, they cut his head for Nigeria. Nobody come outside, do protest. See foolish country where we find ourselves. Sam, I beg, I don't even get anything to talk. Yeah, no,
1: we must talk for my matter. I'm not gonna lie, you we must talk for the matter. But first and foremost, make I let you know, say this one are internal politics for inside APC, and even as it be, you know, for forget, say we still get other people who contend for that House of Assembly. We still get people who contend for River State governorship under PDP, under ADC, under NDC, and every other thing. So the voting now depends on when APC, NDC, PDP and ADC fill their own candidates come out, then I will come be what they call the general election. But for now, direct primaries to choose who go enter. So whatever they talk or do for inside their own party as they want to run out, now they know how they do. But the general elections now in the cup. But then again, that's okay. Make I talk about this level as they go. I'm talking about the individuals where they you think say, oh, you talk say, I don't know, just get liver to talk say they won't follow them up, or they say they do. Because I remember just about a few days ago, they do live, they do many live streams and all, they talk the matter, even up to the one we'll be seeing videos, they viral, where they talk, say, Bob Snobby, yeah, I'll say this one, intimidation, blah, blah, blah. This one, within them, will not be saying outside or say anything, and all those kinds of stuff. But if they talk, say, they allow and make a difference in the matter, only for us to see, say, just last minute, the guy talks, say, I don't withdraw. The same thing with football, where we don't know, say, in this kind of level, if you don't say you don't want to, you will not talk as since. Say, I know they do. This primary one of the talk saying I won't do so. I just won't go there, support whoever will come in and all that. Normal, that's what they do. But at the last minute, even yesterday, because today be their primaries, direct. And they look at us, okay, any idea, I'm going to see how they go. Only for us to their house yesterday, call the final say football talk say, equally, we're not doing again. One thing. So for me, and the talk say, looking at not even the parties itself right now, but looking at the individuals where they, you know, connected for this level, what do you think be the level where make them change their mind at that last minute? My yeah, this voice note.
2: Yeah,
1: All right, thank you very much for that. Your voice note as you come in, I know say it did very, very sad. Yes, even yesterday I talked about the matter, and I will lie to you about your state, and it did very frightening. And of course, it did, I know people don't they fear say waiting up or say, or your state here, now that kind of very horrible, you know, experience they happen, you know, for inside there, what they call them for or your state. Come like I say, don't they come close, you know, to too much of the southwest way, as of yesterday, we're talking about north and mid middle bed, nine that in the actually do. But anyway, I'm not gonna lie, you they in a cause for worry and very sad. Say it thing they happen during the time where primaries and everything they go. But you see, what did they talk? The country has to move forward, but for the country to still move forward, we get one or two things where we say the people who actually control the country still need to look into this insecurity as they hurt. Now, I like to tell you my mind. Me and a person will be say, I like to be very straightforward with things. Whether you like them or not, if government good, too good, they must get to opposition. Opposition will say, now only when I want to do government, yourself won't enter. No, you talk some kind of bad things about. That are the kind of opposition where we know as of that year. When government day, we must see one particular set of people. We will say, no, we don't like this, your policy, where you bring come out, this. Now the government, incumbent government day, but get all those people, one set, or another maybe party, opposition party, or opposition parties, when they talk about the level, as it hot. But I can't notice one thing. Say, I do not think that the federal government of Nigeria will come out and say, make it be like say now this, and encourage bandits and terrorists when they kill citizens of our same country. No, I mean, at least for that one, they get fear of God. Now, people, from my own thinking, this is my own opinion, and my kind opinion, I will tell you as it is. Me believe, say, they don't pass one level of opposition We don't reach the point where we say they're not just a point finger to say, oh, you not do this thing well, we go go court. No, we go protest. They call the drum of what it will call clandestine. Clandestine now be say opposition or oppositions. Don't they do some kind of things so go make other people when not be opposition, but just the natural the normal electorate like you and I to say, that's our government, they don't do anything. Mind you, now let God. Now if he did everywhere at once. Government and even the security forces cannot be everywhere at once. Check the number of people where the personnel for Air Force, Army, Police. They don't reach the full Nigeria. They don't reach even one quarter of the, they may be fat, one quarter said too plenty. What I'm trying to say is this, that we can only say, oh, it happened for you, and I've been very sympathetic and condolences to people who don't lose their loved ones on this issue. But I am very sure that there are sponsors waiting for this terrorist back and these bandits back. When not get conscience, they send people to go kill people and kidnap and do things. Where will be say, all of us say government know they do anything. Government will send troops go one side. They don't say that place don't block, it don't secure. They go on. Nigeria big, Nigeria big. We just did one place to talk. Nigeria big. And when we go this place where we talk about now, people where they kidnap. Now our own brothers and sisters, our own citizens. But some of them didn't even get that particular protection because of the place where they did. For their mind, they said Nigeria is supposed to be free and fair. Everybody's supposed to live in harmony, but some people will say, no, may we just go this place. I'll give you another analogy of this matter. When I'm robbed by the compass he has, they're not going to discriminate. Now, based on intelligence, if let us say, but I see that guy, the whole Ambobas will enter inside the same Nigeria, this same place where we do. He will enter, they will carry gun, one thief teams, for another say one thief teams, attack. You will say, this armed robbers. Now government send them. No. Now then use their own evil mind. Go they run one or two things because of their game with the wrong game. For me, my own personal opinion, I'll talk on again. Now say the same opposition people, they try as much as possible to cause chaos for inside this matter. And the painful thing that the detriment of our own brothers and sisters will they kill. What do we need to do? I don't talk on before. If you see something, you say something. We need to start from ourselves. What did happen for Oyo State? Where it be say those people don't sit down, plan, carry them within Oyo. Go put them for one place like that. Are you trying to tell me now that some citizens, neighborhood residents for that area, no, say something fishy, they go on, where they feel alert the authorities to say, but I say this is for the carriage of children and some people, I say, push you, mona go check them out. In the same vein, we don't find that say some people, because maybe the terrorists and bandits, that they're very well funded by our position, that they give some kind of money to people around and they keep quiet, and those ones don't know, say this kind of things, they are producing are just business as usual. Until we start to actually they blow whistle for any suspicious movement anywhere. Make nobody talk, say, what it concern me or make another talk. No, you need to talk. By the time where everybody knows, say everybody for Nigeria, now it be civil defense. Everybody waiting for Nigeria, now it be Megad. Everybody waiting for Nigeria, now it be observers and they check all these things. You go see, say, a lot of people will be very, very careful about this matter. And then another thing we are going to expect, we say, when we go talk this thing out to the relevant authorities of the law, they need to take fast action to take go meet those people and apprehend them. Because now we together now be our eye and ear for our vicinity and for our our arrangements. I'm not gonna lie, you this thing it get as it be. I feel you, my brother, as it you send down. And I really know really they happy of what it happened. But the thing need to start from us. Make we run this matter for security's sake. All right, somebody there will be saying, like, on the matter of that, what you think about the House of Assembly and the River State matter of withdrawal, whether the person want to talk or maybe we get another thing we want to talk for mine. Mukwe, hear this voice note.
2: My well, son, let me say I don't understand your question. I know you're in APC primaries. If they ask why you can't be dominant today, when they talk, say they're not doing it. They were like pushing, thinking that it's a fair playground. But when they see fire don't go over, and at that minute they get to open mouth, talk, say they're not doing it. Let us say everything that they play, say that day, say it will be fair play, but when they see power, pass power. They have to withdraw at the diamond. That is really why, from my own side, though, my opinion. Then, you see, when the other election comes, PDP day, ODC day, this one day. Baba, well, according to what you just said, make we wait till that time now. Maybe this country will do. When people will even go for power, enter power. Not to talk of now, where power they in their hand. Okay, you say PDP there, I don't know, I'm not even going to say, they still get PDP, even every other party, where they go, they motivate, they sponsor, another person say, come as I come contest, madam there, you get, so I don't want to mention names.
1: All right, thank you so much for that level, and also, I still say, you at least, you might talk the thing in a very mature way. And you will be saying you won't call me. If you won't call me, then you'll call me on 0810013-0349. 8 minutes and up past 6 o'clock, like I talk. Don't forget, say by 6:30 with the boss to the enter inside what we call the Obonga News. If you don't get some new matters arising as the hot. So we never know how the governor matter won't be, although we don't hear about some kind matters before now, about a week, 2-3 weeks ago on the issue of the Lagos State. And then we don't hear the one about the River State of yesterday on, so we never know who be the person face, because I know say whoever they come out for inside the River State matter today immediately go become overnight sensation. If I know there, everybody go know his name. That if we never know his name before as the hot, we'll be saying APC could choose as the candidate for the representing the gubernatorial election for the 2027 election. 9 minutes up past 6 o'clock today, on Thursday, May 21, 2026. My name now is Sam. You know, as they go, I don't tell you, say if you won't call me, may you call me on 0810013-0349. I know, say yes, all this talk you get as a matter they do, person. But then again, I could just hear small music, make all of us just dance small for the matter. DJ Neptune featuring Lakon and Joe Boy for this one they call Icon Remix of Nobody.
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1: Bad girl, now you the face. All of my hot girls, they keep no place.
2: Come on, no play. I don't lie, you, yes, go crazy. That one, a currency, and I ain't sing that one. Make it for no loss, make it for no cost. Could I be no blessings with the key monkey or monkey shoot them and fly? And as it did now, I know, say yes. I expect some calls may they come in, and of course, that call. I don't know, say some people they wait on they run one or two voice notes for that matter where I talk. You know, say now executive Thursday now we day today. My name now is Sam. What if you do for government? How the government if it do for you? And it gets one or two things where we say I will act based on some kind of withdrawals of some key and notable people wait day for what do they call them again? Politics. Where we say the withdrawal last, where Desmond Elliott for House of Assembly and of course Ubara for the governorship matter, that is for APC direct primaries as it is. What do you think, say, would they go through their head, who will make them do that kind of matter? I just want to hear from you. Make I hear this one from this person who sent me voice note. Thank you very much. You're not thinking everybody. Nigeria did very, very strong. Somebody don't send me another voice note. Okay, yeah.
3: My God, Sam. Make a CP man for this one. Where you talk so... May we start from ourselves. Based on all this kidnapping thing. Somebody will be back of kidnappers, sponsors, and all that. Yes, now it's obvious now. I say that men will be this country. Still the sponsor these people where they carry people, they buy people. But in those days, which one will know who kidnappers the target rich men now? Which one be these poor people? Somebody back between for back. Teacher will your salary may reach 80,000. What's the shop? So now you say make me say it doesn't mean that people, community people and all that no see say they may carry people go. Baba, the people, the authority where you go report to. Not be the same government authority. You never hear last time say up to today when this latest chief of defense, I mean minister of defense, talks say he must fish out those people who give order for whether they're plateau state or whatever. Say make an clear. Say people, Samina, up to today, you hear this course. Do you know this same idea? You know, see viral video where they go up and down. Now, where a policeman talks to any day, where he go carry rifle or uniform. Somebody say the camera. Even somebody will stand beside the person. Say, go open fire and go kill everybody. That authority will tell him, I see one of the video policeman. That person will come there. Maybe this same country will do. At the end of the day, you go, that policeman will see the way you look and carry a rifle. You need a

0: Then go arrest. Then go tell us say they don't carry and go Abuja. Then the Abuja be last bus stop. But I see something don't go seriously wrong for the country. So I don't know who can save us.
1: All right, thank you so much. And I don't want to just stay for inside the matter because 6 more minutes more just prepare for the Ogbonge news as it hot. And this one I make me the talk say well. Any which way, make we just get to be our brother's keepers. This one I they talk say be your brother's keeper. For a lot of talk, I say people they talk say I don't want die, I don't want this. My mom did for us, papa did for us. That not be the waiting we need right now. One thing over the years and over the decades, what we don't see, even for history, it get people be say if they united as a nation and they won't live in harmony, they need to guard themselves and protect themselves. Because if we see say some particular very few set of people don't they turn to terrorists and their bandits and kidnappers, and then they enter our own domain, we need to actually fight them back, and we need to actually report them to whoever be the people where they in authority for the law enforcement level. Now, what do you mean they think about for this level? Because you know, get how those people will be said they camp as kidnappers and as terrorists, they one place, and people with they for that, where they live for that whole area, you know, no good, no say these people are up to no good. So it's best that we get to fish out all these bad eggs amongst us as the hot. But make it for no loss, I'm not gonna lie, you give you some kind of music. We go carry us enter inside the 6:30 for the Ogbonge news. This one where I won't play now, me no say from the first time where you just play this song, that first 5 seconds of the introduction of this song, anytime, any day, people don't say yes, now Gbedu, now they come in. This one a magic system and they call them Gao.

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2: Okay, better dear, better every to you. Are you doing better than dear? 102.7, I don't have so. I greet you specially back to back. I took up a time. 6:30, that bank for their Tama and time to reach for Bungi News. My name dear, na George Talent. Tete mi tete egg. Amiha. Well, as a cousin of it here, federal government or the football, this year so, they want to take a strengthen betterment quality standard on how we take a measure so kind of things we concern food for the belay. For the Rajis, Samuelu, he don't take the support Hamzat will be in deputy inside Lagos APC governorship primaries. For Katajis, Congo don't confirm saying that true, say Ebola, he don't chop their eye. And for sports, yes, so Germany don't take a put Emmanuel Noah for the squad will go play World Cup this year, even though the bros, we don't take a do international retirement. Well, it's Fujis. Federal government has taken again and against the Committee 100 to take a poor betterment strength on how they could take a due quality assurance and standard. As it concerns metrology, that one thing means a betterment area will be say, they could take the major soccer kind goods, product away with the shop for Belay, who would take a use of our skin, all of that one there, they will make a move to take the standard. He said, the run and so, it could take a big industrial growth, which will probably protect me and you, and it will improve competition for Nigerian market. The government answer yes, so they committed and the company for this year World Meteorology Day celebration when a standard organization of Nigeria run out for Abuja. According to them, the talk say yes, so through the senior man, Minister of Industry, Trade and Investment, Jumoke Oduwole, he say if this will happen so like this, everywhere go good, everywhere goes there. Well, the minister, Emike, they represented by the Ministry Director of Northwest Zonal Office, Labara Mohammed, as in talks with the federal government itself. They take a try their best to ensure say fake products not the market again, so that me and you know go chop, can't go the porch from inside the toilet. Of course, if all the youngsters like this now, they take a do betterment lab. All the lab with the Lagos, Kano, Abuja, and Port Harcourt, they don't give them betterment tasks. They make them look things well low, make you know, can they affect us inside the market tomorrow. Well, they come up for there. INEC don't take announced plans, say they want to take a run election, by election. For a seat will be seen nobody to occupy for Rivers Southeast Senatorial District, and they don't put date in June 20. The corona, their chairman there for INEC for Rivers, Johnson Alalibo, in this particular one there inside today. I think they talk with media people for Port Harcourt. Alalibo, yes, the election go start by 8 o'clock for morning, no, and go by 2:30 query inside of time. And according to Amber, the event there be the election, you go shell for the 88 registration areas at the wards. And inside the 1,629 polling units for the 7 local government areas. Where be say Naija can make the central district there, they say the local government them na Andoni, Opobonkoro, Eleme, the follow get Tai, Oyibo, Kana, and Go Kana. The cinnamon there, he has shown people say, I beg me nobody fear men. Say everywhere good. Say peace be still. He say the election could be free affair. Nobody go see ballot box, nobody go shoot anybody. Commands I can't vote. Everywhere is everywhere good. Security good day, man, man for there. Well, to shift for there. So, kind of people for Kano State, they don't come out and call the cry. Say, oh, it is nowhere with us. So, everywhere is not good. They say, what thing is happening? They say, okay, oh. Say, hit one key there for Kano. Say, everywhere hot, too. It's everywhere for the northern part of the country, especially Kano State. They say, about everywhere took. They follow complaints, say, what thing they even pen them pass and say, what's not even come there? So, hit them, blow them, hey, fan, not to even make them in a body for Kulele. They say, of course, nobody that will depend them. It affect business and they make life they harder because they don't have to cope with that particular condition. As I talk to people for media, news agency of Nigeria for Kano, some senior people where they do business follow sugar mouth. They say, I beg you, this particular season there, now one of the toughest for inside back to back years, so far so good. One of my one named Mrs. Rekia Liu, and sugar mouth say, ah, say, you know, we do anything, no, say, body the pepper, I waiting no good. One of that bros, I be one of that mama, Mrs. Sam and Usman will be housewife. He talks to the weather, according to the boss, they're unbearable. They don't hold them again. Business is not the move. Everybody, they shall God help us. So, in that Lagos date, Lagos date government, Mr. Babajide Sanwo-Olu, he not take a poor body for APC governorship primary election inside what E3 for Lagos Island, and he take a cap to the exercise, Baba Peace Day, no gra-gra, no smear-smear. And of course, it shows the party, the respect, democracy, government of the people, for the people and by the people. The government will be saying, he entered the background with his wife, Dr. B. Joker Sanwo-Olu, and she didn't take body inside the primary. It did give the party members access, but then choose who and who could represent them for the governorship seat instead of next year election. As in the put in vote, he said maybe no fear. Say party people in the area to adjust the election and everything go free and fair. Nobody take influence in matters. When he finished, in follow contact, say Abego, you know, go live for anybody saying that openly support in deputy Dr. Abi Obafemi Hamzat. Say Nahimo. Of course, nobody will challenge the bros. Before now, they don't really agree that him will run the party a flag for the next election. And so, therefore, he don't get any opponents for the primary election. No, who they born their way. Nobody commands idea. And of course, you know, Billy and Otoko, one senior person there, Allah, they follow you. Follow show, Marcia Bego. They should not go lie. Say, then people wait on a waiting, no good for you. Baba, he choke. And he shows here, so they support these bros. And of course, he has a Hamzat, he experience for government, he opo. And they believe, say, the bros, he could feel sustained, development down there on ground, and he could even do more inside the antenna. Poor still of the whole Lagos government, or the Puyan say, yes, so they want to get two betterment system. The one ensure a justice system for this strong. The one is occur some kind of changes, and the one make the state make it safe, and make people for taking invest for the state. As the year for this year, ministerial press briefing for Lausa Ikeja, the Attorney General and Commissioner of Justice, Lawa Pedro, they take a yes, say, plans down there on ground, but they will take a crit. More public space so that if you want protest, if you go there, go protest. Hey, well, let me. He answered yes to the protest centers with the way they think I'm the one put them for Ikorodu, Ekpe, Badagry, Lagos Island, and Alimosho. Now, only executive approval they wait for like this. The commissioner answered yes, so and they say more than 20,000 cases so far, so good as at now of adult play and gender based violence. They don't record that more since 2023 and April 2026. They say Alimosho, Kosofe, Ikorodu, and Ikeja, and then be the OGs for the list. We'll be saying, and then the top there. Pedro, he answered the Office of the Public Defender, they don't take collect back over 301 million naira from people where they inside the employment katakata, child maintenance and compensation matter, while the state anti-land grabbing task force don't receive 1,628 petitions inside this particular year with the inside review. Well, the chukma for another man, there's a Lagos government, definitely, yes, yes, so they want to make everything maybe like Gen Z. You know how they take a go adopt Pekina, so you go do some kinds of countries. They say they won't do their own online. They won't make a name, just say, yes, so child welfare system, all and all, you could do online, make everybody for this year. The end of this year annual ministerial press briefing as Commissioner for Youth and Social Development, Mobology, Abubakar, or Gunlede, Yan say this one there will make them waiting good. And of course, everybody will sweating this up. Ogulede Yan say so far so good. They don't like the way some people they take a run adoption for some kind of homes. See, they will come to say they buy the children, and that one there is an offense according to the law. So therefore, this particular new standard here, it could make it make sense, and everybody he could shout Amalecha, hallelujah, hallelujah. Okay. Now so it take me, and so my gist will carry come as a concern about the countryside. But no come for there, I still get more gist for you. And so my cutter side. Till the way, and the kids. Stay with me. I come back.
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2: Oh, just welcome back there and thank you for sitting with me. As I cut that just like this, nobody smart the for Congo. They don't come out in a draw. Say Ebola. Don't chop people eye. That Ebola when I tell you bath salt that year. You don't enter Congo, you don't chop their eye, they go. I don't even do more for the South Kivu province. And this is not it, I will be saying, it is under Rwanda-backed M23 rebels, militia control. And they say, yeah, so this one there, it's awful. And the company like say, they don't get help. This one say, the beauty, don't feel poor, but they say they won't go help or do anything. Because this M23 rebels, they will colour the area. Who goes you to enter there? So therefore, they chat, it will let me know, it is not well in that particular day. They can go in here, I want to be help us, or help us, or Ebola, you don't catch us, or Ebola. Well, instead of a sport here, Manuel Noah will be a cinema keeper there. They don't give him betterment or price call. They don't put the bros name for the squad because they play a World Cup for Germany. Well, this bros, he be in the international retirement, he's going to play for his country again, no? But their coach, Julian Nagelsmann, come look and say, Baba, if I know add this bros, now basket I get, they go put away to no good. And the bros come look and say, Baba, I must put this bros name on. Now they add the name on. The bros conscious say, hey, me? Well, the bros say, you know, guy want to be, he must be in country call. The coach, Julian Nagelsmann, talks say, now he could be the number one. Nobody could bench him. Saying once I made for today, I beg you, Don't forget, walk up Usele from next month. And this bros here is Baba Istavobele. Well, to come over the entire Olympic news. Europe leading traveling operator with the call to you. You don't take any sponsorship of three versions of Married at First Sight, Wedding Channel 4, the UK, Australia, and US version. Three, Yan say they deposit them for now. They say they don't do them again. Made available for the rest. Of course, this particular one, the TV critics, Scott Brand, Yan and today say, although non UK versions, we're not getting to do with this recent allegations. If they run, they go for frontal. But for now, everywhere goes back match break, maybe for the rest. Watch another team for now. If they change their mind, they could let us know. If they don't change their mind, it could stand as it be like this as at now. Okay, now so it'll be on top of this work. As I told you, this is a betterment evening. But before I tell you what I come up for you, I never guess I can't be some cancer countries. Number one, I'll tell you, say, or now it be like this. For inside the WWE side, federal government, don't talk, say they want to take a strengthened quality standard of how we take a people they take a produce or cancer kind of products. Make you say no shop, you go into polish this and this inside toilet. I've looked up with Samolu, they want to take a support Hamzat in deputy for Lagos APC governorship primaries. For Akada, this is a capital Ebola, you don't shop Eye of Congo, they say, I beg you, help us. But sports, a capital Germany, don't they call the senior man goalkeeper Manuel Noir for this year World Cup. Tete mi tete egg. Miho. Now, this is what I come on to the Bunga News Department evening. Thank you. Say, listen to me. For now, I don't wish. Sabayakada.
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5: Sess, problem kid. What did the big girl look? Pala Maija. I'm based in London now, Musha de Naija. Sumo me, shake a shape on Shaisha. Lest I forget, I wish that to Auntie Aisha. You remember that time you used to learn Scrabble? By the way, I used to using that spectacle. I can buy you a new one when I next travel. With the skin that she ripe like a fresh apple. So you are still saying, brother, you don't do it. Say, you know, I'm not actually your uncle. It's just culture, so you can be humble. Don't mind your mom, see, it's not unlawful. You are so big now, what is surprise me? Show me Snapchat, what is your hygiene? Say, you will come to my office in Field High. Come and check me. You need a sweet guy. Well, okay, how we studies?
6: How we studies?
5: Student of nowadays. Yeah, last time I saw you, you were still crawling. Wahoo. You mean you are now a graduate?
6: Hola.
5: So you will give me your contact.
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6: Facebook.
5: You can reach me on ping. Anyways, regards to your mom.
6: Regards to your mom.
5: Regards to your mom.
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5: my
6: your
5: dear. Let me greet your daddy.
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5: Regards to your mom. My dear, let me greet your daddy.
6: Let me greet your daddy. Boyfriend, go fetch your disco. When I was your age, mama was in school. You are now a big girl, not a big hostel. Picture on me Facebook, go to the motel. Last time I saw you on a GS4, you begged me just to buy a PS4. And you're looking so fine and you look so sweet. Take this 1K to buy this kit. Sweetheart, you are looking like a mashup girl. I'm so dope boy, yeah, sweet angel. Call you on weekend, you can bring your friends. At 11 p.m., I'll bring my best. Don't call me big uncle, I'm a big guy. I won't tell your daddy, don't be acting shy. Well then, your auntie will come my side. It's the real Mugwea from B. Jackson 5, alone.
5: Well, okay, how we studies?
6: How we studies?
5: Student of nowadays. Last time I saw you, you were still crawling. Wahoo, you mean you are now a graduate?
6: Hola.
5: Say, you will give me your contact.
6: Contact.
5: What about WhatsApp?
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5: You can reach me on ping. 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
6: Regards to your mom.
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6: Regards to
5: my dear. 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
5: 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My dear. 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
6: Let me greet your daddy.
7: I see your puff cheeks. You are 1'6". I didn't dread this matter like I'm young 6. From lunchbox, I'm off Tico Bossy. Now you are on this for a long kiss.

0: I saw you, your braces were hitting us, and you had your notepad and Bible up in the church. Now so I free the gash. I come to understand, say she need the cash. And we pay around things, I be busy, man. And maybe I go God 22 and files. Oh yeah, now. Well, okay, how we studies?
1: How we studies?
0: Student of nowadays. Yeah, last time I saw you, you were still crawling. Wahoo, you mean you are now a graduate?
1: Hola.
0: Say you will give me your contact.
1: Contact.
0: What about WhatsApp?
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time. 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

0: is Rugged Man. 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You better show where you belong. Rugged di baba opo wule ro mo cha le kan se ma wo wo ro. 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Spiritual, to speak from my heart. Let you know where it depend me as people they backbite and talk about me up in this industry. Where them been they when I they speak for mechanics and shoemakers. Them they talk around the subject like our lawmakers. Before I dropped the hand, the industry was messed up. Fakers they rule, while real rappers them they stressed up. Nobody did a thing until I came through. I cleared the whole area. Now real rappers have a say too. Now people they listen to them, come for shows and clap for them. Some they take them to the next level with hip hop forums. From Nigeria, the world only know Juju, Fuji and Afrobeat. But we all know hip hop is running the streets. Waiting will make them know where the music come from. In the long run, not a few. Fusion of grammar, your slang, and your mother tongue. Sing it. I tell one more ballad. How many talk? I speak to Pigeon, I walk on the car. You better show where you belong. Cause I am rugged in my boat. You know my child, they call Shama. I will speak more in your mother tongue. Tell the people. I'm tired of people and gossip. I don't switch from smile to frown. I'm tired of so-called hip-hop heads whispering that I ain't holding it down. Say I don't change from the way I be before. Say now they speak for pitching them. Prefer me when I be hardcore. Like when I drop What If and split the airways. But financially, that left me grounded like Nigerian Airways. What if I tell you, say I only do one or two shows? What if them know baby well enough to buy one good shoe and some good clothes? And say for play, had a hand in letting me know what it'll take for me to rearrange and eventually blow. Why you sit around and talk shit? Our elders mock our shit because of our too much metaphorical out of space type shit. When some rap, they don't know where they come from. Back then, two rappers on stage was like seven throwing a tantrum. We need to change that. Put a face to our music. Let the world know where we come from. Let no one abuse it. Because I tell one more ballad. How many talk of? We speak in pigeon and walk on the car. You better show where you belong. I'm rugged in about a million woman, Charlie, come shama, more, you know. I'm gonna speak more in your mother tongue till the people see, yeah. Now let me address this issue of keeping it real. The one subject where I go see they make me vex still. Cause of how some MCs feel about these three words whenever they open their mouth. Look, my guy, no fish out. I go only ask, what's keeping it real? Is it singing or rapping like Oyibo or doing what you and your own people can feel? Some say I sell out because I do dance track. They call me Baba Jam Master. Forgetting they got me fame and money faster. Forget the latter. I'll move to the next chapter faster. But I'm just speaking my mind, playing my controversial character. The way I be known to the when I spit it straight out to you. You better recognize a real brother that's reaching out to you. Cause speaking pigeon and dance track don't mean say I don't keep I'm real. That's just me, so how else I want me to be real? My rules are speaking whatever language that makes sense. I did that and I've been hot ever since. Speaking a local language, my brother, makes sense. I did that and I've been hot ever since. Davido spoke a local language and he made sense. And he's been hot ever since. Whiskey's been speaking a local language and he's making sense. And he's been hot ever since. What's up, people? What's up? What's up? What's up, my people? This is now Rugged Man. Ruggedy Baba. I don't say, if you're not like, man, I don't miss me.
1: Miss me?
0: If you're not like that, I miss me. That's what things start. What's up, my people? This is not Rugged Man, Rugged Baba, and of course, the show where they on Nana Waiting Day with Rugged Man. And I hope say Una Day, all right, where Una Day, because like I talk, this today, Una, I want to throw the lines open to all ye Arsenal fans.
1: All ye
0: Gunners. All ye, Una just come get independence. Now, so it be. No one I know it. Nobody should call me to host on TikTok right now. I cannot host. I'm only hosting on radio right now. That's the only one. I have to host one at a time. And of course, before I quick jump into the main thing, I would like to say, Audio Sam.
1: Ah, buddy, no, I deal with you, my brother, because I don't say they host too. Based on your rap music, based on your production matter, and based on say they do film.
0: Yes, so my series. And then, as God will have it, then just cast me for another movie now. We start shoot next
1: week. Next year.
0: So, man, I not try me. I am what you call Benishe.
1: No, but you see, the funny thing about you, Rugged Man, is that I don't want to make anybody even call this surprise, say your transition into mainstream movie acting, it will shock them. You know why? Because I get people will be saying, although I'm almost my age mates them, but then again, I'll be their fan and I can't see Bob's a really mentor. Well, number one, Will Smith. Yes, Will Smith, now rapper. Extraordinary, yep. Police matter, but really transcendent inside the movie blue. Ah. So now you all now be saying, huh? Now you all need the protest day with the witch for now, for the matter of ever.
2: Because Will Smith, Duam, LL Cool J,
1: Duam,
2: Ice Cube,
1: Duam,
2: Ice Cube. Mm. Who else?
1: Ice Cube will resemble the Buddha Kiwewe.
2: Even this guy, for Wu Tang Clan, Method Man, RZA, don't act.
1: But the most prominent of them now, Ice Cube, LL Cool J, and of course this guy Will Smith. Yes.
2: Yeah, but why are they called Ice T? I see they want series.
1: No, just series. No, that's your grand now. No, your grand.
2: Guess what? LL Cool J now don't be executive producer for the series.
1: That's your series.
2: Yeah, don't be executive producer.
1: You see, I'm.
2: You understand? So, anyways, my people, I say today, you know, I'm not happy to talk about Arsenal don't win the league. You know, I fight them. If they then leave it to me, they will not win. 50 cents. Somebody
1: else. No, just about that, Baba.
2: Yeah, they call 50 cents Igbo man, Igbo American man. That guy is into every type of business. There is. So, today, I give all you Arsenal fans the air. I give all of them the air today. Arsenal fans, wherever you are, make a first talk. I'll be one of the first people even congratulate you now. It shocked a lot of people because if you go X now, as I say, which team Ruggerman dislike the most, then go tell it's Arsenal. I'll be my human and I'll take out the talk of my full shares. I dislike Arsenal.
1: But what are they vexed for? What did the fans do?
2: They do talk.
1: Okay, wait. What now, imagine what they vexed for inside this one, Arsenal and Man U and Man City and everything. We say,
2: see, now somebody not talk, see, Arsenal is going to win the Champions League.
1: Yes. Wait what? Now. It's just like you talk, say, Man U go win whatever owner they put in a tournament. So, but you see the quality where they always look at you say, why don't they even share this matter? Well, they even need to, even if they make runs from year to next week, they say, okay, when I don't make the noise finisher, when I don't win the cup, no. For 22 years, but now when they don't win the matter, you guys are in big problem. They go talk their man.
2: Yeah, I know.
1: I will clap for them.
2: No.
1: They play well. I watch their matches. They play well. I don't be a football guy, but yeah. They like to watch football skills.
2: Watch well.
1: Pole.
2: When you watch their set plays, especially their corner kick. Let me make me talk. See, then corner the league, then corner the cup. If you see as they play corner kick, they anyway. Then no, we not talk. So that's Spicy King in the online. They make nobody shut up. Say Saka better pass Messi. Now one Arsenal guy.
1: The Saka matter.
2: One Arsenal guy sit down now do video says that talk about Saka being better than Messi. Says you know it's kind of like true because he can't begin to try explain nonsense. I don't understand. Say because of the level of attack. And the competition with Saka play, and then you get to give him to Saka over Messi.
1: Anyway, you are welcome to what you do with
2: Saka be Messi.
1: What you do with Rugged Man, the sports edition. Because sports matter they come by 8 o'clock, so we get a lot of sports. Right now, your pick call me talking about the fact the phone lines they open. 081-001-30349. We get 2 hours of sports right now because this one that what you do with Rugged Man sports edition. Join us outside to clock on sports battle. So that's your talk. Me and Jay, we call yes, thank you very much. Me and Jay with everybody will be saying yes. They support the Arsenal win. Whether you be Man U, you be Chelsea and everything. People don't they call it today. You're not be your show. About for you.
2: People will call it now. So make that call. 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So if you call us direct, if you call us for WhatsApp, if you message us for that same time, please, we're gonna keep them civil. Exactly. No swear words, civil no cuss words. Mm. Yes, yeah. Because now still family radio.
1: This is your team, man.
2: Excuse me, put some respect on
1: you. Okay, they talk and Man U or whatever. So, what you would have done win so far? Just talk, but you still boast on your own guys. I'm not the Arsenal fan, I'll be football fan. I won't be happy.
2: The talk with the ground.
1: Naturally, what they start. People from that corner.
2: Hello. Who the bat?
1: Who the bat? Nice
3: Eblings, what's good?
1: Hello.
3: I see you all, my guys, on TikTok. I see you now. Official Brian Nelson, I see you. Shulabi, I can't co-host right now. I'm live on radio. So if you now listen to me for radio right now, if you want to see us inside the studio, go my TikTok at I Am Rugged Man. You will see, Genevieve Atkinson, me. Super.
1: Somebody woke up from London. I don't say that maybe I'm not London. So, but anyway,
3: it's not London. Now, okay, Man U, Man U won the biggest club in England. If anybody like,
1: wait, that by biggest maybe. Club, they don't
3: no,
1: know.
3: No, I don't talk. I just
1: in that 22 years too.
3: In the 22 years. Mm. Oh no, we win FA Cup now. We win FA Cup. We win Community Shield. You understand? Arsenal said, let's say then we want the EPL. Namidi, hello, who they call and where they call from? And better not be an Arsenal fan.
4: Hey.
3: Hello.
4: Hello. I'm Alexi, the talk.
3: Na Arsenal fan.
4: I'm the Arsenal fan.
3: What do you want?
4: Alexi, do the talk.
3: Alexi, do the talk. What do you want? Yes. What do you want?
4: I'll be one. You they ask Ruggedy one question. Yeah. Say when they don't win last. Now, 13 years ago, they don't win.
1: You see,
4: Like you do, well, I think years ago they don't win the glass.
1: Yes, sir.
4: That would be the reigning champion.
1: And they tell you, you know that, like you do, not tell the truth, as of when they played that match, the president, so, as of yesterday, when I opened the show, now, like you do, your son, blessing. Now, I take open the show because of the fact, say, just blessings to Arsenal for them way we win the Arsenal play.
3: Osam,
1: but you did my guy.
3: Osam, now you talk say you know be Arsenal fan, but the way where you talk.
1: No,
3: right now,
1: you know what the way you know. You know what they talk to. Because I did do Voltron, defender of the universe. All of them are just they bash Arsenal.
3: Because then they bash us when they play corner kick, they choke everybody.
1: That will be the bashing. They said that 30 years ago when I do when I win last.
3: Hold on, you see this thing we ain't talk.
4: Osam,
1: and the way you do.
4: Osam, we suffer, but especially this ragged man. Every time we lose, Daddy, they go do video for us. I they cry for us.
1: I do video for my back.
4: Wait, God, if we win this thing, I will finish this man. But I can't just say now just banter because he now my guy, he loves me. He the business. Say if not, I don't know what to do. I just get you happy. Honestly.
1: Thank you very much. Congratulations to you guys.
3: Legs do. I will say maybe now this your song blessing. Maybe now I bring blessing.
1: Yeah, they tell you.
4: Yes, so now my song bring now bring the cup.
1: Legs do.
3: But I don't like the way when you just start with saying that 13 years ago we win last. Way Man U win last. I don't understand that. Why you go talking like that? You understand?
4: No, I mean the last time you guys won the league was 13 years ago. That's
3: the,
4: what
3: the
4: I
3: only
4: meant.
3: Reason you are saying, the only reason why they talk this thing now is because they will not don't win now, be?
4: Of course, though. Why? Look, I get mad.
1: Brag you. You get braggy right there. Brag your black men.
3: But before they win them, now 22 years. Now 22 years, them never win them. So the only thing where they use, they want to cancel them out and say they don't win now.
1: Yeah, they win.
3: No problem. Let's do.
1: Let them be.
3: No problem.
1: Let's do. Thank you very much. All the world leaders, they support us now. Thank you. May for no love.
4: Blessing all the way.
1: Yes, your song we want play now. I want just play the song. Blessing, make everybody just hear them. Just in a let you do. We just
3: this
1: call
3: is,
1: now.
3: Ladies and gentlemen, this one a special one from an Arsenal. Wait, before you play, I'm moving.
1: So where don't they play?
3: Hey, ladies and gentlemen, this is the special one from an Arsenal fan. Let's do. It's called Blessing to all Arsenal fans out there in the world. Oh, yeah, no.

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are still fighting. 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

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And you know, the 7 is very, very important. They very important. 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
0: I want Martin Wampini 2000. Money in Dodge 2000. Find their way into stardom. Iran won't go if you can't. I want more. Stop with me. I want more. Make a same answer. I want more. Show me love now. I want more. Make a pop now. I want more. We outside. Available balance. They get inside. I want more. New iPhone. You just buy sim. Nobody you buy phone. I want more. 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

0: back to you. 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I will get back to you. Will you vote for me?
1: Will we get back to you?
2: I want Gen Z, want Gen Z me. I want feminist, want feminist. I want more jealousy me. One for Wala, I want my jealousy me. I want more Gucci Gucci. Trap Longero, the Richie Richie. I want more USA.
3: Well, no louder.
2: Oh yeah, I want more Pablo. See one Bama, watch out. See one Badem, I want more Ramanjago. Danyomo, and your Samuel Eto. I want more Wati Mago. Soros, okay, keep your party, my boy. Kotote, I want to my love. Tinila, my bat, tobacco, Tiwalo. I want more 3,000.